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0: way. When I dream, I see your face. 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

0: Giselle. I'm stopping by for a 73 question interview.
1: Yeah, sure.
0: I cannot wait. And first of all, I must ask, what are you doing right now?
1: I am signing some pages for my book.
0: A lot of signing. And what's your book about?
1: It's about some lessons I've learned throughout my life.
0: What's the most difficult thing about writing a book?
1: I'm finding everything.
0: And in this beautiful space that you have, is this where you draw your inspiration when you're writing?
1: This is my sanctuary where I spend most of my time.
0: Well, your sanctuary is gorgeous.
1: Thank you.
0: And by the way, is it true you gave a copy of The Mastery of Love to all of your wedding guests at your wedding?
1: Yes, I have. It's one of my favorite books.
0: And today, what is a book that you would give friends and family?
1: The last one I read is called The Infinite View. Have you read it?
0: I have not read that, no.
1: I have an extra copy. Would you like one?
0: Oh, wow, thank you. Yeah, sure.
1: Right here.
0: All right, this is my summer reading. And how would you describe yourself to people who don't know you?
1: Loving, creative, and my natural speed is about 100 miles an hour.
0: What's something that people would be surprised to know about you?
1: I love ancient history.
0: How long have you lived in Boston for?
1: 10 years.
0: So does it feel like home yet?
1: Yes, because that was a terrible kick.
0: I didn't notice, don't worry.
1: Home is where your heart is.
0: Now what's something you could tell me in the thickest Boston accent that you can do?
1: Wicked awesome.
0: Okay, and in one word, how would you describe Brazilians to Americans?
1: Friendly.
0: And Americans to Brazilians?
1: Determined.
0: What should Americans try when they're visiting Brazil?
1: Definitely pão de queijo, caipirinha, and coconut water, but from the real coconut.
0: Is there an English word that you still struggle with today?
1: Worlds. Is that good?
0: Oh, I totally understood that. And what's something in Portuguese that I'll definitely struggle with if I tried?
1: O rato roeu a roupa do rei de Roma, a rainha de Raiva roeu o resto. Got that? Yeah.
0: Favorite movie?
1: The Bicycle Thief.
0: Last movie that made you cry?
1: Coco.
0: Favorite Disney character?
1: Moana.
0: What's the most memorable career moment that you've had so far?
1: Being part of the opening ceremony in the Rio Olympics.
0: How many shows have you walked in your career?
1: Around 500.
0: Wow, and how many covers have you been on?
1: Between 1,000, 2,000, but that's worldwide.
0: So many. And what's the most incredible location that you've shot at?
1: Iguaçu Falls in Brazil.
0: What's the most challenging shoot that you've ever had?
1: When I was in Iceland, shooting in the middle of real icebergs, but I was on top of a fake iceberg going like that in a slip dress. Thank God I didn't fall.
0: And what's your vice?
1: Organizing.
0: What is your biggest pet peeve in the world?
1: I can stand messy places.
0: What is the one word that you live by?
1: Appreciation.
0: Do you have any pregame rituals before Pat's game?
1: Yes, I have a Champions playlist.
0: Now, if you had a superpower, what would it be?
1: The power of teleportation.
0: Do you collect anything?
1: Crystals.
0: What's your go-to karaoke song?
1: You can count on me.
0: I love that song.
1: Yeah,
0: I do too. Bruno Mars.
1: Yes, I love Bruno Mars.
0: What is your hidden talent, Giselle?
1: I fly helicopters.
0: No idea that you did that.
1: Please come in.
0: Oh, thank you. And what's one talent that you wish you had?
1: To shake my hips like Shakira.
0: Okay.
1: But I'm working on that.
0: Okay. And what's the coolest thing that you've ever done in your life?
1: Skydiving.
0: What's the last country you visited?
1: Qatar.
0: Country you wish to visit?
1: India.
0: What was it like to grow up in a family of 6 girls?
1: It was wonderful. You know, you learn how to share and how to...
0: What was that?
1: Oi, Vivi!
0: Oh.
1: Oi, Loris! You learn how to share and to negotiate.
0: And what was the best...
1: Oi, baby girl!
0: Amazing! Baby girl. What a cameo! What? Okay, what's the best part about being a mom?
1: The love... Look
0: at...
1: The love you receive and the love you feel.
0: And what's the hardest thing about being a mom?
1: Sleep deprivation.
0: It's like she doesn't want to let go of you. Oh. What's your favorite food?
1: Good pizza.
0: And what is your least favorite?
1: What? My least favorite food? Anything too spicy.
0: Now, what did you eat for breakfast?
1: Green juice.
0: What's your favorite drink?
1: Margarita.
0: Favorite dessert?
1: Anything chocolate.
0: Now, is it true that you're...
1: Oops, sorry, baby girl.
0: She's a girl.
1: No.
2: She likes juicy bones.
1: What?
0: She likes too much juicy bones.
1: Sorry.
0: Okay. How would you describe
1: would you like a mate?
0: Yeah, thank you. How would you describe your personal style?
1: Comfy.
0: And what's your favorite fashion trend of all time?
1: Aki Dapri.
0: Thank you.
1: The what? Sorry.
0: Oh, what's your favorite fashion trend of all time?
1: Skinny jeans.
0: What's your must-have beauty product?
1: Coconut oil. It's like, you can do, it's multi-use.
0: What's a tip that works every time?
1: Drink lots of water.
0: What's the best beauty advice that you've ever received?
1: Less is more.
0: How do you define beauty?
1: Beauty is something that comes from the inside. It's just an energy that someone emanates.
0: Nice.
3: Hey, lovey.
1: Oh. I hope he's out there.
0: Is that Mr. Tom Brady in the backyard?
1: Do you want to say hi?
0: Yeah, can I say hi to Tom Brady?
1: Yeah, sure.
0: What's one thing people don't know about Tom Brady?

0: When he proposed to me, he made up this whole story how my apartment was flooding, and I ran over there to try to fix the situation. When I got there, the whole apartment had candles and rose petals everywhere. And then he went down on his knees to propose, and I'm like, get up! Because he just had surgery and had three staph infections. I'm like, what are you doing? He's like, I gotta go on my knees. I'm like, no, get up, please! So, and here we are.
1: Oh, that's amazing. Here we are, and it's been 9 years you've been married.
0: Yes.
1: Any marriage advice that you can offer?
0: Keep it open and loving communication.
1: Now, if you could offer a piece of advice to yourself at age 15, what would it be?
0: Let it go, let it go.
1: There you go. And what advice do you have for young models today?
0: Believe in yourself, but be ready for a fair amount of rejection.
1: Now, if you had another career, like, what would you be doing with your time?
0: Interior decorating, architect, or maybe a farmer.
1: I can see as a farmer.
0: Yeah, me too.
1: What's the biggest lesson that modeling has taught you?
0: To never compare yourself to anyone. We are all unique.
1: Now, have you ever found yourself doing that, though?
0: No.
1: What's the most important life lesson for someone to learn?
0: Always treat others the way you like to be treated.
1: Now, as a UN Global Environment Goodwill Ambassador, what's your latest project?
0: To beat plastic pollution.
1: And what would you like to be remembered for, Giselle?
0: Someone who had a positive impact in the world.
1: And why does that matter to you?
0: Because, you know, it matters to me to leave something positive behind.
1: Mm-hmm. Okay, now, to end this interview, I was wondering if you could take this guitar that I see right next to you.
0: Sure.
1: And sing me a song as I see my way out.
0: All right, so let's see this.
1: Let's do it, Giselle.

0: Stopping by! Hello.
1: Hello, Daisy.
0: Hi.
1: I'm here to ask you 73 questions while you're here in New York City.
0: Mm-hmm. Go ahead.
1: Obviously, the first question is, what are you doing in New York City?
0: My friend's getting married.
1: What do you miss most about England?
0: I miss my family.
1: And how did you land this insane suite at the Plaza?
0: I don't know, but the hotel hooked it up. Come on in.
1: What is your favorite color?
0: It sounds sort of depressing, but gray.
1: Are you a collector of anything?
0: Currently Air Miles.
1: Can you list all of your nicknames?
0: The Baby, Daz, Dazzle, Day. It's quite an extensive list.
1: So what's the biggest thing you've learned about the movie industry?
0: Oh, there's so much waiting around.
1: What's the biggest change in your life being in the movie industry?
0: I get to be on the cover of Vogue.
1: What is one thing you always have with you on set?
0: My refillable water bottle, because it's eco-friendly.
1: What book are you reading right now?
0: It's called My Brilliant Friend by Elena Ferrante.
1: What was the last song that you slow danced to?
0: It was a song by Leonard Cohen.
1: Now you're a 90s kid.
0: Mm-hmm.
1: What is something that only 90s kids will understand?
0: Actually growing up with the Spice Girls.
1: So true. What's your hidden talent that you could show me? God.
0: Ow.
1: What's your workout routine while you're on the road?
0: Usually it's walking to and from restaurants.
1: How much can you lift?
0: My max was 80 kilos.
1: Okay, now can you show evidence of your strength by lifting these production bags?
0: It's been a while. Oh, they're heavy.
1: Uh-huh.
0: Yeah.
1: There we go.
0: Cool.
1: What's your go-to karaoke song?
0: Unbreak My Heart by Toni Braxton.
1: What song do you listen to pump yourself up for an action sequence?
0: Ooh, I'll Make a Man Out of You from Mulan.
1: What song do you know all the lyrics to?
0: Okay.

0: Hello.
1: Wow. Daisy, what's your worst habit?
2: I bite my nails.
1: Do you have any tattoos?
2: I have 4 more than my mum probably wanted.
1: Can you show me one of your tattoos?
2: Here it is.
1: That is awesome. What's your favorite Broadway musical?
2: Wicked.
1: What's your favorite thing to eat?
2: Sushi.
1: And what's your favorite flower?
2: For my sisters, I'll say a poppy and a rose.
1: No, I don't have a poppy nor a rose, but I do have this giant sunflower.
2: Thank you. Just find something to put it in.
1: You can find something, maybe. Can you describe yourself in 3 words?
2: Fidgety, enthusiastic, and positive.
1: What's the craziest rumor that you've ever heard about yourself?
2: That I was going to play Lara Croft in Tomb Raider.
1: What's your spirit animal?
2: I would say a dolphin.
1: Now, I am

0: over the moon for Murder on the Orient Express.
1: Me too.
0: Can't wait. If you could take a train anywhere in the world, where would you go?
1: Oh, there's meant to be a really beautiful one that goes through Ireland.
0: Okay. What's the best undiscovered spot in the world?
1: There's this amazing hotel in the desert in Abu Dhabi.
0: So I wanted to know, what's Judi Dench like in person?
1: F***ing amazing.
0: What are you really like in person?
1: Foul-mouthed.
0: Who's your biggest role model?
1: My mom.
0: What's one thing from your childhood that scared the heck out of you?
1: I went to a sleepover and they played It and had a life-size clown. It was terrifying.
0: What other languages can you speak?
1: French.
0: Show me.
1: Nihoni korarate ueshi desu. And Japanese.
0: What's the most American thing you can say in an American accent?
1: Oh my God, should we go to the valet for lunch?
2: Tea's ready.
1: And should we go to the terrace for tea?
0: I think we should.
1: Thank you.
0: What is your favorite soccer team?
1: Football, Arsenal.
0: What's a movie that made you laugh the hardest?
1: Spy with Melissa McCarthy.
0: What's a movie that made you cry the hardest?
1: Rain Over Me with Adam Sandler.
0: What was your favorite movie as a child?
1: Matilda.
0: If you had one of Matilda's powers, what would you do?
1: I would help people fly to each other that are far away.
0: What's a role from the past that you love to have?
1: Ooh, Roxy Hart in Chicago.
0: Who's the most fashionable person alive?
1: Rihanna.
0: What are three shows in your Netflix queue that you're afraid you'll never get to?
1: The OA, Narcos, and Mr. Robot.
0: On a scale of 1 to 10, how cool really is Oscar Isaac?
1: I'm gonna have to go with a 10.
0: What's one cause that's close to your heart?
1: Self-esteem in teenagers.
0: What's one thing you'd want to say to teenagers right now?
1: You are enough and you're right where you need to be.
0: Okay, can you show me your go-to dance move? Yeah.
1: Tear it up with that, yeah.
0: Oh, this phone call is from my random friend who'd love to ask you a question.
1: Hey, random friend.
3: Daisy, hi.
1: Hey.
3: My heart's telling me to travel.
1: Yeah.
3: My head's telling me to stay at my job.
1: Mm-hmm.
3: What should I do?
1: You should follow your heart. Good luck.
0: Okay. So I'm going on a first date tonight.
1: Ooh.
0: And I want to know, where should we go?
1: You should go somewhere where you're both going to feel super comfortable.
0: What should I definitely not wear?
1: Wear stuff you feel good in.
0: Okay, so this is a terrace. And look at this view. Wow.
1: Yeah.
0: What's the coolest thing about New York City?
1: Cycling through Central Park.
0: What's the worst thing about New York City?
1: The traffic.
0: And what would you call your style?
1: Usually it's a 4-year-old boy.
0: What would you call your style if you had to incorporate a food item into it?
1: In that vein, ice cream and jelly.
0: All right. This is incredible.
1: I know. Some tea.
0: Wow.
1: Yeah.
0: So what do we have over here?
1: We have some tea. Mm-hmm. And some cakes.
0: Yep.
1: Yeah, very British.
0: How do you like your tea?
1: I like it with honey.
0: And how do I drink this tea?
1: With your mouth.
0: If you could spike this tea, what would you spike this tea with?
1: Sake.
0: Okay, let's try some of this. All right. What should we be talking about while drinking this tea?
1: British things, obviously.
0: What's the most British thing about you?
1: That I love Marmite.
0: What's the least British thing about you?
1: That I actually love the weather in Britain.
0: What are 5 British TV shows that everyone should be watching right now?
1: Ooh, Keeping Up Appearances, Ab Fab, Fleabag, Happy Valley, and 2 pints of lager and a packet of crisps.
0: I'll have to check those out. Daisy, where do you see yourself in 10 years?
1: I would like to be as happy as I am now with added wisdom.
0: What advice would you give your teenage self?
1: I would say keep going, it'll be fine.
0: What is the best advice you got from your mom?
1: That a cuddle always helps.
0: All right, now this interview is almost over,
1: mm-hmm.
0: but you realize I'm not leaving without asking you about Star Wars.
1: Of course.
0: Okay, if you could own a personal droid, what would you make the droid do?
1: Probably make me tea every morning.
0: Can you show me your best lightsaber move with this lightsaber?
1: I have to save most of them for the film, but just a little flourish, just like that.
0: Not bad.
1: Mm-hmm.
0: Can you say anything in Wookiee?
1: I don't speak it very well, I just understand it.
0: And what's the translation of what you just said in Wookiee?
1: It means thank you for having me, I'm having a lovely day.
0: What's your best Harrison Ford story?
1: Actually, it was probably when he met my dad. He was kind of confused because they're sort of alike and I hadn't told him. My MetroCard, what a local. They have the earring and the
0: white
1: hair. Yeah,
0: no, totally, your father's Harrison Ford.
1: Yeah, yeah.
0: For sure. Okay, now the most serious question.
1: Yeah.
0: Can you tell me everything that happens in The Last Jedi?
1: Sure. First, you're just gonna have to sign this.
0: Okay.
1: It's just a little contract I drew up with my... Oh, okay. No, not there. Here's just a bit about...
0: Are you sure about
1: what
0: this?
1: What happens if you
0: I don't have
1: tell
0: a lawyer.
1: Anyone? Oh, it just, yeah, keeps going. Oh, it's a lot, it's a lot. If you just sign here.
0: Okay. There you go.
1: Oh, got that?
0: Yeah,
1: there okay. We go. There we go. We'll sign that afterwards.
0: All right, Daisy, give me the details. Let's do this right now. Come on.
1: So, the beginning is me and we're on uh-huh. And then there's all of a sudden coming from
0: okay.
1: It just comes out. We have Adam Driver, we have Oscar Isaac, mm-hmm, mm-hmm. And then another one. It's God. It's gonna blow your fucking
0: mind.
1: That's
0: crazy.
1: Can't wait. Oh my God. And that's how it ends.
0: That is incredible.
1: Yes.
0: Thank you, Daisy.
1: Thank you.
0: That is the best way to end an interview possible. Yep, please take that.
1: Yeah, thank you so much.
0: Great, thanks, Daisy.
1: Bye.
0: Okay, bye-bye.

0: say that it's so cool to be able to ask you 73 questions at a horse stable.
1: How cool is this?
0: It's, whoa, we have horses
1: that
0: are...
1: Good morning!
0: This is legit. How often are you riding these days?
1: Not as much as I used to.
0: And you did this competitively.
1: I did for 10 years.
0: How many competitions did you ride?
1: Probably hundreds at this point.
0: When did you really fall in love with the sport?
1: I fell in love with the sport when I realized that horses can be my best friend.
0: Can we go see the horses?
1: Yes, please.
0: Let's go.
1: Okay.
0: Where were you born?
1: I was born in Washington, D.C.
0: And how often do you go back home to L.A.?
1: I go back as much as I can, but it ends up being every month or so.
0: What would you say is the biggest difference between the coasts?
1: Probably the change of pace or the weather.
0: Okay. What's the most Californian thing about you?
1: Hi, baby. Probably how much I love nature and animals.
0: Nice. What's something that immediately jumps to mind when you think of your childhood?
1: Probably my horse, Lego.
0: A horse named Lego?
1: He actually looks just like this one.
0: What is your current obsession?
1: My current obsession is chocolate. I never really was a big chocolate fan, but recently obsession came up.
0: What's something everyone needs to read right now?
1: Everyone needs to read Believe Me by Yolanda Hadid.
0: What goes through your mind as you're being photographed?
1: Be fierce, be fierce, be fierce, but don't be too fierce, because apparently it really freaks people out.
0: What are you often told when people work with you?
1: I get told that people don't think I'm as nice as I am, and I guess the resting bitch face kind of throws them off.
0: Who do you consider to be a mentor?
1: My mom is my mentor.
0: What qualities of hers do you most admire?
1: Her work ethic and how strong she is.
0: Your Instagram handle is a butterfly. Why is that?
1: I think butterflies really represent me. Growing up in my family, my mother always kind of put that around us. So I guess at this point, I'm just the butterfly of our family.
0: Is it true that you enrolled as a photography student before you started modeling?
1: It's true. I never left the house without my camera. And then I went to school for photography and film at Parsons.
0: So why photography?
1: Why photography? Mm-hmm. I just love making art. I love lighting. I love holding a camera. I love the, being able to take a picture and set a time and place and capture emotion.
0: Is there an image? Oh, someone wants attention. Is there an image or artist that sparked your passion?
1: You know, Steven Meisel growing up, I think all of his pictures from the 90s and, up until now, he's such an iconic photographer, and he actually made me love photography and modeling.
0: And if you can sit down with any of the masters, who would it be for?
1: Oh, Annie Leibovitz.
0: What is the bravest thing that you've ever done?
1: The bravest thing I ever did was probably skydiving.
0: And we have a little friend at your 5 o'clock.
1: Hello, Olivia.
0: I think this is the first time we've ever had a cameo featuring a little goat.
1: This is Olivia.
0: Hi, Olivia. You're so sweet.
1: She's a beautiful rescue goat, and we're very happy she's alive.
0: Is there anything more adorable than this scene that I'm looking at right now?
1: Absolutely not.
0: Do you believe in horoscopes or astrology?
1: I believe in horoscopes a little bit more than I should.
0: And what's your sign?
1: I'm a Libra.
0: What qualities of that sign pertain to you?
1: I think probably that I want everybody to be happy all the time, and also that I can never make a decision for myself.
0: And who makes you laugh the hardest?
1: My boyfriend.
0: Who's the most beautiful person you know?
1: My boyfriend.
0: What makes you feel the most beautiful?
1: What makes me feel the most beautiful? Probably when I feel healthy and confident in myself.
0: What's the best makeup trend right now?
1: Contouring. Peter Phillips actually taught me how to contour only a few years ago, so thank you, Peter.
0: What would you say to yourself 10 years from now?
1: 10 years from now, excuse me, Olivia. Where do you think you're going? You're going to be on Vogue, baby. I think 10 years from now, I would tell myself I'm very proud of you.
0: And what would you say to yourself 5 years ago?
1: 5 years ago, keep going.
0: Nice. So holiday season is approaching. What do you and the family have planned?
1: Goodbye, Olivia. For the holidays, I'm doing absolutely nothing.
0: What are the Hadid holiday traditions?
1: We just like to all be together, no matter where we are. It doesn't really matter. We all have such busy schedules these days that I think that it's just nice that we can finally take time for ourselves. Hello, beautiful.
0: All right, Bella, show us how to feed this horse. Yeah. Oh, pretty hungry.
1: I know, you're next.
0: He's
1: you're
0: hungry
1: next.
0: Too.
1: You're next.
0: If you and your family did a secret Santa, who would you hope you would receive a gift from?
1: Absolutely Gigi.
0: Who's a celebrity that you've met that's made you the most starstruck?
1: Oh my gosh, Michelle Obama. I love her so much. I think I was shaking more than anything in the world.
0: What TV show should I have watched by now?
1: I hope you watched Seinfeld. Did you?
0: Yeah.
1: Okay,
0: yes.
1: Good.
0: What's your favorite guilty pleasure late night snack?
1: Pizza Hut, Domino's, anything sweet. Honestly, anything I can get my hands on at this point.
0: What's a favorite show that you've walked in?
1: Favorite show I've walked in? Probably closing Fendi at the Chubby Fountain. It was one I could never forget.
0: Before what show have you been the most nervous?
1: Oh, probably my first Chanel show. It was a big dream of mine, so being able to walk that show was huge.
0: On average, how many seconds are you allowed between Victoria's Secret changes mid-show?
1: Oh, I think we have like 2 minutes, but we're pretty quick, so 30 seconds is all we need.
0: Okay, we have baby horses here.
1: Oh my gosh, this is Rockstar.
0: Hi, Rockstar.
1: Oh, hi, beautiful.
0: Bella, what do you consider to be your biggest career success?
1: My biggest success is probably my health and my mental state right now.
0: What's something that will always be in fashion no matter how much time passes?
1: I think kindness will always be in fashion. You can have it, please take it.
0: So Bella, what are my chances I can...
1: Do you want to feed him one?
0: Yes, thought you'd never ask. All right, this is me attempting to feed a baby.
1: Oh.
0: This is me getting rejected by a baby horse. This is not working.
1: He only wants my kiss.
0: Is it true that you hate getting your nails done?
1: I absolutely hate it.
0: Why do you hate getting your nails done?
1: Oh, actually, why? Because it's a task for me. I would rather be doing things like this.
0: What's the most important thing to you?
1: My family and my friends are the most important things to me. Hi, baby.
0: What's an emoji that sums you up right now?
1: An emoji? Probably any of the very mischievous ones.
0: Okay, feeding time over, and oh, outside of its stable, we have this beautiful black horse.
1: This is Coco. And this is Chris.
2: Hey,
1: Hi, Chris.
2: He's all ready to go.
1: Thank you so much. Yeah. Thank you.
0: What is something that you wear without fail every single day?
1: Every single day, probably my lip glow.
0: And looking into your crystal ball, tell me what the next big trend will be.
1: The next big trend? I don't know. You should ask Vogue.
0: If there was a lip shade named after you, what would you call it?
1: Something that has to do with butterflies, I'm sure.
0: If you could go back in time and star in any film, what film would that be?
1: Probably Cruel Intentions.
0: Okay, Bella, I'm not that horse. And... Hey. Nailed it. You make that look easy.
1: Goodness, he wants to go home for dinner.
0: What's the hardest thing about the modeling industry?
1: The hardest thing about the modeling industry is probably gaining respect from my peers.
0: And what advice would you give someone entering modeling?
1: I think there's a lot of pretty girls out there, so if you can be kind and work hard, there's no reason to do it.
0: What's your favorite dish your mom cooks?
1: My favorite dish my mom cooks is probably spaghetti bolognese, but it's the only thing she cooks.
0: Okay, what's the most played track on your phone?
1: Most played track on my phone is anything Etta Bond.
0: Okay. If you had to give away every pair of shoes but three pairs, which pairs would you keep?
1: Probably my Doc Martens, my Air Force Ones, and my riding boots.
0: Okay, travel questions. Window or aisle seat?
1: Window.
0: What's a cure for jet lag?
1: Water.
0: In the past month, roughly, how many planes have you been on?
1: I counted today, 17.
0: What? What's the most interesting city you've been to in the past 2 weeks?
1: Singapore.
0: What's the longest you've gone without sleeping because of work?
1: Probably 2 days, but I'm a really, really good napper.
0: Okay, Bella, best habit?
1: I guess being kind.
0: Worst habit?
1: I guess being kind.
0: If you could switch lives for a day with anyone, who would it be?
1: I'm really happy in my life right now.
0: What movie can you watch over and over again without ever getting tired?
1: Mamma Mia.
0: And what's the most thoughtful gift you've ever received?
1: Probably this bracelet. I keep it with me all the time.
0: Very nice. Whoa.
1: Hello, oh. Are you coughing?
0: What's the best gift you've ever given?
1: I guess my love.
0: And what's your earliest memory?
1: My earliest memory is going to the barn with my family and watching my little brother collect crystals on the floor and riding with my sister.
0: Bella, let's wrap this interview up by you deciding what music you want as we show you riding off into the sunset.
1: I would love... some emotional holiday music.
0: You got it.
1: Yeah?
0: Cue the music.
1: Let's do it. Let's see if you... Thank you.

0: Emily.
1: Welcome. Come on in.
0: I appreciate you having me in your awesome space.
1: Oh, my pleasure.
0: I'm just going to ask you 73 nonstop questions.
1: Cool.
0: All right. What were you doing the moment I rang the doorbell?
1: Packing.
0: How's life in downtown LA treating you?
1: It's amazing.
0: What's the best Mexican food in LA?
1: Ooh, La Reina. It's a taco stand.
0: If you could spend 3 months anywhere, where would it be?
1: Maybe here.
0: How long have you lived in this really pretty loft?
1: Thank you. A year. Want a tour?
0: I would love one.
1: Cool.
0: What's the best way to store stuff in a loft?
1: Get rid of it here.
0: What did this building used to be?
1: It was a factory.
0: All right. A cool chess set here.
1: Oh, thanks.
0: Where is it from?
1: My dad made it, actually.
0: Oh, very nice. How often do you play?
1: Not that often.
0: All right. How would you describe your aesthetic?
1: Eclectic.
0: Would you describe yourself as messy or neat?
1: Very messy.
0: This interview could use a soundtrack.
1: Okay.
0: Can you play a record that has your favorite genre of music on that record player right there?
1: Sure.
0: Cool. What's the best record ever made?
1: That's tough. Maybe Joni Mitchell, Blue?
0: What's one album people would be surprised to know that you own?
1: I don't know about surprise, but maybe Wise by Joanna Newsom?
0: What karaoke song would you sing where you don't need the monitor?
1: Ooh, I think any Talking Head song.
0: If you were a hip-hop artist, what would your stage name be?
1: Rat-a-tat-tata.
0: If you could perform in any music video from the past, what would it be?
1: Prince.
0: And...
2: I'm loving it.
1: Yeah?
2: It's nice.
1: Good.
2: Can you critique my dance moves?
1: Sure. Oh. Oh my goodness. Wow. Those were great.
2: Yep.
1: I think you deserve a drink.
2: Great. Yeah, I was going for awkward.
0: What's your favorite cocktail?
1: Gin martini.
0: Can you prepare a gin martini?
1: Sure.
0: Great. What's the first thing you do each morning?
1: Check my email.
0: What do you have for breakfast?
1: Black coffee and granola, yogurt, maybe toast.
0: What's your favorite dessert?
1: Ooh, I really like sweets. Maybe dark chocolate or pumpkin cheesecake.
0: What's your favorite food?
1: That's tough. Sushi, Thai, Italian, goes on.
0: What's the weirdest thing that you've ever eaten?
1: Cow tongue.
0: What's the last thing you do before you go to bed?
1: Wash my face.
0: What's one skill that you wish you had?
1: Speaking multiple languages.
0: What's the greatest gift you've ever received?
1: I think a trip.
0: All right. What's the greatest gift that you've ever given?
1: This martini.
0: Wow, that's really generous of you.
1: Hey, what kind of pizza do you like?
0: What is your favorite pizza?
1: Anything with lots of meat and cheese.
0: Then I'm gonna have to go with that.
1: Okay.
0: Great. So I noticed that you have a lot of really cool art.
1: Oh, thanks so much.
0: What's your favorite piece?
1: Maybe this Katherine Bernhardt. Doesn't take itself too seriously.
0: Very nice. Who's your favorite artist of all time?
1: John Radakowski.
0: What's your favorite painting of all time?
1: Anything by John Radakowski.
0: What's your favorite museum of all time?
1: The New Museum in New York.
0: All right, what's your story behind this painting right there?
1: Oh, my friend, Aaron Garba-Mikoska, did it.
0: Oh, great. Can you draw a very fast portrait of yourself?
1: Sure.
0: For the duration of the next 5 questions.
1: Okay.
0: All right, let's give it a shot. Can you describe your ideal man in 3 words?
1: Intelligent, independent, and celebratory.
0: What's the sexiest body part on a man?
1: Shoulders.
0: What's the best first date idea?
1: Maybe a picnic and a farmer's market, swimming.
0: What's the worst pickup line you've ever heard?
1: Any pickup line, really.
0: What's the first thing you notice about someone when you meet them?
1: The way they carry themselves. Okay.
0: Let's see what you got.
1: Not sure about this. Very abstract.
0: That looks pretty great.
1: Thank you.
0: Can you make that out to my friend George from the country of Georgia?
1: Sure.
0: I'll make an amazing birthday gift for him.
1: Cool.
0: Do you have a nickname, Emily?
1: Demarada.
2: That explains the Instagram handle.
1: Here you go.
0: Oh, thank you. I love that. What's a movie that made you cry?
1: Blue is the warmest color.
0: What's a movie that made you laugh?
1: Sun Like It Hot.
0: What's one thing you can't live without?
1: Good conversation with friends.
0: What's something you still have from your childhood?
1: Goofiness.
0: What are you packing for right here?
1: Oh, I'm getting ready to go to New York to shoot a movie.
0: That is very exciting.
1: Yeah, I'm excited.
0: What's one thing in your closet you've recently brought back into your wardrobe?
1: I guess sweaters.
0: What's one thing in your closet that you can never part with?
1: Any kind of jumpsuit.
0: If you could raid one woman's closet, whose would it be?
1: Maybe Alexa Chung or Chloe Sevigny.
0: What did you wear to your prom?
1: A white dress.
0: Who is your fashion icon?
1: Patti Smith.
0: Can you take a selfie with that oversized mug right there?
1: Sure.
0: Great.
2: If you ran for president, what would your slogan be?
1: Let's redistribute wealth in this country.
2: All right.
1: Ooh, I wonder who that is.
2: If you had one superpower, what would it be?
1: Speaking all the languages in the world.
2: What's your kryptonite?
1: Pastries.
2: What's your spirit animal?
1: Baby dinosaur.
3: Emily!
1: Oh, hey.
3: Hey, my wife and I want to adopt a young little precious dog.
1: But okay.
3: The problem is, I don't know what kind to get. What would you recommend?
1: Maybe a mutt or a border collie.
2: That's very nice.
3: Border collie. Name him Chase.
1: Okay, did he just steal a slice of pizza?
2: He did the same thing to Blake Lively.
1: Okay, looks good though.
2: It looked delicious. What's your favorite country to visit?
1: Italy.
2: What's a country you wish to visit?
1: Huh. Anywhere in Southeast Asia.
2: Now, can you say anything in Gaelic?
1: Cunis.
2: That sounded really pleasant and nice. All right, Emily, that was question 64.
1: Okay.
2: Gotta get out of here.
1: Oh, well, let me give you the pizza.
2: Oh, that's really generous of you.
1: Yeah.
2: Looks great. Awesome. What's the last book you read?
1: Welcome to Braggsville.
2: What's a book everyone should read?
1: Madame Bovary or Self-Help by Laurie Moore.
2: What's one thing only you know about Lena Dunham?
1: She likes ceramic dogs.
2: All right, what is your next move if I do that?
1: Checkmate.
2: Two moves with the Tricesian Gambit position.
1: I got lucky.
2: I'm so impressed. What's one cause you feel passionate about?
1: Social justice for women.
2: What would you say is the biggest thing on your mind?
1: Syrian refugee right now.
2: What phrase defines how you live your life?
1: Hashtag IDGAF.
2: What's the best activity to do at home on a rainy day?
1: Read.
2: I noticed behind you there's a mountain of shoes right there. Approximately how many shoes are in that mountain?
1: A lot, but not as many as most people.
2: All right, Emily, question 73.
1: Okay.
2: Will you accept my challenge to a staring contest?
1: Sure.
2: Let's do it. Oh, God.
1: That was close.
2: Failed miserably.
1: Hey, thanks so much for coming by.
2: All right, thanks a lot. Enjoy your trip to New York.
1: Enjoy the pizza.
2: All right, bye-bye.
1: Bye. For more 73 questions, subscribe to the Vogue channel.

0: Great to see you, Jennifer Lopez.
1: Hey.
0: What a dream. On a scale of 1 to 10, how excited are you to answer 73 questions today?
1: 10.
0: I knew it. And I'm excited to be here in LA with you. Thanks for having me. What would you say is the biggest difference between here and the Bronx?
1: The size of my closet.
0: And what's one word to describe the Bronx?
1: Cool.
0: Very cool.
1: Come on in.
0: All right, thank you. What would you say is the biggest impact that New York has had on you?
1: It's made me who I am.
0: And what was your go-to order at the bodega?
1: My go-to order at the bodega was ham and cheese on a roll with an orange drink, if you know, you know, and a small bag of chips.
0: That sounds like the J-Lo special to me.
1: You want some tea?
0: I'd love some, thank you. So everyone knows, I'm walking here. What's something else that real New Yorkers say?
1: F*** you!
0: All right, let's get into your past. Do you remember performing for your family when you were a kid?
1: Every holiday.
0: Do you remember the first musical you ever saw on Broadway?
1: Dreamgirls.
0: Classic.
1: Yeah.
0: And do you think we'll ever see you in a musical on Broadway?
1: God, I hope so.
0: How did you celebrate getting your role in Selena?
1: There's really no celebrating. I got right to work. I was so nervous.
0: Now, can you describe the outfit that you wore to your first premiere?
1: My first premiere, it was a kind of rayon blend polyester mini dress in kind of a sandy poo-poo color with buttons. It was like, forget it.
0: Do you still have it?
1: No.
0: Which of your characters are you most similar to?
1: I think there's a little bit of me in all of the characters I play, but I would have to say Selena.
0: Yeah. And which of your movies would you most want to make a sequel of?
1: Gigli.
0: Critically acclaimed. Who has made you laugh the most in between takes?
1: My husband, Ben.
0: Is there a movie that you really regret turning down?
1: Unfaithful.
0: What movie or project would you say is most underappreciated?
1: El Cantante.
0: And what is the most important thing that you do to prepare for a role?
1: Research. Just dig into all the details of who the character is, what they do, what they do for a living, how they act, their day-to-day, moment-to-moment existence.
0: Mm. And which of your performances challenged you the most?
1: Ramona, the pole. The pole.
0: Speaking of hustling, what's the hardest thing about being a producer?
1: I think the hardest thing about being a producer, or the most challenging thing, is to bring the right group of people together, because it's that chemistry that counts.
0: Yeah. Well, I can imagine you're a pro at that.
1: Your tea.
0: Thank you.
1: Oh, that's mine.
0: Oh, yeah. That one says queen, and you are the queen. So, Jennifer, why was it important for you to name your company New Yorican Productions?
1: Because I'm a Puerto Rican from New York.
0: I suppose that's a perfect reason. And who do you think should portray you in a movie about the story of your life?
1: She hasn't been born yet.
0: Mmm. If you could cook one thing for the rest of your life, what do you think you'd be cooking?
1: Rice and beans and chicken cutlets.
0: With such a busy schedule, what do you do to relax?
1: Watch TV.
0: With such a busy schedule, how often do you actually get to relax?
1: Once a week.
0: Can we do some quick rapid-fire questions?
1: Sure.
0: Okay, are you a morning person or night person?
1: Night person.
0: Hair up or hair down?
1: Up.
0: Beach or mountains?
1: Beach.
0: Original or remix?
1: Original.
0: Ballad or dance track?
1: Depends on my mood, but dance track.
0: And you're in an airplane, aisle, or window?
1: Window.
0: Congratulations, that concludes our rapid fire section.
1: Come on, let's go sit down.
0: Okay. What was the first movie that you really loved?
1: West Side Story.
0: So good. And what was the last movie that made you cry?
1: Coda.
0: Well, your backyard is gonna make me cry because it's so beautiful.
1: Thank you.
0: Jennifer, you don't strike me as someone who gets pre-show jitters, but what performance made you the most nervous?
1: Oh, Celia Cruz tribute at the American Music Awards. I had to do this flip over two people and head first flip over forward, and he had to catch me. Thank God he did.
0: Yeah, well, I hope you didn't fall at all.
2: I fell many times rehearsing that one.
0: What would you say is your pre-show ritual?
2: I mean, after I get my hair and makeup done, I just basically take about 30 to 45 minutes for myself. Nobody in the room, just warm up my body, stretch, and warm up my voice.
0: Who was the first person you told that you'd be performing at the Super Bowl?
2: I think the first person besides me to know was Benny.
0: Benny, your manager. And what did he say?
2: Holy s***!
0: How was preparing for that performance different than others?
2: It takes months to rehearse for 7 minutes. Usually it takes months to rehearse for a 2-hour show. But this was a different animal.
0: I can imagine. If you could go unrecognized by the public for 24 hours, what would you do?
2: Walk through a crowd.
0: What was the best advice a friend has ever given you?
2: Don't force it.
0: And who was that friend?
2: Elaine.
0: Hi, Elaine. How would you describe your work ethic?
2: Relentless.
0: And what do you hope your kids learn from you being relentless?
2: That if you work hard, you can accomplish anything.
0: Do you think that they get that?
2: I hope so.
0: What is the most intimidating thing about parenthood?
2: Everything, but definitely the teenage years.
0: I can imagine. And what is the most rewarding thing?
2: The most rewarding thing is that they wind up teaching you.
0: What do you hope will be Jennifer Lopez's legacy?
2: That I put a lot of love in the world.
0: And what does successful representation for Latin artists look like to you?
2: That we just are like everybody else, treated like everybody else, and regarded the same way and represented the same way as any other human being. Mm.
0: What would the title of your memoir be?
2: Dance again and again and again and again.
0: And again?
2: And again. Never stop dancing.
0: Never stop. And what advice would you give about love today?
2: And it starts with you.
0: Switching gears a little bit, what's your favorite holiday?
2: Christmas.
0: It's coming right around the corner.
2: Yes.
0: Can't wait. And what is one Christmas tradition that you and your family look forward to the most?
2: We cook the same food every year, which I love because I wait for that food all year. We cook pasteles and arroz con gandules and pernil and all the like specialties. So it's my favorite. Plus, it's the most sparkly holiday of all.
0: It is. Any coquito?
2: A little bit of coquito, yeah.
0: And what do you want this year for Christmas?
2: I have everything I want.
0: Which do you prefer, recording the song or shooting the music video?
2: Recording the song.
0: And which of your music videos was your absolute favorite?
2: Hard to pick, but I would say If You Have My Love because it was the first.
0: And do you remember what your first big dance audition was?
2: Fly Girls in Living Color.
0: And what's your best tip for any dancer going into an audition?
2: Stand in the front.
0: Yeah, it's important to be brave. And what's your favorite song to dance to?
2: Any salsa song.
0: Can I see another part of the house?
2: Let's go to the recording studio.
0: I am ready. Now, when you were a fly girl, did you do any choreography?
2: No.
0: And what do you always look for in a backup dancer when you're performing?
2: I look for a great entertainer.
0: What's the biggest difference between getting ready for a red carpet versus a performance?
2: I think probably one is nerve-wracking and one is pretty easy.
0: And how would you describe your everyday style?
2: My everyday style is very relaxed and kind of tomboyish, but with a little bit of sexy in it.
0: What is your favorite look of all time?
2: Oh, my favorite look of all time. I think people would think it was the green Versace dress because it's the most famous, but I would have to probably say it's too hard to choose.
0: That was an incredible dress. And what is your most surprising beauty secret?
2: Sleep.
0: When you imagine the perfect day of self-care, what's on the agenda?
2: Locking myself in my bathroom all by myself, taking a bath, putting in the oils and the bath salts, putting on a little music, maybe reading a book. Little Thich Nhat Hanh.
0: Now it's the 20th anniversary of This Is Me Then.
2: Yes.
0: What's your favorite song from that album?
2: Dear Ben.
0: Now why did you name the new album This Is Me Now?
2: The same way This Is Me Then captured a moment in time, a very special moment in time, this album also did the same thing, captured a very special moment in time. So this is me now.
0: What is something new that you tried on this album?
2: To be unafraid.
0: And what is one song that you've always wanted to cover that you haven't?
2: Maybe Martha?
0: Tom Waits?
2: Yeah.
0: Legendary. Now, what do you think your fans' favorite song of yours is?
2: I don't know. On the Floor? Jenny from the Block?
0: Let's Get Loud? Una Noche Más?
2: I don't know. I don't know. Waiting for Tonight?
0: So many to choose from. Well, Jennifer, we are at question number 73. What are you most excited about for next year?
2: For people to hear the music.
0: And speaking as a huge fan of your music, I cannot wait.
2: Which reminds me, I gotta get back to work.
0: Go get it.
2: Thanks for coming.
0: Best of luck, J-Lo.

0: Okay, so I may not be ringing your doorbell right now, but here I am doing the first ever remote 73 questions via video call.
1: With me!
0: With you. It's a miracle of technology. I've also never interviewed a world-renowned relationship therapist before, and given the situation of things, I thought this could be appropriate.
1: You're going to get a private session? Is that what it is?
0: Yep, a totally private session for me, plus everyone else watching. So, the first thing I'd like to ask is, am I finding you safe and well right now?
1: Yes, very much so. Thanks a lot.
0: That's great. And what's the biggest ray of hope for you at the moment?
1: That I'll be able to touch my children again. I'm kind of touch hungry.
0: Are you still seeing your patients at all?
1: More than ever. Yes, I am working very hard and seeing a lot of patients at this moment.
0: Would you say there's a central or recurring theme that's coming from pretty much all of your clients right now?
1: I think that, you know, one theme is that people either feel that they are on top of each other 24/7, way too much together, craving space, and others who are longing for connection because there is too much space between them and their loved ones, or they don't have one close to them at this moment. So that's probably the main tension I get.
0: Now, you became well known for your TED Talks on long-term relationships and intimacy. And I checked recently, they have like 30 million views, which is so crazy. But how has your life changed the most since being in the public eye?
1: Well, I get to talk to you and go from my office to Vogue. That's a change, you know?
0: Well, this is definitely a big deal for me, that's for sure. But what would you say is the biggest personal challenge that you find yourself going through?
1: At this moment, I would say the challenge for me is how do I go back and forth between my fears and my hopefulness?
0: What's the most frequent question that pretty much every single person is asking you right now?
1: How to find a way to maintain the space between two people so that desire can continue to thrive.
0: And are you making any particularly important observations about relationships in this moment?
1: I think that people are finding that, here's the thing, every couple is going to either see the cracks in their relationship, or every family, or they are going to see the light that shines through the cracks.
0: Okay, now, there's going to be plenty more advice questions later. Don't you worry, it's coming. But tell me, Esther, what's the first thing that you...

0: You did this morning.
1: I had my cup of coffee.
0: And what is one daily ritual that you recommend for everyone to try?
1: I think at this moment, we wake up, we put our feet on the floor, we keep them grounded, we open our chest, and we breathe deep, and we expand, and we experience the spaciousness and the life inside of us.
0: And what were you doing the very second that I called?
1: I was working.
0: You're always working. I would imagine you're always working. Is that right?
1: Not always, but a lot at this moment. Yes, it helps me.
0: And is that where you get your work done? Right there?
1: In the kitchen, at this table, same spot, 2 months.
0: Show me that kitchen. Let's see that kitchen.
1: Of my kitchen?
0: Give me a little tour. Yeah.
1: Voila. Here we go. Oh,
0: that's nice. That's nice. And what's a typical meal that you're preparing in that kitchen?
1: Way too many vegetables with olive oil and garlic. I can't take it anymore.
0: And who is a historical person that you would resurrect to enjoy a meal in that kitchen?
1: Oh, the perfect person for these days is Albert Camus, who wrote The Plague.
0: Oh, that's a good answer. And Esther, what's your favorite museum?
1: Insel Hombroy in Germany.
0: What is your favorite film?
1: There is no such a thing. I have many movies that I adore.
0: You're such a connoisseur, you don't have a favorite film. Look at that. And who is your favorite musical artist?
1: Oh, I think I grew up really with Johann Sebastian Bach.
0: Ah, good choice. Now, Esther, how would you describe you?
1: Intense.
0: I read somewhere that you're referred to as the patron saint of relationships, which is quite the name. Would you say that you're a believer of this title?
1: I mean, dear, we should never take oneself so seriously. No.
0: Okay, well, thanks for setting that record straight. But do you think that there's any misconception that you'd like to clear up about you or what you do as a profession?
1: Being a therapist is a very lonely profession. And every therapist gets to experience some of the same things as the people that they work with. We are no different.
0: Yeah. And what do you think is the biggest way that relationships will be forever changed because of this massive crisis that we're going through?
1: I think that the inability to touch, to come close to people, is going to fundamentally alter, you know, in the fact that we have to walk with masks. Mm. We can't see faces. We can't really make the connections that we are used to make. We're going to have to learn a new language.
0: Mm-hmm. And that may be easy or difficult for people, depending. But in what ways do you think this pandemic has shifted your own personal priorities or your own personal perspective?
1: I used to make plans for 1 or 2 years in advance. That is no longer the case.
0: No way. No one needs their calendars right now. Definitely know what that feels like. But what's the first thing that you want to do when you can make plans once this is over?
1: I'm going to go home in New York City, and I hope to get on a plane very soon.
0: I feel you on that one, Esther. So I did something weird recently. I started reading War and Peace. Apparently, that's a thing right now. But what do you recommend I do when I finish that book? What should I read?
1: Look, I'm reading currently Elif Shafak, 10 minutes, 38 seconds in a strange new world. Mm. But I'm also reading another book that's actually really, I think, very interesting for the moment, because it's about 1,000 adventures, big and small. It's called The Bucket List.
0: Okay.
1: I never would read such a book. But really, since I can't go anywhere, I'm like just dreaming away.
0: Never has imagination been more important than right at this moment. So, tell me, Freud or Jung?
1: Jung.
0: Seinfeld or Friends?
1: I've never watched either.
0: You gotta be kidding me. You haven't seen that?
1: I'm not from here, sorry.
0: All right, I'll give you a pass. What is your opinion on horoscopes?
1: When a horoscope reading is well done, it is inspiring. It's clever.
0: Huh, so you're a fan of horoscopes?
1: I love intuitive readings. Coffee mug, tea leaves, horoscopes, give it to me.
0: Okay. Now, Esther, what you say to people at this moment depends on their situation. And so many people watching this interview are going through their own unique thing, obviously. But if I list a bunch of scenarios, are you okay to react to them and maybe offer some thoughts?
1: Let's go.
0: Okay, let's go.
1: Yeah.
0: So what would you say to a person who is living alone with their daughter and their son-in-law?
1: Keep your precious observations to yourself and try not to get involved in the other couple's dynamics.
0: And what would you say to a couple living together who are in the midst of a divorce?
1: You've got a task to accomplish, which means to deal with the confinement together. How you currently are feeling about each other is no longer a priority.
0: And what would you say to parents who are at home having to homeschool while work at the same time?
1: I admire you. I'm so glad I'm on a different stage. It's tough.
0: What would you say to a long-distance couple having no idea when they're going to see each other again?
1: Use your imagination. People, use your imagination to maintain all the connections. The most beautiful love poems have been written by people who never knew when they would meet again.
0: And what would you say to a person who lives in an environment where there's domestic violence?
1: As best you can, identify the resources that are local to you and that you can reach out, have code words so that people can know when you are in serious danger.
0: What would you say to that person who is completely alone right now?
1: Try to find two people, even from your past, from your history, that you don't know well from work, that you can reach out to on a daily basis. And if you don't have those, make sure to look in the next door neighbors and see who needs any help. Mm. If you can help somebody, you will be useful, you will have purpose, and you won't be nearly as alone.
0: What would you say to a person who has a secret and torrid love affair with their food delivery person?
1: You're going to have to use your imagination, dear.
0: I'm asking for a friend. How would you describe your scenario, Esther?
1: My own scenario?
0: Yeah.
1: I am here. I've never spent that much time with my husband in my entire 30-something years together. It's been a treat, actually.
0: That's great. That's Jack, right?
1: That's Jack, indeed, yes.
0: Where is Jack? Jack, make a cameo in this interview.
1: Jack!
0: Jack!
1: He's a little bit more shy than me, Jack.
0: Oh, he's shy. You know? We can still get him to participate, right?
1: Can you, whoa.
0: Jack's behind the camera. Jack's hiding behind the camera.
1: Jack, actually... You know, he paints, you know, and when he needs his space, he closes his door and he goes into his own creative mind. And that's how we manage to have space between the two of us, because we're in a tiny place right now.
0: Well, whatever works for you guys, right? Let's take a look at some of these paintings.
2: Sure.
0: But what was the last thing that made the two of you guys laugh?
1: How much and how fast I fill up garbage cans and then refuse to empty them. Very prosaic.
0: Hey, as long as that makes you guys laugh together. Now, Jack, there you are. How long have you been painting for?
2: Oh, my whole life.
0: And Esther, what's your favorite painting that Jack's made?
1: I mean, I'm not having favorite ones here, but I'm going to look at a couple of the more recent ones, you know?
0: Okay, let's take a look. Let's get in there,
1: because,
0: Jack.
1: Because here we are actually building a studio, and so it's very small paintings on paper right now, and I know he's waiting to burst out on big canvas.
0: All right, Jack, get down a little bit on there. Bring that in. Let's take a look at your paintings
1: I like this one, actually, quite a bit.
0: That too. That's nice. Now, Jack is a psychologist and a trauma expert. Are you guys constantly in each other's heads? How does it work?
1: It works like this. He deals with pain and I deal with pleasure. And on occasion, we meet.
0: Well, I guess that means you have a successful formula if you can celebrate your 35th anniversary together. Congratulations.
1: Thank you.
0: Jack, you just tilt the camera down just a little bit. Thanks. Now, what do you think is better for you guys now than, say, a decade ago?
1: Oh, we have basically stopped trying to change each other.
0: You stopped trying.
1: That'll go a long way.
0: Oh, now it's a shame that you guys are separated from your sons right now. What do you miss most about being around your sons?
1: Holding them, probably.
0: Yeah. Now, Jack, this is your opportunity to ask your wife a question. Go for it.
2: How's it been being out in the country, Esther?
1: The transformation will be complete when I learn to garden. This is what's going to happen. I mean, I'm the total urban person, and here I'm going to be, you know, cultivating my little garden, my vegetable garden.
0: Well, I would imagine now is a good time to get a green thumb.
1: You know, right? Voltaire used to say, everybody needs to be able to cultivate their own garden. Il faut pouvoir cultiver son jardin. This is what's going to happen.
0: Okay, make it happen. God. Let's keep going. Let's go in the other room. All right, what's teaching you right now, Esther?
1: What's teaching me right now is I listen intensely to what people are telling me, to the dramas of other people's lives, and I discuss it with a lot of colleagues. I mean, I make sure that, you know, I'm supported by my own tribe.
0: What's confusing you at the moment?
1: What's confusing me? The fact that I have Trump and Fauci saying completely different things to each other.
0: What is inspiring you right now?
1: I'm inspired when I think that there is such creativity going on and that there will be life after destruction, as it has always been.
0: Mm. Now, you grew up in Antwerp, Belgium. Mm-hmm. What do you miss most about there?
1: French fries, because they're not French.
0: Now, in Antwerp, you call them pommes frites, right?
1: Des pommes frites, exactement.
0: I promise that I'm going to stop speaking French right now. But you often speak about being the daughter of Holocaust survivors. In what ways has their experience informed your entire worldview?
1: I think that this distinction between the difference about not being dead versus being alive and about how one maintains that erotic connection has been a most important lesson from them.
0: Would you say that parents are the most influential people in our lives?
1: Yeah, definitely. They're among them.
0: Okay, we're going to switch gears. This is a big switching gears because I need to know. Kittens or puppies?
1: Puppies.
0: Heels or flats?
1: Heels.
0: What are you binge watching these days?
1: I just watched Unorthodox.
0: Oh, that's a good one. Unorthodox is a good one.
1: And I'm going to be watching Normal People.
0: There's a lot of content to get through these days. But what do you consider to be the number one most important mental health practice right now?
1: At this moment, mutual support. Mass mutual reliance. People reaching out to each other.
0: Has a new world that we're in changed any aspect of the conventional wisdom that goes into your field?
1: Well, you know, we used to look at digital devices and think that they were keeping people apart. Mm. At this moment, they are actually bringing people together.
0: No, they really are.
1: And I would say that one of the other most important changes in relationships is the experience of people not being able to accompany their loved ones in their final hours.
0: Yeah, and what do you think is better equipped to cope? Is it the people who've experienced trauma or it's those people who haven't experienced trauma? What would you say?
1: Could be both. Some people have experienced trauma earlier on and they are well prepared for a world that is in chaos and disorder. And for other people, they have been too challenged and they cannot actually resist and cope in this moment. Mm. Both end.
0: Okay, now for people who equate self-care with self-indulgence, what do you say to those people?
1: Mistake. Mistake. There's two words, there's a reason for it. Self-care is the ability to be able to basically cultivate your own awareness, your own needs, and your ability to see yourself as a flawed individual and still hold yourself in high regard. And you alternate that with your attention to others. It's I and thou, me and you that make us.
0: Like so many people I talk to, I feel this pressure to do something with this experience, to transform it into something. What do you think is the best way for us to make, quote unquote, use of this dramatic event?
1: Look, I do think that there is a moment now where people are sharpening their priorities, but I also think that it's important to not always have this tyranny of having to look at the silver lining, of learning something, of promoting growth through it. You know, there is a possibility of being able to just complain in this moment, a good old kvetch that just says, this is really tough. This is not the world that we ever imagined we would live in without constantly thinking that there is growth and positivity to be drawn from it. That's my point of view today.
0: That's super insightful. Now, Esther, you and I may be on a video call, but I can still see the fact that you're wearing some pretty awesome jewelry.
1: Yeah.
0: That you have. Yeah. That's on your hand, too. Yeah. That's really, really great.
1: These bracelets.
0: Ah, interesting. And what is the significance or the story behind this bracelet?
1: I met a woman. Her name is Yafit. 23 years ago, the day I came out of the hospital with my baby on the street. And we started talking, and I've been wearing her jewelry ever since. It's called Goldish. She's in New York City. And I just love the thought that I have this thing that accompanies me on my hand, and it's become a type of a talisman for me.
0: Do you think that there's a connection between things like daily routines or the clothes that people wear?
1: Oh, yeah, absolutely.
0: That contribute to a general sense of positivity
1: for us? Yeah, yeah. We need to maintain routine, rituals, and boundaries so that we can keep a sense of structure, a sense of predictability, and a sense of hope.
0: Now, Esther, you are not just known for having a distinguished career or completing an amazing amount of research. You also have some interesting trivia about you. I found out that you went to America and you hitchhiked across the entire country.
1: For 2 months.
0: Ha! Why? What is the craziest thing that happened on that trip?
1: Man, I saw this country like I will never see it again because I just followed the kindness of strangers of all walks of life you can imagine. You know, it's a long time ago, and I just loved every minute of it. I remember it in details.
0: And I also find it very interesting that you speak 9 languages. Is that right?
1: It is.
0: What would people say is the most surprising language that you speak?
1: Yiddish.
0: Yiddish?
1: Yiddish. Have you ever heard of Yiddish?
0: Of course I've heard of Yiddish. Yes, I mean, yo.
1: Yes?
0: Yo. Yeah, that's all I know is just yo. That's the only word I know how to
1: yo,
0: say.
1: Yo, yo.
0: Yo, no. Now, I don't need to broadcast the fact that you have 2 amazing podcasts and a New York Times bestseller. I think I just broadcasted it right there anyway. But what is the most important meaning that people derive from the work that you do?
1: I think that, you know, my motto is that the quality of your relationships will determine the quality of your life. And for that, you need a vocabulary to be able to access the difficult conversations with the people of your life. And my work is about helping people do that. And the podcast allows you to listen in on other people's conversations in Where Should We Begin, but then see yourself reflected in the mirror and then have the vocabulary to be able to have those difficult, courageous conversations that we all desperately want to have.
0: So Esther, what is the next New York Times best-selling book that you're currently working on?
1: I'm not working on a book. I'm working on a documentary exploring the realm of sexuality.
0: Well, I'm excited to watch that when it's ready. But Esther, this is a shame. We've arrived at question number 73. I just want you to know, though, that you're not going to escape me asking for a little personal advice in my own current situation.
1: I told you at the beginning.
0: You knew this was coming from the beginning. Yes,
1: I knew. I'm waiting.
0: I'm not even going to say it's for a friend. This is clearly
1: I know
0: advice.
1: Somebody.
0: Okay, here we go. So what do you suggest I do if I'm living at home with my parents and they're subjecting me to going through bins of my childhood memorabilia in their basement in a perpetual memory lane that evokes a scene out of Groundhog Day?
1: Hey, listen, I think that many people are in a state of regression at this moment. You know, people forgot that there's been 10 years between the last time that they lived at home. But I also think that what would be a unique opportunity is for you to ask them, what are the moments that stand out for them as parents when they raised you, and the challenges and the celebrations and the glories and the pains? Because the day they're not there, and if one day you have your own kids, you're going to really want to remember not just what it was like to be a child, but what it was like to be your own parent.
0: Now that is some personal advice right there. Thank you so much, Esther.
1: Say hello from me to them.
0: Oh, I will. And I want to thank you for doing this. It's incredible that we're able to have you and the subject material be a part of 73 Questions. And we did it. It's our first remote 73 Questions. Awesome
1: job.
0: It's
1: an honor. Thanks a lot.
0: It's an honor for me too.
1: Bye.

0: Cardi B.
1: Hey, babe.
0: Culture, is that Culture sleeping?
1: Yeah. How you doing?
0: I'm doing fine. I'm just here to ask you 73 questions.
1: Oh, yeah?
0: Let's do it.
1: Let's get started.
0: Let's get started.
1: All right, come on in. Welcome to the hood.
0: Thank you. And here we are in your grandmother's home, right?
1: Mm-hmm.
0: Wow, that's so cool. What's your favorite thing about this home?
1: That it's always packed with family.
0: Yeah?
1: Yeah, so it's always distracting me from the chaos of the world and work.
0: Right. And this place makes you feel nostalgic.
1: Yes.
0: Does it?
1: Mm-hmm.
0: Now, you were raised in the Bronx.
1: Mm-hmm.
0: What makes the Bronx so special to you?
1: That if you could survive in the Bronx, you could survive anywhere.
0: Right. And I gotta say, I'm really happy that Culture's making a cameo in this video.
1: Oh, yeah? I'm so glad she's sleeping.
0: What's the newest word that she's learned recently?
1: Open, open, open, open. She wants me to open everything.
0: Open? What's the biggest lesson you've learned from Culture?
1: The biggest lesson is that you're never ready on time.
0: Mm.
1: Things don't go as you plan, never.
0: And what's the biggest lesson you want to teach her?
1: That don't worry about people say, and to dream big and follow it.
0: What do you wish for her?
1: I wish for her to be a successful businesswoman, independent woman, confident woman.
0: Mm-hmm. What is the most underrated part of motherhood?
1: The most underrated part of motherhood is that it's hard.
0: Right.
1: You know what I'm saying? People think that it's easy, but
0: right.
1: It's hard. We deserve more Mother's Day.
0: What's the most challenging part of being a mother?
1: The most challenging part of being a mother, like I said, you're never on time.
0: Right.
1: You're never on time.
0: And you once apologized for wanting to be pregnant again. Why?
1: Oh, you know, my fans, you know, they want their tour. I feel like there's so many things in the work that they want, and it will not be able to be done if I'm pregnant.
0: As a new mother, do you feel the way you've been positioned in the press? Has it changed?
1: No, it still has been the same. People still talk about me like if I don't have a kid, but I know I'm a different person now, so whatever.
0: All right, now some questions about fashion.
1: Oh, yeah, let's do it.
0: Who's your fashion icon?
1: To me, Lady Gaga, Missy Elliott, Jennifer Lopez, Rihanna.
0: Yep. Mm-hmm. What's the most extravagant thing in your wardrobe?
1: This Hermes bag that my husband got me for my birthday. It's extravagant.
0: What's your go-to nail design?
1: Long. Always long.
0: I could tell. Look at that. What's your favorite part of the design process?
1: Seeing the outcome. You know what I'm saying? The sketches always look good, but a good outcome is the greatest because sometimes it could be terrible.
0: Yeah. And who's your favorite designer?
1: I love them all.
0: Pretty diplomatic answer.
1: Yeah.
0: Well, there's a lot to choose from, I guess.
1: You want some coffee?
0: Yeah, I'd love some. Thank you.
1: Okay, I'm going to put my baby down.
0: She's really out. So what question do you wish people would stop asking you?
1: I hate when people ask me questions about my butt. People are so obsessed with knowing about the enhanced butt process that it's like, Lord.
0: Right.
1: More.
0: Oh. And what's a question you wish you'd be asked more? Oh, look at that.
1: Popular trendy topics. I love when people ask me trendy topics and I love to debate about them. So that's what I want people to ask me more.
0: What's the funniest thing you've ever read in the press about yourself?
1: The funniest thing that I read about myself? Oh, I don't even know what to tell you. There's always something funny every goddamn week.
0: When you feel like cooking, what is your favorite thing to cook?
1: My favorite thing to cook is peanut butter and jelly because it's fast to make.
0: What's your favorite place to eat in New York City?
1: Philippe Chow.
0: What should I order when I'm there?
1: Chicken saute.
0: How about Atlanta? What should I get in Atlanta?
1: Soul food is the best everywhere. Wings, they have the best wings everywhere.
0: Which of your songs is your favorite?
1: They're all my babies. I cannot choose between my kids.
0: Okay, all right. Where were you when you first heard yourself on the radio?
1: I was here in New York in the car. Like, me?
0: That's too funny. Thank you so much. Thank you.
1: Uh-huh.
0: Now, Cardi, when you were growing up here in New York, who were you listening to in hip hop?
1: Missy Elliott, I grew up listening to 50 Cent, mm-hmm. The whole Ja Rule, the Murder, Inc.

0: That's it?
1: Yeah, controversial.
0: All right, fine. Now, you've received a lot of labels in the press, a hero of female empowerment, a disruptor, no filter. How do you feel about these labels?
1: Feel good. I feel like that's what I am.
0: And who is the real Cardi B outside of the spotlight?
1: I feel like I have a really chill side. I'm very balanced. I could be a little crazy. But if I don't know you, I'm going to study you. I'm a big Libra, so... And I'm always to myself. I don't really hang out too much. I just be home all day. I'm boring. I'm kind of boring.
0: Well, what's the hardest aspect of fame that you've had to adapt to?
1: The hardest, people criticizing you, people making stories about you. It's like you're never in peace, even when you're not even doing anything.
0: Is there anything that you wish you could redo in your life?
1: I wish I didn't give energy to certain people.
0: Mm-hmm.
1: But like if I didn't give them that energy, I wouldn't make them who they are today. So
0: when you hear about beef in the music industry, how does that make you feel?
1: I feel like it's just tiring. People just keep making it, especially when it comes to girls and hip hop industry.
0: And what is something this industry needs more of right now?
1: Realness. A lot of people ain't real. They ain't living their truth. They ain't telling their story. They ain't telling their life. They ain't living it.
0: Right. And you said you're a Libra.
1: Yeah.
0: What's the most accurate trait of you as a Libra? Like, the most accurate?
1: We're very ambitious. We love working. We love making new money. It's really hard for us to make choices. Yeah.
0: Now, in 100 years from now, how would you like to be remembered?
1: I would like to be remembered as the girl next door that made it.
0: Yes, you did. And what advice would Cardi B give to a 16-year-old Cardi B?
1: What advice do I give my 16-year-old self is whatever dilemma that you have, it is not going to matter as soon as high school finished. After you're 18, whatever problems I had, it doesn't matter.
0: So many people respect you for your determination to stop at nothing to get what you want.
1: Yeah.
0: What kept you going all this time?
1: What kept me going is the fact that I know I always wanted children. So in order for me to have children, I know I have to be stable. I know that I want to spoil my child for the rest of my life. And in order for me to spoil my child for the rest of my life, I have to have money and make money for the rest of my life. So.
0: And when do you feel most vulnerable?
1: When I feel most vulnerable is when people say so many mean things about me. But you know what? I heard Beyonce only allows herself to feel bad for one day. So I only give one day for me to feel bad for myself. Then I'm back to work and not giving a f-.
0: What do you say to those in the press who say that you don't need to be a real artist these days, that it's all about the followers, that you just have to be popular?
1: So then why they don't try to be it?
0: Cardi, can you rank your top 5 Migos songs?
1: Top 5 Migos songs? It's a lot. Hannah Montana, Versace, Bad and Bougie. Super Bowl is such an underrated song. Stripper Bowl. I love that song. And Mama Told Me. That's a good word.
0: Now, you realize what I have to do right now.
1: What is it?
0: I have to ask you to call Offset.
1: Oh, call my man right now?
0: Let's do it.
1: Oh, sure.
0: Where is he?
1: He's in L.A. He's working so hard out there.
0: What's your favorite quality about him?
1: Everything. I love that man. I want to lick him up and down all day. I love that I feel secure with him.
0: Yeah.
1: Protected and financially, always. He takes care of home. He takes care of me.
0: All right, let's see if he's there.
1: Let's see. Hi, honey bunny.
2: Hey.
1: Hey. We got people here.
0: What's up, Offset?
2: What up? What up?
0: Offset, I got to ask you a question.
2: What up?
0: What's the best and worst habits that Cardi has?
2: Worst habit she got is being on her phone for 35,000 hours every single day she's been on her phone, looking for phone comments, looking at
1: her. Okay, what's my best habit?
2: Her best habit is raising coaching, and she's a mom. She's doing a great job. And, like, a habit with that habit is, she like a dress coach and do her hair every day. Take pictures with her and do her hair.
1: I love it.
0: And Offset, can you ask Cardi a question?
2: How much you love me, girl?
1: I love you. I love you bigger than my ass. That my ass is big.
0: What do you got to say about that, Offset?
2: That ass is big.

0: Okay.
1: All right, thanks, Offset.
0: Love you.
1: That is so cool that we got... It's very, very romantic. What would you say is Offset's best asset or best habit?
0: His best habit is everything.
1: I'm gonna get so much trouble.
0: Happy. And then the worst habit is that when I be in the bathroom, he just be trying to buzz in because I think he's trying to catch me talking to myself.
1: Oh, man. All right, so what relationship advice can you share?
0: What relationship advice can I share is that if you love somebody, no matter what, try to work it out.
1: What lesson has he taught you?
0: He has taught me, you know, I always thought I was this strong woman. Well, I am a strong woman, but I always felt like I know everything. Matter of fact, that's what it is. I always feel like I know everything, and he taught me that I don't.
1: What has marriage taught you about yourself?
0: Marriage taught me about myself is that it's a unity. You know, it's not just you. It's both.
1: Right.
0: Together.
1: Is there a double standard in the way that male and female rappers are questioned by the press?
0: Yes, totally. I feel like every single time that a female artist is getting questioned, they always want to mention another artist. They always instigate to talk about them. It's just, ugh.
1: All right, we're going to shift gears here. What's your guilty pleasure?
0: My guilt is smelling my f***.
1: Oh, God. And what's your least favorite movie?
0: My least favorite movie? I don't know. I barely watch movies, so if I'm watching one, it has to be good, and it'd be good.
1: All right, and then this is a little bit of a curveball. Who is your least favorite president of the United States of America?
0: The one that's going to get impeached.
1: Oh.
0: The third one that's going to
1: get impeached. Making predictions. All right, now if President Trump invited you to the White House and you showed up, what would be your first question to him?
0: My question to be is, if you don't love every American citizen, why become president?
1: That's good. Now, I've read that you love reading up about the political system and former U.S. presidents. Mm-hmm. What's something you recently learned about the system that really struck you?
0: That the system was never made for us.
1: If you had the power to create a law with like a magic wand, what law would it be and why?
0: There's this law, I think, in South Africa that if you say anything racial, you will go to jail. You will go to jail or get fined. That would be my law. Say anything racial to somebody else, you will get fined or you might go to jail.
1: Was there a specific event or incident that made you want to use your platform and your audience to speak out?
0: Just living in my neighborhood made me always want to speak up, always. Seeing the injustice, seeing how kids my age, my color, darker, were getting treated in my neighborhood. That always made me want to, like, be involved, even when I was a teenager, so.
1: And you are feeling the burn right now.
0: Oh, feeling the burn.
1: Bernie Sanders, you are feeling that burn. What about him excites you the most?
0: What I like about Bernie Sanders is that he's been doing this for a long time. He's a natural humanitarian. You know that there's people that just care for the world. They just want to take care of people. That's their passion. They don't do it for money. They do it because that's their passion.
1: Yeah.
0: And he's been doing this for a long time, not just to become a president and get good votes. That's just how he naturally is.
1: What does feminism mean to you?
0: Feminism means equal to me.
1: Right. And what message would you like to send to your young female fans right now?
0: To my young ones is that whatever's happening right now to you is not going to matter in a couple of years, especially if you're in high school with people bullying you, picking on you. Those people are not going to matter in 2 years or right after you got out of high school. If you have a boy, he don't like you, he's going to be ugly to you in a couple of years. Trust me.
1: Do you think the way that the industry views women is changing?
0: Of course. We're taking over pop, hip hop, everything. We're at the top right now.
1: All right, final questions. This is going to be the most important questions here, maybe. Have you ever thought about what your Cardi language, the rhyming, the taglines that you have, what is that language called? Give it a name if it doesn't have one. What do you think?
0: Bardiology?
1: Bardiology?
0: Bardiology, yeah.
1: All right, hopefully that's going to stick, right? Okay, last question. What do you think of when you hear people impersonate your singing and your noises?
0: I don't sound like that.
1: Wait, hold on. Like that.
0: That did not sound like me.
1: Give me some tips.
0: You have to have sass. Like, okr.
1: Okr. All right, and that's it. Thank you so much.
0: Thank you.
1: Bye, bye culture. Cardi, thanks so much.
2: Hello, my name is David Tennant, and this is my BAFTA 60-second challenge. I don't know who I'm being challenged by. I don't quite understand the competitive element. I don't know if it's BAFTA as an organisation that are challenging me, which makes them sound slightly sinister. Maybe they are. Right, here we go. I press this button and it will all begin. Who or what made you want to become an actor? Watching TV as a tiny child. Shows like Doctor Who. Prescient. Sum up your job in 3 words. Little bit silly. What is the first thing you do when you come off a long shoot? Get back on the school run. Which 3 people in the film, TV or games industry would you invite to a fantasy dinner party? Does Shakespeare count? Yeah. Shakespeare, Audrey Hepburn, and Alfred Hitchcock. What's the best bit of advice you've ever been given? You're not as nice as you like to think you are. What 3 things do you need to do your job? A memory, an alarm clock, three. You'll need two. Dead easy. What advice would you give to your 16-year-old self? I wouldn't give any advice to my 16-year-old. My 16-year-old self had much more belief and self-confidence than my 45-year-old self does. Oh, that's it. That's it. I'm done. Did I win? Did I beat BAFTA? I don't know.
3: It wasn't something I spent a lot of time thinking through, because it never was. And then it came back and the part went to Christopher Eccleston. So you're not sort of sitting there thinking, oh, what would I do with this part when it comes my way? Because of course it's never going to come your way.
4: What superpower would help you do your job better? Talent. If you could steal someone else's career, whose would it be and why? I'm delighted with my own career. I'm very lucky.

0: show better be this good, Dua.
1: Hey, Vogue.
0: An answer to 73 questions is now your opening act.
1: I'm ready.
0: Okay, can you first tell me what you're standing on?
1: This is the levitator.
0: Can you tell me the purpose of the levitator?
1: I get up every night and I perform levitating on this while flying through the arena.
0: Oh my god, that sounds like magic. And how many shows have you performed on your tour so far?
1: I've done 23 shows out of 109.
0: Almost a quarter done. And what is the first thing you do when you get to a new city?
1: I love to find a good restaurant and a really fun dive bar.
0: How would you describe the Future Nostalgia Tour in your own words?
1: The craziest thing I've ever done.
0: What's been the most memorable show on the tour?
1: You know, I do get spoiled almost every night, but I have to say MSG was a really special one for me.
0: Love New York City. And how has your approach to touring changed since you first started?
1: It's definitely not rock and roll. It's lots of sleep and lots of tea.
0: Two very important activities. What tip would you give to someone who's about to start their first ever tour?
1: Make sure you take some time for yourself, to stay grounded in the midst of all this craziness.
0: And what is your pre-show ritual?
1: I do my dance warm-ups with my dancer Sharon, and then I do my vocal warm-ups with my backing vocalists. Mm-hmm. And then I have like a little fist pump handshake with my monitor engineer Alex, and then I'm off on stage.
0: How is onstage Dua different from Dua just hanging out?
1: Pretty much the same, just a lot more adrenaline.
0: When did you feel most vulnerable on stage?
1: Well, I dropped my mic at my show in Washington, D.C., and I was not prepared for that, so I think that was probably the most vulnerable moment.
0: What's something people may not know about dancing during a performance?
1: Well, I guess, you know, there's a lot of thinking with dancing and singing at the same time, but sometimes you're just thinking about what's for dinner.
0: Now you have me thinking about dance moves. Hmm. What would you say is your most famous dance move?
1: I think I'm just gonna have to show you that one.
0: Oh, I was hoping you'd offer that to me. So Dua, you take the stage, the spotlight is on you. What is the perfect experience you want fans to have at your show?
1: I would love them to have a really fun, really sweaty dancing experience where for 90 minutes you can just forget about everything that's happening on outside these walls.
0: Oh, love it. And what's the first thing you look for in a stage outfit?
1: I love something that's comfortable but makes me feel really good.
0: And you wear 4 outfits during the show. How did you go about selecting them?
1: So my show is split up in like 4 acts, and so each outfit tells a different story, from the first one being like the dance size class to the spacesuit at the end.
0: Very cool.
1: Girls, can we do the dance? Because Vogue wanna see it. You ready?
0: That's right.
1: Yeah? All right.
0: Okay.
1: 5, 6, 7, 8. You happy, Vogue?
0: Yes, Dua, you completely made my day.
1: I'll catch up with you guys in a sec.
0: Do you have a message for people who may have made fun of that dance?
1: No, I think the message has been received.
0: Got it. Now, Dua, how do you hope you inspire your fans?
1: I really think, without sounding cliche, if I can do it, you can too. So if you're really passionate about something, then you should really just go for it.
0: That's right. And how old were you when you realized you wanted to be a singer?
1: I dreamt about it from when I was like 4 or 5, but really put it into action when I was 15, mm-hmm. when I left Kosovo for London.
0: And what was the first song you ever wrote?
1: First song I wrote was probably around the age of 4 or 5, and I wrote it for my mum. It was in Albanian, and to translate it, it's like, when I grow up, can I borrow your shoes? When I grow up, can I wear your dress? When I grow up, can I be as pretty as you? And now it's just a running family joke.
0: Oh, that's cute. And what was the most important lesson you learned when you started making music?
1: Just to be really proud of the things that you put out, you know, what you represent and who you are as an artist, just to make sure that you have no regrets when you look back on the decisions that you made.
0: What trait did you get from your mom?
1: I definitely got my nurturing side and wanting to take care of people from my mom.
0: And what about from your dad?
1: The hard-working side and definitely the curiosity element.
0: Was Albanian or English your first language?
1: Albanian was my first language.
0: What Albanian phrase was most often repeated in your house?
1: Çka ka me hunger.
0: And what does that mean?
1: It means what's for dinner.
0: What was for dinner?
1: Lots of yummy stuff. My mum, she's a great cook, and she cooks amazing traditional Albanian food, so I always look forward to it, especially after a long stint on tour.
0: Oh, that's amazing. And what was the most important thing you learned after moving out of your parents' house?
1: I learned how to cook and how to do my dishes and do my laundry.
0: Those are important things to know. And how do you unwind after a performance?
1: I'm still figuring it out. But do you want to follow me and I'll show you something really, really cool?
0: I would very much love to see something cool. Now, Dua, what is the most important thing that travel can do for a person?
1: I feel like it can really just broaden your perspective and your horizons.
0: Now, I need some travel recs. Where should I get the best coffee in New York City?
1: Ludlow Coffee Supply. I love a maple oat latte from there.
0: Best fish and chips in London?
1: Seashell of Lisson Grove.
0: And since we're in Los Angeles right now, where can I see some good art around here?
1: I really love the Broad and LACMA. I think they've got great exhibitions on.
0: Very nice.
1: If you want to follow me, just be careful down these stairs.
0: Cool.
1: And mind your head as well.
0: I wonder where Dua is taking me right now.
1: I'm taking you to the underworld.
0: Oh, I'm ready. And now you're making me crawl. I can't believe how crazy the stage is.
1: Yeah. Hi, Brando.
2: Hi, darling.
1: This is Marlon, Brando, we like to call him.
0: Hey, Brando.
1: Really. And this is my trolley, and this helps me get from A to B when I'm doing quick change. So you can follow me, and I've got you a little seat for you as well. So we can do this together.
0: Nice, so this is how you do it. All right. So Dua, where do you keep your first Grammy?
1: My first Grammy is on the mantelpiece, on top of the fireplace.
0: That's the perfect location. And out of all the award ceremonies that you've been to, which one would you say has the best after party?
1: The best after party is at the Brits, because English people love to get f***ed up.
0: Well, speaking of going out, have you ever used a dating app?
1: I haven't, no.
0: And what's the worst date that you've ever been on?
1: I once went out on a date with a guy. We went to a party, and then we went to the smoking area, and he just started kissing another girl.
0: How rude is that? All right, let's shift gears. If I give the names of people you work with, can you give me one word to describe them?
1: Just one word?
0: Just one word.
1: Okay.
0: Okay, Elton John.
1: A maverick.
0: Calvin Harris.
1: A polymath. Thanks, Brenko.
0: And what about Megan the Stallion?
1: Well, it's not really one word, but the hot girl.
0: Now, who would you say you were most excited to collaborate with on the Future Nostalgia remix?
1: I was really excited to collaborate with the Blessed Madonna. Just getting to work with a female producer for the first time was really special for me, and get to reimagine the album was super cool.
0: That is cool. And what song would you play at a dinner party to get every single person on the floor dancing?
1: Oh, The Time Is Now by Moloko.
0: How did your songwriting approach change between your two albums?
1: I just got more confident and I trusted myself and my craft.
0: And what is your favorite lyric that you've ever written?
1: I'll sink my teeth in disbelief because you're the one that I want, which is from my song Love Again.
0: So I love your Future Nostalgia tattoo. When did you get that?
1: I got it before my album came out. I actually announced my album title through the tattoo.
0: Very cool. And do you regret any of your tattoos?
1: No, I don't regret any.
0: Gin or vodka martini?
1: Vodka martini, filthy.
0: And what's one word that describes your style right now?
1: Playful.
0: I think that's a perfect description.
1: All right, I'm gonna go and quickly change and I'll be right back.
0: Okay, Dua, I'm gonna keep firing questions at you while you're changing. We can't stop this.
1: All right.
0: All right, what's the biggest difference between getting ready for a red carpet versus getting ready for a concert?
1: When you're getting ready for a show, especially when you're on tour, it's like the traveling circus, you have a routine, it's so much easier, I feel, whereas I feel like red carpets have a lot more pressure.
0: Totally. And what's the biggest difference between your style 5 years ago versus now?
1: Elevated, darling.
0: And who do you think has the best style in the world?
1: I love Kristen McMenemies.
0: Oh, love her. Whoa!
1: I'm getting pretty good at this quick change thing. Should we go and hang out in my dressing room for a sec?
0: That was amazing. So what is your go-to outfit when you're not working?
1: Working, not working, always in a look.
0: What's something that you would never wear?
1: Crocs.
0: Me too. Stilettos or platforms?
1: Stilettos.
0: Monochrome or multicolored?
1: Multicolored.
0: What was the first designer item that you ever bought?
1: Hey guys.
2: Hey, what's up?
1: First designer item I bought were a pair of Alexander McQueen boots that I got when I signed my record deal. I wore them to death.
0: What was your favorite job?
1: My favorite job was working as a hostess in a restaurant in Soho. I had a lot of amazing memories, made some great friends, and some really debaucherous nights.
0: I can imagine. Who can always make you laugh?
1: My siblings. But I think both me and my sister Rena can agree that our brother Jin is the funniest.
0: What was the last list that you made on your notes app?
1: I'd have to have a look.
0: All right, take the list out. Let's have a look.
1: The last list I made was the numerology report that I got from an astrologist.
0: Ooh, can I see it?
1: Mm-mm.
0: Okay.
1: Hey, John.
0: Hey, John. So how did you get the idea for Service 95?
1: Service 95, it really came from, like, my love of lists, list making, going and trying out different restaurants, different places, wanting to share that with my friends. Mm. And so I wanted to create a platform where I can do just that. I can also make activism accessible, put stories by incredible journalists that really kind of, they're the kind of stories that you wouldn't necessarily go looking for.
0: Right.
1: And it's an ultimate concierge service, is how I like to see it, from me to you.
0: That's great. And how do you prepare for your podcast interviews?
1: Takes me about 4 or 5 days to do lots of, like, reading and researching, watching interviews, videos, trying to get an understanding of who my guests are and what are the most interesting questions I could ask them.
0: It's a lot of work. And what's one thing you always travel with?
1: I always travel with my yoga mat.
0: What's the most difficult yoga pose that you've mastered?
1: Crow pose into headstand.
0: I'm not sure what that means, so you'll demonstrate for me?
1: In heels and jeans, I can try.
0: That's great. And I'm gonna be over here and not get in the way of this at all, so.

0: Whoa! And she nails it! 10 out of 10 execution from Dua Lipa. That was amazing, and thank you for showing me that.
1: Of course, anytime.
0: Okay, so one thing I love about you is that you've never shied away from sharing your beliefs. Why is that so important to you?
1: I feel very lucky to have this platform, and so I feel like I need to use it for something that's way bigger than me.
0: Makes sense. And what's a cause that's on your mind right now?
1: I'm actually currently working with the activist Nadia Murad, and trying to find out ways on how we can help the Yazidi community.
0: Who inspires you politically?
1: King Bernie.
0: Is there anything that you'd like to set the record straight on?
1: A lot of people ask me if Dua Lipa is my real name, and it is.
0: Noted. And do you have any newer rules that you would like to add to the new rules that you had before?
1: Yes. Make sure you give your friends your phone on a drunk night out so you don't end up drunk calling someone a million times.
0: That's right. And what's one question you're tired of being asked?
1: Are you ready?
0: And last question, question number 73. For everyone watching at home, what is the definitive answer to the question, are you ready?
1: Always.
0: And I'm ready for your performance. Excited to see you on stage.
2: Lady Gaga, how are you today?
3: I'm great. How are you?
2: I'm very excited to be here. And how do you prefer I call you? Lady? Lady Gaga?
3: Call me Lady.
2: Okay, Lady. What's something unreal that's happened this month?
3: The trailer for A Star Is Born was released.
2: Okay, and what's something you're proud to say is now behind you?
3: You know, all the negative stuff that happens in your 20s.
2: It's a colorful patio. How do you start your day?
3: I start my day with a nice workout, and then I take a shower or a long hot bath.
2: Lady, how many times have you been on the cover of Vogue? 2 times? 3 times?
3: I have no idea. You should ask Vogue that question.
2: What have you read in the press about yourself that made you laugh?
3: That I'm from Yonkers and not Manhattan.
2: What's the strangest rumor you've ever heard about yourself?
3: That I have a penis.
2: And what's the one thing you've read that is 100% correct?
3: It is 100% correct that I love authentic people.
2: Is it true you watch horror movies to relax?
3: True.
2: Where does inspiration often strike for you?
3: Well, I find inspiration in all sorts of places, and the minute that I see it, I grab it and I run for the piano or I run for my typewriter.
2: Is it difficult to write music at this moment?
3: No, it's not. It's actually been fantastic writing music.
2: Do you have to be in love to write a good love song?
3: I would say that it is good to be in love to write a love song or to have been in love at one point. But it's also interesting, there's a lot of music in history that was written by people that have never been in love.
2: Do the same rules apply for sad songs?
3: No, I think that there's no rules when it comes to making music.
2: What's your most nostalgic memory from New York City?
3: My most nostalgic memory, going to bars with my friends.
2: All right, can you describe New York City in 3 adjectives?
3: Gritty, fun, and bright.
2: What was the best year in that city?
3: The best year?
2: Mm-hmm.
3: For me, 2007, when I was 21.
2: What was the best night you've ever had there?
3: I couldn't name just one. I had too many great nights.
2: What's the best memory you have about Elton John?
3: My best memories with Elton are when I'm hanging out with him and my godchildren, and David, his husband.
2: Is it true you wear a hat every day?
3: I do not wear a hat every single day. I did during the album cycle of Joanne.
2: What is the best advice you've ever received?
3: From Tony Bennett through Duke Ellington. Number 1, never give up. Number 2, never not listen to number 1.
2: Very wise words. What would you like to be remembered for?
3: I would like to be remembered for the message behind Born This Way. I would like to be remembered for believing that people are equal. I would like to be remembered for being courageous and different.
2: Was there ever a moment where you really felt like you made it?
3: When I heard Just Dance on the radio for the first time in Canada.
2: Do you feel like there's pressure for you to constantly be on?
3: I don't know. I don't really know what being on means.
2: Lady, can you show me a hidden talent?
3: No.
2: What's your biggest pet peeve?
3: When people ask me what my hidden talents are. I'll show you when I'm ready.
2: Okay, fair enough. And where are my manners? Here I am standing here, not giving you this gift.
3: Thank you. That's so kind
2: of you.
3: You're
2: a Bowie fan, right?
3: Yeah, I love David Bowie.
2: Great. I'm just going to go back over here.
3: Thank you so much. That's so nice.
2: You're welcome. Now, what's a place in the world that always makes you feel safe?
3: The Lower East Side in Manhattan.
2: What's your greatest inspiration?
3: People.
2: Is there something you would still like to do?
3: There's so much I would still like to do. I just want to keep on dreaming.
2: What set the Super Bowl apart for you as a performance?
3: It was a milestone performance for me. I felt it really marked the decade of the first 10 years of my career, and it felt like the fans performed the Super Bowl, not me. It was really for them.
2: Now, beyond the Super Bowl, what's a performance or a dream gig that you love to do?
3: I'm dreaming up playing in Vegas, and I haven't done that yet, but I will be this coming winter.
2: What other duet would you love to do one day besides Tony?
3: More Tony, more Elton, and Stevie Wonder.
2: Is it true you own Michael Jackson's Thriller jacket?
3: I do own one Thriller jacket.
2: How do you spend your downtime when you're on the road?
3: I like hanging out with my girlfriends.
2: What's your favorite song to cover?
3: Oh, I love to cover so many different songs. Many from the Great American Songbook and also classics from now. So right now, I just recently covered your song by Elton John, and I love that.
2: What's a song that you would love to cover?
3: I have sang it live, but I have never recorded What a Difference a Day Makes. It's a great song.
2: Okay, you're at karaoke. What are you going to pick?
3: Andrea Bocelli and Celine Dion, The Prayer.
2: Do you prefer a crowd of 300 people or 30,000?
3: Both.
2: What would you say is the number one look you've had in your career?
3: The number one look in my career, I would say, at the MTV Music Awards when I wore Alexander McQueen from his very last collection before he died.
2: How much does a persona actually affect the musicality?
3: I don't really know what people mean by persona when they bring that up with me. I just change as I make art, so the music affects my personality and vice versa.
2: What is the first thing that you're drawn to in a look?
3: I don't know. I have a very immediate emotional reaction to fashion.
2: What excites you the most about fashion?
3: I like that fashion can both be a form of expression and a form of hiding.
2: How do you describe your personal style?
3: My personal style is Gaga.
2: Who is the most fashionable fictional character?
3: Audrey Hepburn in Breakfast at Tiffany's.
2: What's your go-to look right at this moment?
3: Audrey Hepburn in Breakfast at Tiffany's.
2: Can you reveal for me one of your beauty secrets?
3: Soon.
2: Strong lip or strong eye?
3: Both strong lip and strong eye.
2: How do you usually unwind?
3: I unwind listening to jazz.
2: And what is Bradley Cooper like in person?
3: Bradley Cooper is an incredible actor, incredible director, an absolutely incredible friend all the way around. I'm so excited for people to see his talent.
2: What do you want your fans to take away from A Star Is Born?
3: I want them to take away the beautiful love story, the undertones of family dynamic with alcoholism and codependency, and also that the movie is a very, very strong expression of what it means to become a star, and that she, myself, Allie, does not really become one until the last frame of the movie.
2: Lady, do you consider yourself a feminist?
3: Yes.
2: What does feminism mean to you?
3: I think feminism is the fight for women's rights, for equality, and also to protect women as much as possible within rape culture.
2: What message do you want to send to your young female fans?
3: To my young female fans, I would say your body belongs to you, your mind belongs to you, your emotions belong to you, and just always be true to yourself and exercise what you want to be all the time. And if you don't feel comfortable doing something, then don't do it. Stay true to who you are.
2: Do you think the way society views women is changing?
3: I think it is changing. I think that society is having a more protective view of women in some ways. But I think on the political side, we still have a long way to go.
2: Is it true you could write a song in 10 minutes?
3: True.
2: Well, it's also true that we're fast approaching the end of this interview. So how about we finish this off with some rapid-fire answers? What do you think?
3: That sounds great.
2: So, where do you
3: I have a gift for you.
2: Oh, lady, you didn't have to. You bought me roses?
3: They're from my garden.
2: That's very nice of you. Thank you.
3: You're very welcome.
2: Okay. Where do you want to be in 9 years?
3: In 9 years, I'd like to be right here.
2: What real person in history would you love to portray on film?
3: Cleopatra.
2: What show are you hooked on right now?
3: This one.
2: I appreciate that. Favorite book?
3: Letters to a Young Poet, Rainer Maria Rilke.
2: Favorite movie musical?
3: Guys and Dolls.
2: What bar should everyone go to in New York City?
3: Welcome to the Johnson.
2: Favorite place to view art?
3: Everywhere.
2: What's the best concert you've been to?
3: Radiohead.
2: Are both your parents really Italian?
3: Yes.
2: Favorite film you've seen this month?
3: A Star Is Born.
2: Favorite film growing up?
3: The Wizard of Oz.
2: What's a favorite thing you love to do with all your friends?
3: Go to bars with boys.
2: Was there ever a time you felt nervous performing?
3: Every time right before.
2: What are three things you cannot live without?
3: Family, friends, and freedom.
2: What music does a music icon play at a dinner party?
3: I play jazz.
2: And the last question I have for you, lady, have you ever performed secretly on a street corner?
3: Of course.
2: And that concludes our interview. Thank you so much.
3: Thank you. Bye.

0: Hey, Daniel, how are you?
1: I'm good, how are you?
0: Good.
2: Victoria.
0: Good.
2: Hey, it's good to see you.
0: Hi, welcome.
2: Thank you. I came from America to ask you 73 questions in your new store.
0: Thank you.
2: What's the first thing you do when you wake up in the morning?
0: I check on my kids.
2: What's a daily ritual?
0: I'm up at 6 a.m. working out.
2: Do you have any pets?
0: That'll be Coco Chanel, the bulldog who lives in L.A.
2: Do you have any pet names for your kids?
0: I do, but if I tell you, they'll be mortified.
2: What's one rule your kids consistently ignore?
0: Don't play football in the house.
2: What's the greatest thing you've learned from your kids?
0: How to play football in the house and how to love unconditionally.
2: You pick up any slang from them?
0: I have no idea, dude.
2: All right, let's check out this store. What is your favorite color?
0: Sunset orange.
2: What's your favorite flavor?
0: Salt.
2: What's your favorite spice?
0: Posh.
2: What's your secret talent?
0: I used to be able to juggle.
2: What's a movie that made you cry the hardest?
0: 12 Years a Slave.
2: Movie that made you laugh the hardest?
0: We're the Millers.
2: Heels or flats?
0: Both.
2: Diamonds or pearls?
0: Both. We love Prince.
2: Harry or William?
0: Oh, you can't make me choose.
2: Your store is lovely.
0: Thank you.
2: What's your favorite item for sale?
0: I really like this bright pink fluffy dress over here.
2: What's the best fashion secret you've ever learned?
0: Less is more.
2: If you ran the world, what's one law you would enact?
0: If? Do you mean when? When I run the world, I'm going to make it the law that everybody has to do a little something philanthropic.
2: If you had to wear one thing for the rest of your life, what would it be?
0: Knickers.
2: How do you get dressed in the morning?
0: Socks, knickers, vest, dress.
2: What do you wear when you need to relax?
0: My Lanvin pajamas.
2: Besides cell phone and a purse, what are three things you always have in your bag?
0: Byredo, hand cream, number 23 Makeup Forever, lip liner, and my credit card.
2: Victoria, would you mind putting on that other pair of sunglasses? I think they'll make a perfect gift for someone. What's one question you like to be asked more often?
0: Would you like an early night?
2: What's one question you hate being asked?
0: Why don't you smile?
2: Good question. Why don't you smile?
0: I'm smiling on the inside. I feel that I have a responsibility to the fashion community.
2: Those last sunglasses are great. I think I'll take
0: thank
2: them.
0: Thank you.
1: Let me wrap them up. Don't
0: thank
1: forget
0: you.
1: Alina's in the fitting room upstairs.
0: Thank you so much.
1: Her.
0: Thank you.
2: What's your favorite vacation spot?
0: Napa Valley.
2: What's a country you like to visit?
0: I'd love to go to Kenya.
2: If you bring one thing from the States to England, what would it be?
0: A fanny pack.
2: What's one piece of clothing in your wardrobe that David hates?
0: He loves everything in my wardrobe.
2: What's one piece of clothing in David's wardrobe that you hate?
0: I don't really like that full-on Gucci look that he pushed a few years ago.
2: If you could take back one look you ever wore, what would it be?
0: The full Gucci look in leather that I wore a few years ago.
2: This must be Alina.
0: You look beautiful.
3: Thank you. If you could teach any subject at school, what would it be?
0: Singing. I'm going to get you another dress.
3: Thank you.
2: Victoria, what's your favorite food?
0: Japanese.
2: Favorite drink?
0: Hot sake.
2: If you could have a date with someone, living or dead, who would it be?
0: My husband.
2: What is one thing in this world that we need to get rid of?
0: AIDS.
2: Do you believe in free will or destiny?
0: I believe that free will leads you to your destiny.
2: What's one thing you cannot live without?
0: My Velcro rollers.
2: What is the definition of misery?
0: Kathy Bates.
2: Besides LA, what city do you visit the most?
0: Paris.
2: What is your idea of a perfect date?
0: A night in with my husband.
2: Do you believe in love at first sight?
0: Absolutely.
2: At first sight, what made you fall in love with David?
0: Duh.
2: At what age were you the happiest?
0: I'm really happy right now.
2: Great.
3: Hi, Victoria.
0: Hey.
3: A man from America would like to ask you a question.
0: Okay.
4: Hey, Victoria, I'm finally ready to propose to my girlfriend. I just need to know, should I use my grandma's old wedding ring or should I get a brand new diamond ring?
2: Now that is a tough question. What's it gonna be?
0: I'd get a new one. Don't give her that rope heel thing.
2: What's your spirit animal?
0: A swan.
2: What's your favorite type of animal print?
0: Leopard.
2: If your life were a movie, what would the title be?
0: The Hunger Games.
2: It's taken.
0: Really?
2: If you could have any superpower in the world, what would it be?
0: I would be able to work out and sleep at the same time.
2: What's one song that always makes you dance?
0: Marvin Gaye, Gotta Give It Up.
2: What are three words to describe London?
0: Inspiring, energetic, multicultural.
2: What's the one thing everyone should do when in London?
0: Come to London and visit my store.
2: What do you like most about Americans?
0: The positive energy.
2: Besides LA, where would you live?
0: New York.
2: How would your kids answer that?
0: New York.
2: If you could bring back one look from your 20s, what would it be?
0: None. Have you seen those Spice Girls films?
2: I was in middle school at the time. Of course I did.
0: Okay.
2: Victoria, what's the one word you use too much?
0: Gray area, and I know that's two words.
2: What's one vice you wish you would give up?
0: I don't have a vice.
2: If you could be a pro at any sport, what would it be?
0: Tennis.
2: If you could star in one movie, what would it be?
0: I starred in Spice World the movie, and I am still waiting for my Outstanding Achievement Award.
2: Who would you want to write your biography?
0: Me.
2: What would the name be of your autobiography?
0: It's a work in progress.
2: What phrase would define how you live your life?
0: positive energy and creative visualization.
2: What's your biggest goal for 2015?
0: To really learn more and figure out what I can do to really help and make a difference.
2: Where do you go when you need to be alone?
0: I can't go anywhere on my own. My kids follow me everywhere.
2: What's one thing about you people would be surprised to know?
0: Comedy gold.
2: If you could choose anyone in the world to live next door to you, who would it be?
0: Mr. Valentino lives next door to me, and it doesn't get much better than that.
2: If you could do a duet with one person, who would it be?
0: I've duetted with Sir Elton John, and it doesn't get much better than that.
2: If you can give yourself advice at age 13, what would it be?
0: Your skin's gonna clear up, and it's all gonna be fine.
2: If you could do something else with your life, what would it be?
0: I wouldn't do anything else with my life.
2: Victoria, last question. Do you take American Express?
0: It's on the house.
2: You are too kind. That is so nice of you.
0: Thank you so much.
2: Thank you, Victoria.
0: Safe journey. For more 73 questions, subscribe to the Vogue channel.
2: Hi, I'm here for the interview with Anna.
5: Yes, Anna's ready. Right this way into her office.
2: Great. I'm dressed okay, right? Yeah. Anna, hi. Thanks for letting me come by. I'm just here to ask you 73 questions, and let's get right down into it. What time did you wake up this morning?
6: 5 o'clock.
2: What do you usually have with breakfast?
6: Starbucks.
2: How long have you been in this office for?
6: Forever.
2: What's one of your favorite things in this office?
6: My Clarice Clift collection.
2: What's one thing in this office you've had the longest?
6: The desk.
2: Can you write down the one fashion word you wish everyone would stop using?
6: Of course.
2: Thank you. Journey. Huh.
5: Anna, here are the clothes for the December lead. What do you think?
6: Virginia, where's the color?
5: Good point.
2: What's an accessory you've had for ages?
6: My necklaces.
2: What is an item of clothing you've had the longest?
6: I can't remember.
2: Do you have a favorite family heirloom?
6: My memories.
5: Anna, Mr. De Laurenta would like to ask you something via speakerphone.
6: Certainly.
7: Anna, I want to know what is your favorite type of flower?
6: Tuberose.
7: How lovely, Anna.
5: Carly's ready for you in the closet.
6: Okay.
2: What is your favorite season in New York City?
6: Spring.
2: Uptown or downtown?
6: Downtown.
2: What's your favorite museum in New York City?
6: The Metropolitan Museum.
5: Anna, how do you feel about Brooklyn?
6: New Silicon Valley.
2: What's your favorite musical of all time?
6: Kiss Me, Kate.
2: What's a musical you love to have a part in?
6: Sadly, I can't sing.
2: What is your favorite play?
6: Couldn't hear. I'm sorry.
2: What's your favorite play?
6: Skylight.
2: Who is your favorite comedian of all time?
6: James Corden.
2: Who is your favorite action star of all time?
6: Hugh Jackman.
2: If you had to name your absolute biggest phobia, what would it be?
6: Spiders. Locali?
8: Hi, Anna. Nice to see you. Quick question. Leather or lace?
6: Lace.
8: Velvet or fur?
6: Fur.
8: Vintage or new?
6: New.
8: Polka dot stripes?
6: Both.
8: What would you never ever wear?
6: Head to toe black.
8: Well, you know, I wanted to tell you, I've been on this journey lately. And
2: besides lipstick and a phone, what are three items that you always have in your bag?
6: I rarely carry a bag.
4: Anna, what bag should I get my girlfriend?
6: This one.
9: Anna, I'm so sorry. I don't know where he came from. Do you want me to call security?
6: It's fine.
10: Anna, yes. What's the first thing you notice about someone when you first meet them?
6: Their smile.
2: Anna, there's no windows in here. Why are you putting those on?
6: Hiding from you.
2: I appreciate the honesty.
10: Anna, they're ready for you in the planning room.
6: Good.
2: What are you reading right now, Anna?
6: Victoria by A.N. Wilson.
2: What's your favorite book?
6: Pride and Prejudice.
2: What's the last book you read?
6: Enough by Gabby Gifford.
2: What's a book you wish you had written?
6: War and Peace.
2: Who's the most fashionable literary figure?
6: Scarlett O'Hara.
2: Who is the literary figure who has most inspired fashion designers?
6: Oliver Twist.
2: What's the best vacation spot?
6: Home.
2: What country have you always wanted to visit?
6: India.
2: What do you miss about England, if anything?
6: Humor.
2: What's the biggest difference between Brits and Americans?
6: Humor.
11: What's the best part about your job?
6: The people.
2: How do you feel about horoscopes, Anna?
6: I hate horoscopes.
2: If you can make a documentary, what would it be about?
6: Tennis.
2: How are you enjoying this interview?
6: Is it over?
2: No, not yet, sorry. Well, this room is delightful. What's the most surprising thing in the September issue?
6: Cooking with marijuana.
2: What's the second most surprising thing in the September issue?
6: The cover.
2: What will you not find in the September issue?
6: Head to toe black.
2: How often do you play tennis?
6: As often as I can.
2: Who would you want on your team in doubles?
6: Mixed doubles Roger Federer, women's doubles Serena Williams.
2: What do you love most about tennis?
6: The gladiators.
2: What's the best match ever played?
6: Roddick against Federer, Wimbledon final 2009.
2: What's another sport you consider getting into?
6: Basketball.
12: Anna, how many emails do you write each day?
6: I simply can't remember.
12: Great.
2: Anna, what's your favorite cocktail?
6: I don't drink.
2: Your water, sparkling or flat?
6: Sparkling.
2: Coffee or tea?
6: Coffee.
2: Favorite food?
6: Avocado.
2: Least favorite food?
6: Broccoli.
2: Favorite dessert?
6: Coffee ice cream.
2: What's your guilty pleasure?
6: Watching Homeland.
5: These two bros just came from Mr. De La Renta.
6: Wonderful.
2: Wow, that guy is smooth.
12: Anna? Roger's on the line. He wants to know where you want to have dinner next week.
6: Balthazar.
12: Mr. Federer, Balthazar it is.
2: Anna, what kind of phone do you have?
6: A flip phone.
2: What's the greatest invention of all time?
6: Anything by Apple.
2: Stationery or email?
6: Both.
2: Letter or postcard?
6: Both.
2: What have you learned from your father being an editor of the Evening Standard?
6: Perseverance.
2: What have you learned from your brother as an editor of The Guardian?
6: Great reporting.
2: What have you learned from your children?
6: Love.
2: What is a skill that can never be mastered?
6: For me, learning Chinese.
2: What's your biggest regret?
6: I don't have one.
2: What's the least true rumor about you?
6: They're all true.
2: Anna, last question. Can you put back on those sunglasses and take a selfie with my phone?
6: I've never taken a selfie and I don't plan to start now.
2: Fair enough, Anna. Well, that's it. This was great talking to you, and maybe I'll see you around, award shows, things like that, you know?
6: Maybe.
5: Coming!
2: Gina Rodriguez.
13: Hey.
2: You better be ready to answer 73 questions in one go.
13: Sure.
2: Okay. What have you been up to today?
13: Oh, today was the premiere of Ferdinand.
2: Okay, and how did you start your day?
13: Looking in the mirror and say today's gonna be a great day, I can and I will.
2: How are you gonna finish your day?
13: Hopefully with kisses from my boyfriend and my furry dog.
2: How do you manage your busy schedule?
13: I don't. Help me.
2: I don't know if I can help you with that, but how many coffees do you drink every day?
13: Like two.
2: How do you take your coffee?
13: With way too much cream. Hurts my tummy.
2: What is the best thing in the world right now?
13: Hope.
2: Where'd you grow up?
13: Chi-town.
2: Now, if I went to Chicago, what is the one thing that I need to do?
13: Go to the top of the Sears Tower.
2: Oh. Where's home mostly these days?
13: Here, in L.A. And this is definitely a home away from home.
2: Oh, well, I see that you're still able to get in the holiday spirit.
13: Oh, I have a present for you.
2: You are so kind.
13: Hey, Google, turn on...

0: Causes are important to you?
1: Bringing good education to inner city communities.
0: What do you want more people to be discussing today?
1: Empathy. Teach your children empathy.
0: What's the best movie you've seen recently?
1: Ferdinand. Tuh.
0: And what's the one movie that makes you cry every single time you watch it?
1: What Dreams May Come.
0: And how did you go about preparing to portray Frida Kahlo?
1: You lose your mind.
0: How does one prepare to voice Carmen Sandiego?
1: You become a thief. Careful, check for your wallet.
0: Gina, where in the world is that woman?
1: I'm not telling you. One second.
0: Oh, favorite food to make?
1: I sadly don't cook, but I can order a mean takeout.
0: Favorite food to eat?
1: Zucchini bread.
0: Your go-to room service order?
1: Cheeseburgers and sweet potato fries. Hold on. Ooh, thank you so much.
0: All right. And what do you got here?
1: Ooh, wouldn't you like to know? Come on.
0: Okay. Favorite book?
1: Random Family.
0: All right. Favorite artist?
1: Salvador Dali.
0: Do you ever get nervous?
1: All the time. Right now, especially.
0: How do you describe your style?
1: Evolving.
0: What's the most treasured thing that you own?
1: My mother gave me a necklace from Givenchy years ago, and I've kept it.
0: Huh. If you could raid one woman's closet, whose would it be?
1: Beyonce.
0: What's your favorite beauty product?
1: Mascara.
0: How often are you boxing these days?
1: Not enough.
0: Your father's a boxing referee legend. When did he let you watch your first fight?
1: I would definitely say 3.
0: Oh, can you show me how to throw a left hook?
1: Sure.
0: Right hook.
1: Let me just, what?
0: Not bad.
1: I am sorry.
0: What's the most overworn item in your closet?
1: My leopard print stretchy pants.
0: Okay, heels or flats?
1: Heels.
0: Spots or stripes?
1: Spots.
0: What's something you can't do, but you really, really want to learn?
1: Juggle. I want to juggle knives.
0: All right. What one person would you love to see at a dinner party?
1: Jesucristo. Jesus.
0: What's the best compliment you've ever received?
1: That I am super tall for 5'3".
0: What's the most memorable career moment?
1: Winning the Golden Globe.
0: Scariest thing you've ever done?
1: Jumped out of a plane.
0: Is it true that you're a killer salsa dancer?
1: 100%.
0: When did you start learning, Gina?
1: I started dancing professionally when I was 7.
0: If you could salsa bailar with anyone in the world, who would it be?
1: It would be Jennifer Lopez.
0: Where's the most exotic place you've ever been?
1: Thailand.
0: Place you're dying to go to?
1: Bali.
0: One place on earth that you love traveling to the most?
1: Puerto Rico.
0: Favorite song to sing in the shower?
1: Anything Cher.
0: Favorite musical as a kid?
1: Rent.
0: Favorite 90s sitcom theme song?
1: Fresh Prince of Bel-Air. And what?
0: That's fun. Right, Gina. No copyrighted music on this program. Now, I heard you're an incredible rapper.
1: Did you?
0: I did hear that. What would your stage name be if you did it professionally?
1: Cuts.
0: What's a rap that you know inside out back to front?
1: Salt, pepper, shoot.
0: Growing up, who was the celebrity that you really, really admired the most?
1: Betty White.
0: And right now, who is the celebrity that you really, really admire the most?
1: Rita Moreno.
0: At what age were you confident that you wanted to become an actor more than anything in the world?
1: When I saw America Ferrera and Real Women Have Curves.
0: If you could offer any advice to your 16-year-old self, what would it be?
1: You're gonna be all right, girl.
0: When were you at a complete loss of words because you were so starstruck with someone?
1: When I met Brad Pitt.
0: All right. Best part about your job?
1: Best part about my job is I feel like I could be anything. Between action and cut, I feel like I could fly.
0: Looking 10 years into the future, where would you like to be?
1: Flying still, high.
0: Do you ever hope to direct anything?
1: Yes, I will be directing my first episode of Jane very, very soon, and hopefully a feature very, very soon thereafter.
0: Not bad. And what can fans expect from Annihilation? And give me some of good, nothing generic.
1: You're gonna see things you've never seen before in your life.
0: Okay, I'll take it. What's the hardest thing you've done on camera?
1: Hang on to a hula hoop, and they pulled me up 30 feet into the air with no net.
0: That is terrifying. And I hear you're working closely with the recovery effort following Hurricane Maria. What is your hope for the people of Puerto Rico?
1: That they get the support and resources they deserve as American citizens, and they feel like they're getting the support and the resources.

0: Can you finish this sentence for me?
1: Sure.
0: Hollywood of the future looks like?
1: The America I see every day. Multiple ethnicities, colored shapes, sizes, everything, and everyone. Tolerance.
0: All right, Gina, I've got a couple questions left.
1: Only two?
0: No, a few more than that.
1: Come on, let's get you out of here. It's time to go.
0: Boxing questions again. Best lesson that you've learned from the ring.
1: Mind over matter.
0: Who are two dream opponents you'd love to see in the ring?
1: Triple G versus Mayweather.
0: Who would you least want to fight?
1: Cyborg.
0: Can you tell me a fact that recently blew your mind?
1: In 2016, only 5.8% of speaking roles were said by a Latino in film and television. There are 55 million plus. That's crazy.
0: That is crazy. And the last question I have, promise I'll be out of here. Gonna put on my dancing shoes. Can you show me a little salsa move?
1: Oh, me turn first. Bam. Now, you second. Now. Don't forget your present.
0: In good form. Oh, thank you so much, Dina. This was great.
1: Drive safely.
2: Happy holiday.
3: Seth, hey.
4: Hey, you must be that guy who's gonna ask me 73 questions in an absurdly crafted interview.
2: Yeah, something like that. So what's your favorite board game?
4: Scrabble.
2: If you could play Scrabble with anyone currently living, who would it be?
4: My parents.
2: What about not living?
4: Benjamin Franklin.
2: What's your favorite comic of all time?
4: Grant Morrison's Animal Man.
2: Who's your favorite comic book artist?
4: Kevin Maguire.
2: If you could have one superpower, what would it be?
4: I guess I'd like to be able to fly.
2: What's the coolest thing in this room?
4: That photo of Martha Stewart.
2: How did you get your hands on that photo of Martha Stewart?
4: I simply asked Martha Stewart for it.
5: Hey, Seth, how many jokes are in the monologue on average every night?
4: I'd say around 10.
5: Okay, they need you on stage.
4: You want to come out on stage with me?
2: Yeah, definitely.
4: Great.
2: If you were a hip-hop artist, what would your stage name be?
4: MC Suburbs.
2: If you had a boat, what would you name it?
4: Death Trap.
2: If you could work the runway to any song, what would it be?
4: David Bowie's Boys Keep Swinging.
2: These are cool photos. Who are these people?
4: This is the incredible staff of our show here.
2: How many people work here?
4: Almost 100 people.
2: What's the coolest thing about New York City?
4: That interesting people from other cities come here to live.
2: Favorite place to hang out in New York City?
4: That would probably be my local Irish bar.
2: What is the first website you visit in the morning?
4: Twitter.
2: Favorite person on Twitter?
4: That would be our head writer, Alex Bays. Actually, can we throw his Twitter handle right here on a Chiron?
2: Yeah, we could totally take care of that.
4: Great.
2: Yeah, so where are we right now?
4: This is backstage, the area right before I walk out for my monologue.
2: Do you have any last minute rituals?
4: Yeah, come on.
2: Okay, cool.
4: Every night, I look at that picture of my dog, and it makes me smile.
2: Huh, what is this little guy's name?
4: Her name is Frisbee.
2: What would her name be if it weren't Frisbee?
4: Noodles.
2: That is so sweet.
4: Thanks.
2: And adorable. Who would you want to write your obituary?
4: A very old David Remnick.
6: Hey, Fred.
7: Hey, Seth, what's going on?
6: Not much, how are you?
7: I'm doing good. What music would you like me to play for these questions?
4: Something that a sensitive guy would play at a party to impress a girl.
7: Okay, let's see.
4: Yes, that's it. That's totally it.
7: So, Seth,
4: mm-hmm.
7: How did you feel on opening night?
4: I was nervous.
7: Mm-hmm. What's the most nervous you've ever felt?
4: Probably right before the White House Correspondents' Dinner.
7: Mm-hmm. Now, without context, what's the punchline to your favorite joke?
4: Unless the blacks are family of white people, I bet he's mistaken.
7: All right?
4: Yeah.
7: All right, what's your favorite SNL sketch that we wrote together?
4: Oh, Ian Rubbish History of Punk. What about you?
7: Well, I'm not here to answer questions, Seth. That's my favorite, too.
4: All right, great.
2: Seth, in three words, how would you describe your friendship with Fred Armisen?
4: Hilarious, sustainable, and unpredictable. Do you want to come be a guest on my show for a second?
2: Yeah, let's do it. What's the hardest part about hosting a show?
4: Having to sit in makeup every night.
2: What's the easiest part?
4: Getting to talk to interesting people like you.
2: Ah, yeah, that's nice. All right, so this is what The View is like.
4: Yeah.
2: What's your perfect guest lineup?
4: My perfect guest lineup is Andy Samberg, a 4-year-old magician, and music from The Hold Steady.
2: What person, dead or alive, would you want to cover for you if you called in sick?
4: Joan Rivers.
2: So what's on your desk here?
4: These are some NFL football pencils, and this is a Stefan nesting doll.
2: Where did you get those?
4: Pencils on eBay. The nesting doll was a gift.
2: Can you answer a question from the studio audience?
4: I'd love to.
2: Great.
8: Seth, I'm getting married in an hour. What advice do you have for a guy who's about to say, I do?
4: Rehearse your vows 2 times more than you think you need to.
8: Thank you.
4: Good luck, man.
8: Yeah.
2: Do you use teleprompter or cue cards?
4: Cue cards. Actually, that's my cue card guy, Wally.
8: Hey.
2: Excluding New York, favorite U.S. city?
4: Chicago.
2: Favorite European city?
4: Amsterdam.
2: What would your wife answer to those questions?
4: Nashville and Paris.
9: Can I get a raise?
4: No.
2: What's the last thing you do before the show?
4: I go to the green room and say hi to the guests. You want to come with me?
2: Yes.
4: All right.
2: Cool. What was your favorite subject in school?
4: English.
2: Least favorite?
4: Chemistry.
2: 3 desert island books.
4: Oh, that's always a good one. Tinker, Tailor, Soldier, Spy. Code of the Woosters, and Catch-22.
2: Who's your best friend?
4: My best friend is my brother.
2: What's your spirit animal?
4: I don't know, an otter?
2: What's your favorite all-time TV show?
4: My favorite all-time TV show is The Wire.
2: What's your favorite movie?
4: I love the movie In Bruges.
2: If you could make a cameo in any TV show, what would it be?
4: Why not Game of Thrones?
2: Who would you play in it?
4: Jaime Lannister's new hand.
2: What do you miss most about Saturday Night Live?
4: I guess I would say I miss the people. Hey, check this out. This is where the band rehearses.
2: Oh, great. What was the hardest part of being head writer at SNL?
4: The hours.
2: Funniest SNL writer people don't know about?
4: James Anderson.
2: What's the most memorable thing Lorne Michaels ever told you?
4: He told me you can never ask for credit.
2: Cast member who made you laugh the hardest?
4: Horatio Sanz.
2: Sketch that made you laugh the hardest, the first time you heard it?
4: That would be the first time I heard What Up With That.
2: What are you most excited about these days?
4: Making the show better.
2: Person you couldn't do the show without?
4: My producer, Mike Shoemaker.
3: What is this for?
4: Vogue.
3: What's Vogue?
4: It's a fashion magazine. I'm sorry, it's a comedy writer.
2: What advice would you give yourself at 13?
4: Stick with the Red Sox, they won't let you down.
2: What advice would you give yourself at 22?
4: Don't get a day job.
2: What advice would you give yourself at 34?
4: You're about to meet an incredible woman, don't let her get away.
2: Best encounter with someone who recognized you in public?
4: Anytime I'm recognized by an old person, I'm really happy.
2: What would you talk about when you reach their age?
4: How being an old person gives you the perspective to finally enjoy life.
2: What's your favorite holiday?
4: Thanksgiving.
2: Why?
4: Because I have so much to be thankful for.
2: When I did this with Anna Wintour, she said Americans lack humor. What do you think British people are lacking?
4: Fashion sense.
2: Did you just burn Anna Wintour?
4: Yeah, I did.
2: Are you regretting it?
4: A little.
2: Do you want us to edit it out?
4: That'd be great, thank you.
2: Seth, I gotta go. Thanks so much.
4: Yeah, it was fun. I appreciate it.
2: You got it. Have a good show tonight.
10: Yeah?
11: For more 73 questions.
0: Hey, Stormy.
12: Hi.
13: Joe, how are ya?
12: Hey.
0: Hey, Alicia.
13: Hey.
0: Look who it is, Olivia Rodrigo.
13: Hey, how are ya?
14: Welcome.
11: Let's do this.
0: 73 questions, Nicki Minaj, this is happening. Let's do this.
12: Come on in, Vogue.
11: What's something you could share about your co-stars, Tom Holland and Jake Gyllenhaal?
15: That when they are together, no one else exists.
0: What's the craziest thing a fan has ever done?
12: Well, a fan has asked me to legitimately adopt them.
0: What's your favorite curse word?
16: Favorite curse word? Fuck ass.
0: What's the strangest thing you've seen someone do at one of your shows?
16: A middle-aged woman drink too much, pass out, then piss herself while she got carried out. Vegas, obviously.
0: What's your guilty pleasure?
17: Smelling my. Who
0: would you say is the real life Gossip Girl?
18: Mark Zuckerberg.
0: Can you show me a hidden talent?
17: No.
0: How do you feel about jumping in this pool?
19: There is absolutely no chance in hell. I'm not even wearing my bathers.
20: Just do it!
19: Shut up, babe.
0: Troy, I'm gonna do this with you. Don't worry.
19: Okay, fine. I'm going in with my clothes on.
0: All right. 3, 2, 1. And that's going in the history books. When did you first hear the sound of your own voice on the radio?
17: When I was working at Red Lobster, maybe 17 years ago.
0: What's a phrase that you just say way too much?
21: Slay. It's a little cringe.
0: And what was your go-to order at the bodega?
22: My go-to order at the bodega was ham and cheese on a roll with an orange drink, if you know, you know, and a small bag of chips.
0: What's the least true rumor about you?
23: They're all true.
0: What's her favorite sport?
21: I don't really like sports, but I'll say hockey, because they're, you know, hot. They look hot.
15: Girls, can we do the dance? Because Vogue wanna see it. You ready?
0: That's right.
15: Yeah? All right.
0: Okay.
15: 5, 6, 7, 8. You happy, Vogue?
0: Who's the best dressed person that you know?
18: Stormy.
24: Benito, ¿te gustan trabalenguas?
25: Trabalenguas.
24: Mm-hmm. ¿Los quieres intentar?
25: Qué random.
24: Okay.
25: Trabalenguas.
24: Primero en español.
25: Este diablo. Tres tristes tigres. Ah, llame. Hombre.
2: What's the strangest thing you've done to prepare for a role?
26: Wax my ass.
2: Who's the scariest villain of all time?
27: Donald Trump.
28: Hey, what would you say is the greatest fashion trend of all time?
26: I'll probably get a lot of flack for this, but I'm gonna say clothes. And could you please take your feet off the couch? Don't think Lenny's not gonna hear about that.
2: Do you ever go back and watch old episodes of The Sweet Life?
29: When I'm drunk or feeling really narcissistic, yeah.
2: Now, what's the rest of your day looking like?
1: I just have a couple Zoom meetings. Mm-hmm. You know, the ones where you like only get dressed from here up.
5: What would be your song to walk down the aisle to?
6: What aisle are we talking about? He's talking about the aisle to get some chicken wings? You talk about the aisle down the private jet? I like to walk down the private jet aisle.
0: Okay.
6: To Shake That Laffy Taffy by D4L.
0: What good is an interview if I'm not gonna...
7: You gonna get down
0: I'm
7: with
0: not
7: me?
0: Gonna do a duet with you.
7: Come on, let's get
0: okay,
7: it.
0: Okay, let's get it. Okay, what's the most outrageous thing you've ever worn, Michael?
8: Where you in? What's the most outrageous thing I've ever worn?
7: Oh, I know right away. It's that orange plaid suit that you wore.
8: I was trying to take a fashion risk.
0: Who's one actress you're dying to meet?
14: Jennifer Lawrence, because we both fell down the stairs.
0: What's one skill you wish you had, but you don't?
20: I wish I could sing. Okay.
0: Can you say anything in a foreign language?
14: Es complicado para explicar.
0: Do you have a hidden talent?
14: Yeah, I can make bird noises.
0: Prove it. All right, what advice would you give to anyone who wants to become a singer?
23: Get a good lawyer.
0: Priyanka, I heard that you perform your own stunts on set. What's been your most dangerous accident?
23: I got electrocuted on set once, which was pretty crazy. And I cut myself today. Sorry.
0: Who would you love to do a love scene with?
27: The Rock. Finish what we started.
0: Can you show me a magic trick?
23: Yes. Okay, here we go. Ready?
0: Uh-huh.
23: Alakabooty! Whoa!
0: And what's your schedule like these days?
23: Do you really want to know?
0: This is going to be scary.
23: Let's see.
0: Okay.
23: Okay, Google. Read me my last text.
29: Gigi, your schedule is pretty easy. After your shoot, meet us at JFK for Paris, London, Berlin, Rome, Saint-Tropez, the island nation of Nauru, Antarctica, and Des Moines, Iowa. See you at the airport.
23: There you have it.
0: Okay, wow. Vine or YouTube?
30: Vine.
0: Can you show me your best magic trick?
31: You want a magic trick? I mean...
0: Lay it on me. The disappearing thumb thing. Yeah. Come on, that's not your
31: like
0: best
31: it?
0: Magic trick.
31: Well.
0: Like, it can't be your... Holy Were you texting Justin when I arrived?
32: No, I was actually ordering Postmates.
0: If you could bring back one look from your 20s, what would it be?
33: None. Have you seen those Spice Girls films?
0: What phrase defines how you live your life?
34: Hashtag... IDGAF.
0: All right, Iggy, follow me on this one. If your stage name was your favorite Disney character plus the name of your elementary school you went to, what would your stage name be?
23: My stage name would be Ariel Mullumbimby.
0: What goes through your mind as you're being photographed?
34: Be fierce, be fierce, be fierce, but don't be too fierce because apparently it really freaks people out.
0: NSYNC or One Direction?
34: Harry Styles.
0: Can you show me something awesome on this trampoline?
32: Sure.
0: That was pretty impressive.
32: Thanks.
0: Yeah. And what's something interesting you're yet to try that you'd love to master?
33: I've already tried, but I'd love to master a headstand. Let me show you.
0: Okay. You're gonna need the practice.
35: Big question. Which belt?
34: It's a tough call. They're both so different. I'm sorry. Who asked her?
0: Can you say the most American thing in an American accent?
33: Hey, y'all.
0: Can you show me your best lightsaber move with this lightsaber?
34: I have to save most of them for the film, but just a little flourish, just like that.
0: Not bad. What one celebrity is on the dream list to stop the car for?
36: Beyonce.
0: Which Italian word do you wish English speakers would stop saying incorrectly?
33: Versace. Is Versace?
0: True or false? You preferred wearing boys' uniforms when you were in grade school.
32: True.
0: Who's the cooler dad?
36: I am.
0: What's your favorite type of cuisine?
32: Let me show you.
0: Sure.
33: Boom!
0: That is a lot of Skittles. What are your favorite rap lyrics?
33: We want a lady in the street, but a freak in the bed.
0: Can you yell the answer to the next question outside of this window right here?
32: Yeah, absolutely.
0: What's your favorite dessert?
32: I don't like dessert, okay?
0: What was a book you read because everyone else in the world was reading it?
32: 50 Shades of Grey.
0: Can you show me a little salsa move?
32: Oh, me turn first? Bam. Now, you second. Now.
0: Uh-huh. You still say that you are an introvert.
36: Yes, which is why a one-take 73 questions situation is not necessarily in my comfort zone.
0: What's your biggest pet peeve?
33: Panty lines.
0: Camilla, can you tell me something about you that people do not know?
3: Ooh, I can tell you three things. I don't know why I'm still speaking in a British accent. I actually eat a banana with every single meal. It doesn't matter what it is. Doesn't matter if it's pasta, a sandwich, rice and beans, scrambled eggs, pancakes, pizza. Eat bananas with everything. I can only sleep with socks on because I feel like the boogeyman will lick my feet if not. And I had a tick in the third grade where I couldn't stop flaring my nostrils. And that I have never confessed publicly before.
0: Do your kids have any nicknames for you?
4: Not that we can say in front of her.
0: Who's the player that you dread playing the most?
9: Rafa Nadal.
0: Who would your three dream dinner party attendees be?
10: Oprah Winfrey, Michelle Obama, and Jesus.
0: What's the Met Gala theme this year?
11: I think it's Oshkosh Bagosh, a retrospective.
0: Okay, show me a hidden talent.
12: You ready?
0: Yes.
12: And then?
0: What? Okay, that is weirding me out.
12: Creepy.
2: Did you ever find animal chin?
36: No, why do you think I built this? Why do you think I'm still out here doing it?
0: And what's an article of clothing you can't live without?
3: I'd say a full body spank, one that goes from my toes to my neck.
0: How close are the girlfriends?
13: Oh, in real life, we're girlfriends. They're through thick and thin.
0: How do you describe yourself?
4: I'm a 6'2" giraffe from the loo.
0: What's the most underrated band of the 90s?
15: Oasis.
0: How do you suggest we drink this tea?
13: Well, I'll be mum, shall I?
0: I have no idea what that means.
13: That means I'll pour.
0: Okay. Who's the epitome of class according to you?
16: Barack Obama.
17: Can I get a raise?
18: No.
0: And who is a historical person that you would resurrect to enjoy a meal in that kitchen?
10: Oh, the perfect person for these days is Albert Camus, who wrote The Plague.
0: What did 6-year-old Greta think she would be when she grew up?
19: A nun.
0: What does it mean to be an American today?
21: I'm always having to say, I am so sorry about that. Oh, so sorry.
0: What do you have to say to your internet trolls?
3: You guys seem to have a lot of fucking time on your hands.
12: Great. Let's call it a day.
0: Bye-bye.
21: Bye. Thank you for having me, you guys. I love you so much. This is a dream come true.
3: Mwah. Thanks for coming.
0: Best of luck, J-Lo.
22: Thank you. Do you want to have a little more charcuterie with me?
0: I'm all yours.
22: Fantastic.
0: Greta Gerwig.
22: Hi.
0: I'm here for your 73 question interview.
22: Okay.
0: And the first question is, how did I end up on a studio lot?
22: Well, I find myself here at Sony a lot, doing marketing meetings and saying hi to people. And today I'm here for a screening.
0: When was the last time you actually shot on a soundstage?
22: I shot on a soundstage last in Massachusetts while I was making my movie Little Women.
0: Cool. And why did you decide to shoot on location for Little Women?
22: Well, for me, Little Women is a sacred text, and I wanted to treat the place where it was written as sacrosanct.
0: Yeah, no, totally. Well, I love the movie, and there have been so many different versions of Little Women over the years. What did you want to avoid in your retelling?
22: I wanted to avoid any hoop skirts or corsets because I find both of those unappealing garments.
0: That completely adds up. And if you could speak to Louisa May Alcott today, what do you think you would ask her?
22: Well, I think I would say, what are those crossed out sections of your journal? What are in the crossed out sections? What happened? Because something did.
0: Well, I didn't read the crossed out sections, but I'm going to take your word for that.
22: I have to make this screening. Can we walk?
0: I'd love to walk. Now, I know it's tricky because this is something very close to you, but what would you say was your favorite scene to shoot from Little Women?
22: My favorite scene was definitely shooting the dancing with Saoirse and Timmy on the porch outside of the party, just because it was so joyful and wonderful. And it was actually three in the morning in the cold in Massachusetts.
0: I love Saoirse. And I'm going to get back to her later, but who was someone in history that you found to be really inspiring?
22: Virginia Woolf. Virginia Woolf.
0: Virginia Woolf. Tell me more.
22: What I love about her, so many things I love her writing, but also she was included in the canon because she was just better than everyone. Mm. And I feel like they thought, oh, well, that lady, yeah, she's a lady, but she's really great.
0: Is there a story out there that you've longed to see a retelling of?
22: The Bible, but from the point of view of all the women.
2: Now, you've received immense praise for your writing, along with an Oscar nomination for Best Adapted Screenplay. Congratulations for that.
22: Thank you.
2: Can you describe your perfect setting and setup for writing?
22: My perfect setup for writing is a place with a bed, a single bed, a bed for just me, because I like to take naps a lot while I'm writing. It would have a slanted ceiling. It would be very small. It would be like a secret door situation, so no one would know what I was in there. It'd be lots of space where I can put stuff up on the wall, lots of books, but cozy and secret.
2: I wasn't expecting that to be so elaborate.
22: Yes. But I have it planned in a notebook.
2: Writing original or adaptive, which do you prefer?
22: Well, original, but I treat it all like it's original, even if I'm adapting something.
2: Now, let me in on a secret. Are you trying to get Saoirse and Timothy to date?
22: Wait, who wouldn't want them to date? They're so good looking.
2: True. Would you direct another period piece?
22: Yes.
2: And what borough would Joe March live in today?
22: Manhattan.
2: What was your first apartment in New York like?
22: My generator just went on.
2: It's the one-take interview, really.
22: I lived in the dorms up at Barnard College, Columbia, and then I was on 113th Street in a studio apartment a friend.
2: Oh, and what's your favorite thing to do in New York City on a rare day off?
22: Walking, just tons of walking. Walking from my apartment all the way to the Met, walk around the Met, walk back.
2: And what about Los Angeles?
22: I go to a place where I can walk.
2: You've been living in New York for a while now. How do you know when a home is a home?
22: A home is a home when you have books you've actually read in it.
2: What's a reference only people from Sacramento would understand?
22: The Fabulous 40s. No one knows what that is outside of Sacramento.
2: What did 6-year-old Greta think she would be when she grew up?
22: A nun, because I liked the outfits.
2: What's the role you never got to play but always dreamed of? Come on.
22: Hamlet! I mean, I still can.
2: I'm not going to do a to be or not to be reference there. But anyway, you dance a bunch in your films. Do you mind showing me your favorite move that you've ever done on camera in any movie?
22: Yeah, but I can't really do it in heels. I mean, it was sort of like, you know, like that, like, oh, new age dance. Like that kind of a... Do you know what I'm talking about?
2: Yes, I do.
22: That thing. Can you dance too?
2: No, I can't. All right, you got me. I'm doing
22: okay.
2: It.
22: Okay.
2: Let's keep walking. Now... In your career, what's something you initially thought was negative but eventually turned out to be a positive?
22: Well, I was meant to do a sitcom called How I Met Your Dad, and it didn't work. Nobody wanted it, so that seemed bad, but now it's okay. But who knows? It could have been great, and I would have had a better alternate life.
2: What's one movie you've watched over 1,000 times?
22: Singing in the Rain.
2: Why did you watch that 1,000 times?
22: Because it's the most joyful thing I've ever really seen on camera.
2: In 3 words, what's the vibe you try to achieve on a Greta set?
22: Communal, spontaneous, concentrated humor.
2: That's so you. What's the best piece of advice you received as you are starting on a film?
22: You only get to know what you're not doing once, so don't miss it.
2: Wise words.
22: Do you want to steal this golf cart?
2: They let you drive golf carts around
22: here? All right.
2: Okay, you only get to know what you're not doing once, so you don't miss it. Do you still believe in that advice?
22: Definitely. Luckily you get to not know what you're doing on any new film you're doing, so you can be a beginner forever. But yeah, once you do the first one, that's it. Do you want to get in?
2: You're so hospitable. Absolutely. What book most positively shaped your idea of romance?
22: I don't know about positively, but it definitely was shaped by Jane Austen, because she's Jane Austen, and it was what made me think that every guy who was a jerk, who was actually a super nice guy, who wanted to marry me.
2: Very insightful. What book most positively shaped your idea of the world?
22: Positively shaped my idea of the world.
2: Positively shaped.
22: Oh my gosh. I think, I don't know if this counts as positive, but Joan Didion's writing made me think that perhaps the life I was living was worth writing about.
2: Now, why is maintaining your fashion style so important now you're a director?
22: To communicate all of my power.
2: And you have a lot of power.
22: I have so much power, and you can tell by the breadth of my shoulders.
2: I can see. Who's your fashion icon?
22: My friend Sarah's sister, Leah.
2: And what's your favorite piece of vintage clothing in your wardrobe?
22: I have a pair of Converse sneakers that are Converse before was bought by Nike, and they're the Jack Purcells, and they changed the way they looked. They tried to lie to me and say that they didn't change them, but they did.
0: Oof. Jumpsuit or pantsuit?
22: Jumpsuit.
0: Floral or plaid?
22: Plaid.
0: Motorcycle jacket or blazer?
22: Blazer.
0: What's the first thing you notice about someone's outfit? Like mine?
22: The shoes.
0: Oh, interesting. What is the sexiest thing a man can wear?
22: Just a tiny hat.
0: That's not true.
22: Just imagine it. Wouldn't you be intrigued? Sexually?
0: Maybe. Just a little bit. What's the sexiest thing a woman can wear?
22: I don't know. For my money, an oversized shirt, like a man shirt.
0: What was your favorite meal growing up?
22: Well, I had two, and it's still the same. Number one, cereal. Number two, macaroni and cheese.
0: Favorite nonfiction writer?
22: Robert Sapolsky.
0: Good driving, by the way. What was the last TV show that you binge-watched?
22: I'm in the process of binging Love Island UK.
0: Where's one place in the world that you are dying to visit?
22: Oh, I'm dying to visit. Ireland, because of Saoirse. She told me I'd love it. I've never been.
0: You're going to love it there. It is good. If you could share the dance floor with anyone in history, who would it be?
22: Gene Kelly.
0: Oh, good dancer.
1: Hi, Greta.
22: Hi, how
0: Gene
22: are
0: Kelly,
22: you?
0: Gene Kelly, that is a good one. What would you dance with him? What do you imagine? What song do you imagine dancing with him?
22: We would dance to Moon Age Daydream, but tap.
0: Nice. So, you're doing a lot of interviews these days. What question are you hoping to get asked more?
22: It would have to, like, also correspond with my life. I would hope somebody asked me, what does it feel like to win so many Oscars?
0: Hey, this may happen. This may likely be the case.
22: We're here.
0: Okay. What's your favorite look that you've ever worn on the red carpet?
22: Rose d'Arte at the Oscars 2 years ago. It was a yellow dress. It was the color of California poppies, and I loved it.
0: That's beautiful. And what would you say is your favorite plot twist? Books or movies?
22: Favorite plot? It was at the end of Arrival when you realize the timelines are wrong.
0: And what film have you seen in the past 6 months that has left the biggest impact on you?
22: Pain and Glory.
0: Why Pain and Glory?
22: Because it was so vulnerable, both on the part of Pedro Almodovar and Antonio Banderas. I felt both of their beating hearts in it.
1: I feel those corazones.
22: Want to sit down?
0: Yeah. So Greta, you gotta let me in on a secret. I heard a rumor that you really do music supervise your own films.
22: I have music supervisors, but I am very tightly controlled about what the music is.
0: Okay. And what's one of your favorite lines from your films?
22: Before Meg gets married, Joe says, you will be bored of him in 2 years, but we will be interesting forever.
0: That's a good one. And what emotion is hardest to capture on camera, in your opinion?
22: Ambivalence. I think actors are very good at communicating intention, and sometimes if you don't know, that can be hard to come across.
0: That's interesting. Do you read your reviews?
22: I read them after. I read them long after. Because I like smart reviews, and I like film criticism, but it's too painful to read them when it first comes out.
0: Yeah, it has to be tough.
22: Yes.
0: And when do you feel most comfortable?
22: When I'm directing.
0: Why?
22: Because I think the more chaotic and high pressure an environment is, the more relaxed and at ease I get. I find that I, in a wonderful way, become invisible, and I feel very good.
0: That's well said. And what have you observed in your first year of motherhood?
22: That babies are pattern-seeking machines. That we come into this world looking for patterns. You think they're just unaware. They're not. They're always looking for what happened before and will it happen again.
0: And do you remember a time when you cried while directing?
22: Yes, I cry while directing almost every single day.
0: Now, talking about directing, we asked your 73 Questions alum, Saoirse Ronan, what draws her to a script, and she said good pacing. Was that something you are thinking about?
2: when you're writing?
22: Yes, I always think, I don't know that I would call it pacing, but I do think about the rhythm of the words. That's a big deal for me as a writer, and I think maybe it's more particular to me than for other screenwriters, but the way that sounds almost musically is how I know a thing is done.
2: I also asked her what song, without question, makes her cry. And what song is that for you?
22: The musical Passing Strange. There's a whole section after his mother dies that I can't listen to without crying.
2: You said you love to capture moments when people truly are alone. And what draws you to that?
22: Well, in movies, being alone with a character is very special and it's very unique to cinema. And I think I'm always interested in who are we when we think no one is watching.
2: And you wrote Little Women and Lady Bird alone. How does that feel versus when you're collaborating with a partner?
22: Writing with a partner is more fun than writing alone because you can make each other laugh. Mm. But writing alone, it can give you a very deep sense of satisfaction and lonely victory.
2: I never thought about it like that. But who do you normally allow to read your scripts first? Who's that person with that privilege?
22: Noah Baumbach reads my scripts first.
2: Of course it's Noah.
22: I have to go to the screening. Can we walk?
2: Yeah, let's go. So, I was wondering, is procrastination ever an issue for you?
22: Yes, I'm such a terrible procrastinator. I mean, I'm a good procrastinator. I'm really good at it. I do it constantly.
2: And what do you do to kind of snap out of your procrastination?
22: It's all about fear. It's when the fear of not doing something gets bigger than the fear of doing it. And then I do it.
2: Hmm. And what's the time that you laughed the most on set?
22: When Bob Odenkirk was there. He's very funny, and he was making everyone laugh at the dinner table because I needed real laughter, and then I was crying with laughter sitting in the monitor.
2: I was not expecting him at all when he showed up on camera.
22: I know, but wouldn't you be so happy if he was your dad and came home from the Civil War? You'd be like, Dad's home, it's Bob Odenkirk.
2: Greta, you find yourself in a cinematic crisis. Who's the first person that you call?
22: Noah probably first, but after that, Wes Anderson, who's good friends with Noah, but he always has good advice, and he always has a way of kind of making the obstacle the solution. He says, well, maybe that's not a problem. Maybe that's what you should base that whole section around.
2: Now, your work is really, really hard to describe, but what do you want people to feel when they watch your work?
22: I hope they say it makes them live more vividly when they leave the movie theater.
2: What word always makes you laugh?
22: Befuddled.
2: Oh, that's a good one. Greta, last question for you. Question number 73. What's next for you?
22: I'm going to be acting in Three Sisters by Chekhov in New York, and then I will be writing a picture about Barbie. A Barbie
2: Ooh,
22: picture.
2: That sounds good. Greta, good luck to you. Can't wait to see you.
22: Thank you.
2: Winning that Oscar.
22: Thank you.
2: You got it. Bye-bye. Reese.
5: Hi, hey. Come on in.
2: Cool. Thanks for having me over.
5: Yeah.
2: I'm just going to ask you 73 questions. You know the drill.
5: I can't wait.
2: Great. What's the first thing you thought of when you woke up this morning?
5: Coffee.
2: What are you most excited about these days?
5: Movies.
2: What's the last hobby you picked up?
5: Rollerblading.
2: What's your favorite holiday?
5: Easter.
2: What's the best part about living in LA?
5: Sunshine.
2: What are three words that describe living in LA?
5: Outdoorsy, easygoing, and comfortable.
2: What do you miss most about Nashville?
5: The people.
2: What is Southern hospitality to you?
5: Where everybody belongs.
2: And what's the coolest thing about being a mom?
5: You get to eat fun things like chicken fingers.
2: If you could invite anyone over for a Witherspoon dinner in this dining room, who would it be?
5: Oh, all the female senators.
2: What would you cook?
5: Lasagna.
2: What would you talk about?
5: Why there's not more female senators. Oh, I want to show you something. We have refreshments back here.
2: Oh, perfect. What's your favorite country to visit?
5: France.
2: Last country you visited?
5: The Bahamas.
2: Country you wish to visit?
5: Venezuela.
2: Reese, if you were a hip-hop artist, what would your stage name be?
5: Little Spoon.
2: What's your favorite TV show of all time?
5: Mad Men.
2: What TV show would you love to make a cameo in?
5: Girls.
2: Favorite movie of all time?
5: Splendor in the Grass.
2: Favorite movie in the past 5 years?
5: Grand Budapest Hotel.
2: Movie that made you cry?
5: The Impossible.
2: Movie that made you cry from laughter?
5: Bad Grandpa.
2: Who's your favorite Disney character?
5: Tinkerbell.
2: If there's one thing missing in life right now, what is it?
5: The bees. Oh, hey, I want to show you the pool.
2: Oh,
5: come outside.
2: Awesome, great. How often do you have pool parties here?
5: Every weekend.
2: Huh.
5: Come sit down. You want some tea?
2: No, I'm okay.
5: It's my grandmother's recipe.
2: Okay. What's your favorite food?
5: I like fried chicken.
2: Least favorite food?
5: Pickles.
2: What do you love on your pizza?
5: Pepperoni.
2: What's your favorite restaurant?
5: The Ivy at the Shore.
2: That's a pretty awesome Oscar you got there. How much does that thing weigh?
5: 8.5 pounds.
6: Reese.
5: Oh, hey, Weston.
6: I think my girlfriend wants me to propose to her. What advice do you have for a guy who may not be able to jump into the deep end?
5: Well, be honest, tell her the truth, and be prepared for her to leave. Hey, I want to show you something really cool in the backyard.
2: Oh, awesome. Who's the last person you texted?
5: My daughter.
2: Favorite app?
5: Instagram.
2: Favorite website?
5: Le Catch.
2: How do you feel about selfies?
5: I like a selfie.
2: Besides you, who should everyone be following on Instagram?
5: Tuna melts my heart.
2: What do you think ever happened to Tracy Flick?
5: I think she probably runs the tea party now.
2: What was one thing you wish you knew in high school?
5: Not to wear tan hose.
2: What color dress did you wear to your prom?
5: A red dress with tan hose.
2: If there were a yearbook for Hollywood, what would you be named?
5: Life at the party.
2: What's your favorite cheer from cheerleading?
5: Big red in the front. Let me hear you grunt.
2: Okay, yeah.
5: Is that any good? I don't know.
2: No, it's great. That's great. What are three things in your bag you can't live without?
5: My cell phone, my keys, and lipstick.
2: Can you show me something awesome on this trampoline?
5: Sure.
2: That was pretty impressive.
5: Thanks.
2: Yeah. Diamonds or pearls?
5: Pearls.
2: Heels or flats?
5: Heels.
2: Who's your fashion icon?
5: CZ Guest.
2: What's the best fashion trend of all time?
5: Skinny jeans.
2: Okay, that trampoline looks really, really fun.
5: Oh, you want to try it?
2: Yes.
5: Come on.
2: All right, here we go. Reese, be prepared for a backflip and... Just kidding.
5: Good job.
2: If you could switch lives with a person for one day, who would it be?
5: My baby.
2: If you had a tattoo, what would it be and where?
5: I didn't say I don't have a tattoo.
2: If you could live in any historical decade, what would it be and where?
5: Probably the 40s in America.
2: What's your spirit animal?
5: Hummingbird/squirrel.
2: Do you have any pets?
5: Yes, I have 2 dogs.
2: What was your first pet's name?
5: Sarah.
2: Best gift you've ever received?
5: My kids.
2: Best gift you've ever given?
5: My kids.
2: What's the biggest surprise you've ever had?
5: My 16th birthday.
2: What's the cutest thing on planet Earth?
5: Babies in their Halloween costumes.
2: If you could moonlight as another profession, what would it be?
5: Oh, I'd probably be a pediatric cardiologist.
2: What's your favorite board game?
5: Taboo.
2: Most important advice you'll give your kids?
5: Listen to your mother.
2: If you were forced to play one song on that piano for the rest of your life, what would it be?
5: Probably Born on the Bayou. Oh, sit down, please.
2: Oh, great, thanks. What are your favorite lyrics to any song?
5: All the immediate unknowns are better than knowing a tired and lonely fate by Rilo Kiley.
2: If your life were a song, what would the title be?
5: It's a Good Day.
2: What band, past or present, would you be a groupie for?
5: The Doors.
2: What's your favorite Johnny Cash song?
5: Tennessee Stead.
2: That's a lot of books you got up there. What was the last book that you read?
5: Big Little Lies.
2: What was a book you read because everyone else was reading it?
5: 50 Shades of Grey.
2: What's an experience in your life you felt most nervous?
5: Giving birth.
2: What's the best first date idea?
5: Rollerblading.
2: In the spirit of John Witherspoon, your family relative who signed the Declaration of Independence a really long time ago, do you think you can sign this headshot of John Witherspoon?
5: Sure.
2: Great. Thank you. Okay. Oh, that's my ride.
5: Oh, okay.
2: Yeah.
5: Here, I'll see you to the door.
2: Great. What are you doing tomorrow?
5: I don't know. What are you doing?
2: I'm not here to answer questions. What do you hope to be doing next year?
5: More of the same.
2: Okay, so your lasagna dinner with female senators has come to an end. What do you have for dessert?
5: Snow cones.
2: Little Spoon, it is time to go. Thanks so much for having me.
5: Thanks for coming.
2: All right. Take care.
5: Yeah, drive safe.
2: Uh-huh. Will do.
5: Are you forgetting something?
2: It's just so pretty.
5: Thanks. You wouldn't be the first one.
2: All right. Take care.
5: See ya.
2: Bye-bye.
5: Bye.
2: Reese, would you subscribe to the Vogue channel?
5: Absolutely.
2: All right.
6: Hey!
2: Hey! But isn't James Corden? I was actually on my way to ask you 73 questions.
6: Well, let's start now. Hop in. I'll give you a ride.
2: Let's do it.
6: Cool.
2: Here we go. Okay. So this is what the view is like.
6: I guess so.
2: I'm a huge fan of the Late Late Show, by the way.
6: Thank you very much.
2: All right. So how are you feeling about tonight's show?
6: Good.
2: Who is on tonight's show?
6: John Leguizamo and Sacha Baron Cohen.
2: I love carpool karaoke.
6: Thank you.
2: What's your favorite moment from it?
6: When Stevie Wonder called my wife.
2: What one celebrity is on the dream list to stop the car for?
6: Beyonce.
2: What one celebrity would you not stop the car for?
6: Dominic Cooper. He can walk.
2: If you were in a boy band, what would the band's name be?
6: Insatiable, because you just can't get enough.
2: Who would be in Insatiable?
6: Me and the four remaining members of O-Town.
2: Can we do a little karaoke right now?
6: Sure.
2: All right, it's got to be public domain, though.
6: That's fine. I have a stack of public domain songs right here. There you go.

0: Good. All right, we're here.
1: Let's do it. So how's life been treating you in Los Angeles?
0: I'm enjoying it.
1: Yeah? What's your favorite thing about living in LA?
0: The weather.
1: What's your least favorite thing about living in LA?
0: You have to drive everywhere.
1: What's the best thing about the UK?
0: The people.
1: What's the biggest difference between LA and UK?
0: The people.
1: What's one thing you wish you had from the UK here in LA?
0: My immediate family.
1: Who's the most important person in Hollywood?
0: Jimmy Iovine.
1: What's the best piece of advice you had when starting the show?
0: To just be yourself.
1: What's the best piece of advice you've ever received?
0: If you're doing it wrong, do it strong. After you.
1: Well, thanks very much. What's one thing you can't live without?
0: Oxygen.
1: What's one habit you wish you can break?
0: I bite my nails.
1: It's a nice foosball table.
0: Yeah.
1: What's your favorite sports team?
0: West Ham United.
1: Do you know their cheer?
0: I do, and we don't call it a cheer.
1: What's David Beckham really like in person?
0: He smells amazing.
1: What's Benedict Cumberbatch really like in person?
0: He's beautiful.
1: What's the Queen really like in person?
0: I've never met her.
2: James, what do you really like in person?
0: I wish I knew, Johnny. I really do.
1: What's your go-to cocktail?
0: An Eastern Standard.
1: What would your last meal be?
0: A Shake Shack burger.
1: Are you afraid of anything at all?
0: Just stuff happening to my family. Bad things.
3: Oh,
0: hey, Tori Kelly.
4: Hi. James, who's your best friend?
0: Ben Winston.
4: Who was your first kiss?
0: Rachel.
4: And what time do I need to be on set?
0: In about 15 minutes.
4: Okay. Cool.
0: Does that count as three questions?
1: It does, yeah.
0: Do you want to see the set?
1: Let's do it.
0: Come with me.
1: What's your favorite TV show of all time?
0: The West Wing.
1: Favorite movie of all time?
0: As Good as It Gets.
1: What's a movie that made you cry?
0: E.T.
1: If you could star in any Broadway show, what would it be?
0: Funny thing happened on the way to the Forum.
1: Who is your favorite Disney princess?
0: Jasmine, obviously.
5: What's the most British thing you can possibly say?
0: God save the Queen.
6: What's the most American thing you can possibly say?
0: Oh my God, you guys, this is amazing. Oh, hey, Jed.
1: Who's this guy?
0: This is my driver, Jed. He drives me in the hallways.
1: Is this how you normally get around the halls?
0: Absolutely not.
1: What is the bravest thing you've ever done?
0: I did 3 parachute jumps in 2 hours.
1: What is the stupidest thing you've ever done?
0: I did 3 parachute jumps in 2 hours.
1: What's your craziest fan moment?
0: Someone asked for a picture of Jones only my knees.
1: What's the best thing about the internet?
0: That people can watch our show at any time of the day.
1: What's the worst thing about the internet?
0: That people can tell me what they think of our show at any time of the day.
1: Who should everyone be following on social media right now?
0: Alfie Days. Thanks, Jed.
7: Thanks.
1: What's your favorite place to visit?
0: Now I live here, London.
1: What's a place you want to visit?
0: Tokyo.
1: What was your first line in a paying role?
0: Roast the meats.
1: What do you think of the American political system?
0: I'm finding it interesting.
1: What's your spirit animal?
0: A duck-billed platypus.
1: James, can you answer a few questions while taking some photos in that photo booth right there?
0: Sure.
1: All right. If you could have any tattoo, what would it be and where?
0: I'd like to get the word tattoo on my leg in Japanese.
1: If you were a name of a strain of cannabis, what would it be?
0: Skywalker.
1: Now, you want a Tony. Where do you keep your Tony?
0: In a storage facility in London.
1: Besides yourself, obviously, who's the funniest comedian out there?
0: Jack Whitehall.
1: When I did this with Anna, she said that you were her favorite comedian. How do you feel about that?
0: I was very, very touched.
1: How would you describe Anna in 3 words?
0: Smart, passionate, and kind.
1: How would you describe yourself in 3 words?
0: I don't know.
1: Well, this is a beautiful theater you got.
0: Thank you.
1: If you had one superpower, what would it be?
0: I'd love to be able to stop time.
1: What's your favorite curse word?
0: Bollocks.
1: What is your pre-show ritual?
0: I normally just have a coffee.
1: What is your post-show ritual?
0: I get in my car and drive home.
1: What's one cause you feel passionately about?
0: That there are people on the planet who don't have clean water.
1: If you could change one thing about the planet, what would it be?
0: I try and give everybody clean water.
8: Hey James, this man on an iPad wants to ask you a question.
0: Cool.
9: Hey James, my wife and I are considering having a child. What's the best part about being a father?
0: It gives you great perspective on your own life and you realize how irrelevant a lot of it has been until this moment.
1: What piece of advice would you offer your 13-year-old self?
0: That it's just school, it'll be over soon, and a lot of these people are just dicks.
1: What's the secret to a great interview?
0: Honesty.
1: Whose show would you most like to be a guest on?
0: Jimmy Fallon's The Tonight Show.
1: What is your dream guest lineup, dead or alive?
0: Prince, Frank Sinatra, and Winston Churchill.
1: Who are you most nervous to meet?
0: I was nervous when I met Oprah.
1: All right. If someone had to fill in for you for a day, who would it be?
0: Les Moonves.
1: If you could switch lives with anyone for a day, who would it be?
0: Anna Wintour.
1: All right.
0: There you go.
1: All right.
0: This is a photo.
1: Oh, that's beautiful. Thanks.
0: Yeah?
1: Yeah. Oh, for me?
0: That's you.
1: Great.
10: Chairman, sweet.
1: Well, that was 73.
10: Fancy.
1: Great time tonight.
3: Vogue.
2: Cole.
3: Welcome.
2: Joseph, please.
3: Why, thank you very much. You know, this 73 questions interview was so worth it to me that I flew all the way to Vancouver to be here with you.
2: I know, and I figured you were probably going to be pretty hungry, so I decided to cook you up a little finger food.
3: Well, I just happen to be very hungry right now.
2: You like tomatoes? You like garlic?
3: All of the above.
2: Your breath's going to stink, but I guarantee you, you'll love it.
3: So what are you making here?
2: This is just a little finger food for Joseph. And then I'm cooking up a carbonara. Carbonara for later. You don't get any of that.
3: That sounds delicious. Is this an old family recipe?
2: Yes, but I will be cooking this after our interview because I don't think you guys want to watch me go through all of this.
3: Cole, what would you say is the key to a good dish?
2: Probably the attention to detail, no?
3: I agree. Do you have an ultimate favorite recipe of all time?
2: Probably this carbonara. I make it really traditional, in the Roman style. Pecorino, guanciale, which is important. You can use pancetta, but I like big, thick cuts of guanciale.
3: Guanciale. Sounds so romantic. Oh,
2: if you say so, Joseph.
3: Do you consider yourself a romantic?
2: Only when Vogue shows up and I have to flex on the internet.
3: No one's complaining. And what's the most romantic gesture that you've ever done?
2: I'm like a road trip guy. I like the big, grand, sweeping vistas.
3: And are you into camping or hotels?
2: Camping for sure.
3: Okay, and what's the most romantic gesture that's ever been done for you?
2: My heart is attached to my stomach, so any cooked meal, any family recipe, that's the way to my heart.
3: You hear that, ladies? So Cole, Vancouver is stunning. Are you enjoying it here?
2: When the sun is out, it is the most beautiful city on earth, truly.
3: And I'm happy to see that you're being taken care of so nicely here.
2: Well, I wanted to impress you, Joe.
3: Ah, no need for that. But it does seem like some other people are going to be thoroughly impressed with your culinary presentation.
2: You like that?
3: Consummate hospitality.
2: This is for all my imaginary friends. And maybe you.
3: I feel honored. I wouldn't expect anything less from someone staying in the chairman's suite.
2: I know. Just really living the sweet life, aren't you, Cole? Just never escape.
3: That's a good one, Cole. I see what you did there. So who is this chairman, and what did you do with him?
2: Don't worry about it. I'm blackmailing him, but we don't gotta mention his name on camera. Legal reasons, you know, big dispute.
3: Oh, certainly, certainly. Now, can I ask you some questions about your childhood?
2: Jeez, okay. A little family therapy again, Joe. Let's go.
3: Exactly. So what's something that most people don't know about being a child star?
2: It's very competitive. It's a very competitive arena.
3: And do you have any personal anecdotes about that?
2: Well, just so happened, my direct competition was my identical twin brother, but we were eating off the same table, so, you know, same team.
3: Do you ever go back and watch old episodes of The Sweet Life?
2: When I'm drunk or feeling really narcissistic, yeah.
3: And how does it feel when you're watching your younger self on screen like that?
2: I don't really like to watch anything I do, so I try to stay away from it.
3: Okay, fair enough. And if you can go back in time, what would you tell your younger self?
2: Get a good financial advisor and don't do your own taxes, kid.
3: I feel like there's a story in there.
2: Yeah. Are you the government?
3: What's your best memory from that time?
2: Well, when I graduated middle school, the crew threw a big graduation and I cried on screen. And you know what? I think it's on video somewhere, so maybe just scrub it.
3: Now I have something to hunt for.
2: Yeah, please don't.
3: Was it ever hard to find your own identity outside of being known as the Sprouse Twins?
2: It wasn't hard for me. It was hard for the audience, I think. But it's a double-edged sword. I get to bask in all of Dylan's accomplishments too, so take credit.
3: Win-win. And I'm happy to see that you brought all your camera gear here. You're finding some time to use all this stuff?
2: I am, yeah. That's my digital camera and my first, actually, this is my first little film camera.
3: What's that?
2: This is a Canon 8E1. Student camera, cheap, efficient, like Cole.
3: I think I'm gonna leave that there and go to the next question.
2: Okay.
3: So I hear your dad likes to take credit for inspiring your photography.
2: Yes, but that's what fathers do. Isn't that a prerequisite for being a father?
3: Certainly. Does he ever give you any tips or advice on photography?
2: He's an incredible location scout. I will give him that.
3: And what's the best location that he ever scouted for you?
2: Oh, man. Best location. My future gravesite, probably, yeah.
3: Oh, God.
2: Nice little plot in the desert somewhere.
3: Morbid.
2: Tumbleweeds. Yeah, it's a little morbid, isn't it?
3: So have you been designated as your family photographer?
2: Yeah, it'll probably just be a matter of time till I'm doing senior portraits or wedding photos and things. Just dreadful.
3: Ah, come on, it's family. That's how it works. So when you're taking a photo, what's the first place your eye goes to?
2: The landscape, certainly.
3: And do you have any favorite landscapes here?
2: Yeah, one of my favorite shoots ever is actually right across the water. I can go and show you if you like.
3: I'd love to take a look at this. You know, it's funny, everywhere I go here, there's a nice view. There's nice views everywhere in Vancouver.
2: Yes, and some nice views for the people watching me bathe.
3: So what's your favorite photo shoot of all time that you've done?
2: Favorite photo shoot?
3: Mm-hmm.
2: It's this location I'm about to show you. It's a large yellow mountain on the north of Vancouver that my friend and I shot at when I was in the first season of Riverdale.
3: It sounds so magical.
2: Mm-hmm.
3: Let's check out this magical view.
2: Come through. Well, maybe I'll show you on the deck in a little bit. This is the view.
3: Wow.
2: Welcome.
3: Wow, I love it. Now, obviously, you're quite the traveler, right?
2: Oh, I'm obsessed.
3: Yeah, you believe the privilege of traveling could be very educational. What could be the biggest takeaway for anyone who travels?
2: Well, I think before the advent of social media, traveling was one of the greatest ways to really learn about otherness.
3: Mm.
2: I think it's important to travel alone, too. Suspend your own personal culture inside some place that feels unfamiliar to you, really.
3: We can all benefit from getting out of our comfort zone. And what's been your own biggest personal takeaway from traveling?
2: Probably my palate.
3: Of course, such a foodie. What's the craziest dish you've ever eaten?
2: I like the bugs, man. I'll say it. I think we should all be eating a lot more bugs.
3: Would you cook a bug?
2: I would cook a bug and eat the bug.
3: What bug would you cook?
2: Crickets, beetles. There's tons of them. It's the most diverse species on Earth, and they're probably all delicious.
3: Maybe this is your next favorite recipe.
2: Yeah, I'll stick to the carbonara for now.
3: What's the most memorable place that you visited?
2: Japan, certainly.
3: If I were gonna go there, what city should I visit?
2: I'd say Kyoto.
3: Noted. Do you think you're a good travel buddy?
2: Well, if I'm hyping myself up, yes.
3: And what is your number one travel tip you'd recommend to anyone flying?
2: Don't nap on the first day.
3: Mm.
2: That's the big no-no.
3: Cole, what is on the bedside table reading list these days?
2: Oh, I can't read, but I place that there because I think it looks like I can read. But that's the unbearable lightness of being.
3: Would you recommend it?
2: Yeah. When I'm feeling the lightness in my being, I don't find it to be that unbearable.
3: Philosophical. And you'd also recommend comics because you're such a fan.
2: I am, big time.
3: What's your favorite comic?
2: Ooh, my favorite comic, it's more of a graphic novel called Black Hole.
3: Interesting. And do you own any priceless comic memorabilia?
2: I own a lot of really great old Incredible Hulks and Fantastic Fours. But the one that is closest to me is Avengers 500.
3: And speaking of old, you worked in archaeology after graduation, is that right?
2: Great segue, Joe.
3: What sparked your interest in archaeology?
2: My grandpa was a geologist. And it was a discipline that combined a lot of my mutual interests.
3: Did you discover anything particularly interesting?
2: Oh yeah, some spooky stuff too. I found an old ceramic theatrical mask of Dionysus in Bulgaria, a little Hellenistic settlement.
3: Wow, that's spooky. I would have freaked out. But what a special experience.
2: Yeah, I'm still waiting to wake up from the fever dream, I think.
3: So how does it feel to unearth major parts of history?
2: A lot more special than take three on a long-running production.
3: Pretend like I don't know what that means. So what exactly happens on an archaeological dig?
2: Not Indiana Jones, that's for sure. A lot of you digging over a trench of dirt with a toothbrush.
3: Would you play Indiana Jones if offered the role?
2: It's a hard act to follow, but I think I can put on some muscle.
3: Do you ever see yourself returning to the field?
2: I do, eventually. I got some other milestones I have to hit first.
3: Priority.

0: is too many shower heads.
1: Depends on the stench, Joe.
0: Of course. Cole, you talk a lot about preserving your mental health. What are some non-negotiable things that you do to help make that happen for yourself?
1: Oh, I stay off the internet.
2: I think we should all stay off of the internet.
1: I think so.
0: So why is it so important for you to be open and vulnerable about your mental health?
1: Let my family and friends know what I'm doing.
0: It's very important. So Cole, do you journal?
1: Every day, right to my therapist.
0: Can you tell me one thing that you've learned about yourself recently?
1: I'm a bit of an emotional sponge. I absorb others' energies.
0: Okay, and what kind of energy are you picking up right now?
1: Intense arousal, Joe. Intense arousal.
0: Must be from all the sweeping vistas of Vancouver, obviously.
1: Maybe it's all the seagulls around here.
0: Yeah, it's the seagulls. So last year you took a break from social media. What did you do instead?
1: Cooking.
0: And we're going to have a little bit of that later. Thank you. You produce and star in Baraska, a narrative podcast. What attracted you to this type of podcasting?
1: I wanted to get a little more hands-on with the production cycle.
0: What new creative muscles did you develop as a podcast producer?
1: It was nice to see how a project could be sold after it is completed and has a fan base.
0: Now, what's the last podcast that you listened to?
1: Ooh, Welcome to Night Vale.
0: And in your opinion, who has the most legendary voice of all time?
1: David Attenborough, hands down.
0: Now, I'll try not to be disappointed you didn't say me.
1: Oh, yeah.
0: Can you do an impression of David Attenborough?
1: I'm my best David.
0: Best David.
3: The turtles wash up on the same beach they've come to for millennia.
0: We're going to make sure that he sees this. Who would you say your mentors are?
1: When I was younger, Adam Sandler, for sure.
0: Yeah? How so?
1: It was the way that he was always in love with production, and he worked with his friends and his family and was still able to turn and do more independent films and artistic films while balancing commercialism.
0: What's your favorite role that you've ever done?
1: I know it sounds cheesy. I still have a really deep fondness for The Suite Life.
0: I think we all have a deep fondness for Cody.
1: I hope so.
0: And what role challenged you the most?
1: When I was a kid, Big Daddy. It was this huge production, and I was 6, and I got to see New York City for the first time.
0: Do you think that inspired your return to New York later?
1: I think so.
0: And what would you say draws you to a script or character?
1: I guess the humanity and the paycheck, baby.
0: That helps. Do you tend to stay in character in between takes?
1: Try to.
0: Cole, is that Polaroid ready?
1: Well, yes, it is, Joe.
0: Let's see. Come on.
1: Let it develop a little more, okay?
0: Okay. Let's see, and looks good. Can I keep it?
1: You can keep whatever you like.
0: Nice. And Cole, last question. Question number 73. What's the ETA for the finger food?
1: Joe, I totally forgot.
0: Cole, make sure it's not burning.
4: Happy Halloween!
0: Trick or treat, Chrissy.
4: Oh, hello!
0: I saw that snap about you needing overripe bananas for your banana bread.
4: Thank you.
0: So I am gonna ask you 73 questions.
4: Let's do it.
0: All right, how are you feeling these days?
4: I feel great.
0: This house is sick.
4: Thank you.
0: How long have you lived here for?
4: 2 years.
0: Who lived here before you?
4: Rihanna.
0: Wow. What's the coolest thing in this entire house?
4: My baby box.
0: What's your baby box?
4: Just a box of all my baby trinkets.
0: Oh, okay. What are you reading right now?
4: I'm not reading, I'm writing.
0: What are you writing right now?
4: I'm writing my second cookbook.
0: What is the one thing missing in your life at this moment?
4: Ooh, John?
0: Oh.
4: He's on tour.
0: He's a busy guy. What's your biggest fear?
4: Dying a slow, agonizing death.
0: Twitter or Instagram?
4: Twitter.
0: Why Twitter?
4: You have more of a voice.
0: What's the craziest thing that you've been called on Twitter? What did it feel like being blocked on Twitter by the leader of the free world?
4: Euphoric.
0: Who was the last person you texted?
4: John, of course.
0: And what were you guys texting?
4: I was sending him photos of Baby Luna.
0: Baby Luna.
4: Okay, Google, show me my photos of Luna.
5: Here's what I found in your Google Photos.
0: All right, Chrissy, you've been a mom for 18 months now. What's the best thing about being a mom? That's so adorable.
4: Number one, taking the photos.
0: Okay.
4: And number two, hearing all her new words.
0: That's so sweet. What's the hardest thing about being a mom?
4: Waking up super early.
0: How have you changed since becoming a mom?
4: Oh, I wake up

0: know.
1: So what are we cooking over here?
0: Banana bread, baby.
1: Oh, nice. You're already cooking banana bread.
0: I am.
1: Oh, what's the best kitchen hack that you know?
0: Ooh, I'd say having your mom live with you. That helps.
1: It does. What's a late night food that you crave? Oh, it's delicious.
0: Oh my gosh, it smells so good. Hot Pockets.
1: Okay. What's the most overrated food trend of all time?
0: Froyo.
1: What's one food you'll admit to never trying?
0: Liver and onions.
1: What's your favorite dish that John cooks for you?
0: Fried chicken.
1: That is your cookbook right there.
0: It is.
1: What is the most popular dish in that cookbook?
0: Lemony arugula cacio e pepe.
1: What's the hardest part about writing a cookbook?
0: The writing.
1: With the next installment in the works, what can we expect from your new cookbook?
0: A lot more cravings.
1: Chrissy, what's your biggest pet peeve?
0: People.
1: If you were a rapper, what would your stage name be?
0: 40 Nugs.
1: So Chrissy, I'm assuming this is your sleeping prince?
0: Pablo, hi baby.
1: What's your favorite country to visit?
0: Italy.
1: What's a country you wish to visit?
0: Fiji.
1: Besides your passport, what two things do you always have in your carry-on?
0: Sunglasses and La Mer.
1: Can you say something in Thai for me?
0: Yindi mak tirai wujak kun ka.
1: All right, can you say something in Norwegian for me?
0: Ne.
1: Chrissy, when was a time that you felt genuinely starstruck?
0: Meeting Beyonce.
1: What's Barack Obama like in person?
0: He's charming and brilliant.
1: Is it true he gave you baby name advice?
0: He did.
1: What's the best worst movie you love to watch?
0: Showgirls.
1: Best plot twist of all time?
0: Sixth Sense.
1: Who's the scariest villain of all time?
0: Donald Trump.
1: Can you give me your best impression of somebody famous?
0: I'd get in too much trouble.
1: What's the best thing you've ever worn?
0: My Oscars Marchesa dress.
1: What's the worst trend you ever get sucked into wearing?
0: Fake bangs.
1: Out of all the fashionable people on the planet, who's your style icon?
0: Kate Moss.
1: What is the number one rule in dressing for a night on the town?
0: Show a little bit of skin.
1: All right, if you were to design a collection, say for Revolve, what can we expect?
0: It to sell out.
1: What's the best word ever created? As a child of the 90s, what's the one thing that makes you the most nostalgic?
0: Lisa Frank.
1: What's the one thing that you wish you knew in high school?
0: Oh, that one day I would have gas money.
1: What's the best piece of advice anyone has ever given you?
0: Grow out your brows.
1: Halloween is obviously around the corner. What's the most memorable costume you've ever worn?
0: Toddlers and tiaras.
1: What's Luna going as?
0: It's a secret.
1: Okay. Can you describe yours and John's relationship in three words?
0: Keeping it sexy.
1: What's your favorite date night activity?
0: Watching Housewives.
1: All right. What's the secret to a happy marriage?
0: Taking super sexy photos like this.
1: Oh, not the ominous music again. Chrissy. Chrissy, what does that mean?
0: Okay, Google, take a selfie.
1: What's the scariest thing you've ever seen?
2: Oh my God, this photo of me. Happy Halloween, baby.
1: Who's inspiring you the most in life right now?
3: Her mom. What the fame of had about me?
0: Her humility.
1: What motivates you to speak the truth?
0: Having a little daughter.
1: Now you're affiliated with a bunch of great organizations, but what's the one organization that speaks to you the most?
0: City Harvest.
1: What's the bravest thing you've ever done?
0: I rescued an old man off an escalator once.
1: What makes you the proudest?
0: John's Oscar.
1: Oh, I have to see his Oscar.
0: Yes, of course.
1: Oh my gosh, that's incredible. What's your favorite John Legend song?
0: All of Me.
1: Wow, that's a gorgeous Oscar. Besides John, who's your favorite musician or artist?
0: Anyone from the 90s.
1: If you were a Grammy Award-winning artist like your husband, what would your piano playing sound like?
0: It would not be winning any Grammys. Oh. Let's do a duet.
1: Okay.
0: Wanna try?
1: Yep.
0: Okay. Oh, okay, that's absolutely, right. Oh my God.
1: That's fine.
0: It's horrible.
1: All right, what's your best habit, Chrissy?
0: My best habit, I'm very clean.
1: All right, what's your worst habit?
0: The toothpaste cap.
1: Oh. What's your hidden talent?
0: Fist in mouth.
1: Who's somebody that you would love to have coffee with?
0: I'm not really a coffee girl.
1: Oh, do you collect anything?
0: sunglasses.
1: Oh,
0: hi, baby girl, come here.
1: Aww.
0: Can you share?
1: What's,
0: hi, thank you.
1: What's something you lose all the time, Chrissy?
0: Oh, pen passport.
1: Last question, can Luna give me a piece of candy?
0: Luna, can you share?
1: All right, Luna, come here. Candy?
0: Share, Luna.
1: Okay, well, thanks, Luna. All right, Chrissy, that's it. 73 questions. I'm gonna get out of
0: thanks
1: here.
0: Thanks for coming.
4: Hello.
1: Ashley Graham.
4: Hi. Come on in, it's freezing.
1: Yes, okay. Now, you know the deal. I'm gonna ask you 73 questions in a really quick amount of time.
4: I do, bring it on and give me your coat.
1: Oh, okay. There you go.
4: Got
1: thank
4: it.
1: You. Okay. What's the best thing going on in life right now?
4: Lingerie, swim launch, and my book's coming out May 9th.
1: What is the first thing you think of when you wake up in the morning?
4: How many times can I press snooze?
1: What's the last thing you usually do before you go to bed?
4: I check Instagram.
1: What do you have going on for today?
4: This is New York Fashion Week. I'm getting ready for the coach show. It's a little crazy in here, but would you like a cup of tea?
1: Yes, that sounds delightful.
4: Okay.
1: So, what's your secret to surviving Fashion Week?
4: Oxygen facials and foot rubs.
1: And besides Fashion Week, what else is the best time in New York City?
4: Well, it's definitely fall time because you get to break out your leather and boots.
1: What specific thing do you miss the most about the Midwest?
4: Godfather's Pizza.
1: Congratulations, you are blowing up right now.
4: Thank you.
1: How many covers have you been on at this point? I lost track.
4: Joe, that's a good question, and I thought you'd have the answer by now.
1: I'm not perfect.
4: Yeah, we all are.
1: Okay, now that you've conquered modeling, what is next?
4: The Ashley Graham Show. Thank you, ladies and gentlemen.
1: And what is the most essential item that you're packing here?
4: Mofik phone can never die.
1: What's one product that you can't live without?
4: Rosewater.
1: Refreshing. What is one thing we would never, ever find in your bag?
4: Lint.
1: Is it true that you clean out your bag every single night?
4: You heard correctly.
1: Please sing the following answer in a genre of your choice. What's the craziest thing you've ever done?
4: If I told you, I'd have to kill you. Okay, tea time.
1: When you wake up in the morning, mm-hmm. What is for breakfast?
4: If it's a good day, it's 2 eggs, sunny side up, piece of toast, avocado, hash browns.
1: All right, you're lactose intolerant.
4: Mm-hmm.
1: Is there anything dairy that you ever crave but you cannot eat?
4: Mac and cheese every single day of my life.
1: What's your go-to cocktail?
4: It's vodka, water, lemon juice, and I prefer Tito's.
1: Can you make a toast?
4: Yes, I can. Here is to surviving Fashion Week.
1: I'll drink to
4: and
1: that.
4: And honestly, okay. Let's get out of here because we got a lot to do.
1: You're turning 30 this year. How are you celebrating?
4: I'm taking all my friends at Turks and Caicos.
1: What advice would you offer your 20-year-old self?
4: Girl, calm down. Patience is a virtue.
1: What's your biggest pet peeve?
4: Panty lines.
1: What's one moment from your past you wish you could relive again?
4: My 21st birthday. It was a blast.
1: What's your spirit animal?
4: Definitely a bird because I'm always flying.
1: Okay. Beauty questions while you're in front of the mirror.
4: All right.
1: What's one look you wish you could pull off but cannot?
4: Curvy girls can pull off any look. It's what we do.
1: Who is your fashion icon?
4: Kim K.
1: What is your favorite lipstick and scent?
4: Pillow Talk by Charlotte Tilbury and Chloe Anything.
1: Now your birthday is the day before Halloween.
4: Yes, it is.
1: What's the most amazing costume you've ever worn?
4: My mom and I dressed up as mad scientists once in sixth grade. It was pretty awesome.
1: Did you and your husband ever do couples costumes?
4: Yes, we both did Michael Jackson and Tatiana, the Way You Make Me Feel video. It was a lot of fun.
1: Well, speaking of husband, how did you guys meet?
4: Oh, we met at church.
1: What's the most incredible thing about marriage?
4: You get a cheerleader for every single day of your life.
1: Do you and your husband have nicknames for each other?
4: Yeah, he calls me butt. I don't think I have to explain myself.
1: Ashley, on a scale of 1 to 1,000, how neat are you?
4: I would say 583, but honestly, who's counting? I'm trying to get ready for New York Fashion Week, if you don't mind.
1: I don't mind in the slightest. With who and where was your first kiss?
4: It's a really long story. It was in kindergarten. He was really cute. I was feeling it. But look, it's a long story.
1: What's one thing every woman should have in her closet?
4: Oh, a bra. Duh. If your girls aren't high and lifted, what else is?
1: What's your go-to weekend look?
4: Slouchy pants, sleek bodysuit, and some really cool heels.
1: You've given a TED Talk. What's one TED Talk besides yours that everyone should be watching?
4: Lizzie Velasquez. It's definitely something you gotta check out.
1: Okay, if you were in a band, what would the band name be?
4: It would be called Ashley and the Holograms.
1: Neil Patrick Harris knew many, many lyrics to one of the songs from Hamilton.
4: Yes.
1: What song do you know many, many of the lyrics to?
4: I'm working 9 to 5. What a way to make a living.
1: Ashley Graham, I want you to imagine being a Bond girl. Where would you be from?
4: Russia.
1: What would your name be?
4: Thundra.
1: How would you kill me?
4: I kiss you to death.
1: It's terrifying and sensual at the same time.
4: Come on, you like it.
1: What's the best fashion advice you've ever received in your life?
4: Beauty comes in all shapes and sizes. Rock your confidence.
1: Who, out of all the people in the world, is your modeling icon?
4: Cindy Crawford.
1: What's the most difficult thing about walking in a runway show?
4: Keeping focus. Look, celebrities and editors are all in the audience. You cannot look at them. You have to stay focused. And look, I'm walking in Michael Kors tomorrow. I'm really excited. It's my biggest show ever. Will you judge my walk?
1: I'd love to.
4: Okay, here we go.
1: All right.
4: All right, cue the cheesy music.
1: Yeah.
4: Okay. How'd I do?
1: I give that a 10.
4: Thank you.
1: Even though they don't do that. Okay, so I have some Instagram photos for you.
4: All right.
1: What is going on in this photo right here?
4: Ooh, oh, right. Snaggletooth. Doesn't everybody have their kind of like moment like this? Come on.
1: What's going on in this photo right here?
4: My baby sister got married. It was in a park and I wore leather and fur because I wanted to.
1: Okay, and here's a random stock photo image I found. Can you do an impression of this stock photo?
4: Yeah, here, hold this.
1: Sure.
4: That's my life right now. Here we go.
1: Okay.
4: All right.
1: What's the best country in the world to visit?
4: Seychelles.
1: What's one country you wish to visit?
4: India.
1: What's a question you wish people would stop asking you?
4: What do you think of the term plus size?
1: Do you meditate?
4: Yeah, I pray every morning, 10 minutes.
1: What's your workout anthem?
4: Anything Kanye and Jay-Z. It definitely gets the soul going.
1: Okay, now tell me, what is the story with this art behind you?
4: Oh. I like big butts, and I cannot lie.
1: What's one thing people would be surprised to learn about you?
4: Well, it's a little funny, but I believe in aliens and mermaids, and I love to watch YouTube videos on it.
1: What's the most memorable pickup line that you've ever received?
4: A guy once said to me, "Hey girl, we're the same height laying down," and he was 3 feet shorter.
1: Next question is from a guy on an iPad.
4: Okay.
1: Okay.
5: Hey, Ashley.
4: Hey.
5: Me and my family have outgrown our apartment. Where's a good place for a family of three to go?
4: I would say Park Slope, Brooklyn. It's my fave. See ya.
1: What's one thing you could tell us about your new book?
4: Pick a subject. I talked about it. I'm really excited for you to read it.
1: What's one book besides yours that has had a positive impact on your life?
4: The Color of Water by James McBride.
1: So I heard that there's a Barbie made to your likeness.
4: Yes, it's right here. Actually, the clothes are here.
1: How does that make you feel?
4: Incredible. I mean, how would you feel if you had a Barbie made in your likeness?
1: I'd feel great. Where's Barbie?
4: Well, she gets to travel the world. She's in Italy.
1: I'm so jealous of her life. What advice do you have for young women today?
4: Look, love the skin you're in and be your own role model.
1: What's been your most amazing or inspiring fan moment?
4: Just yesterday, a woman came up to me, started crying, and said she got in a swimsuit for her first time, and she wasn't even at her goal weight. I was so proud and happy for her. Mm. All right, New York Fashion Week's calling!
1: Let's do it. What's the last series that you binge watched?
4: Oh, Stranger Things. It was amazing. Joe, that coat, gosh.
1: What series would you kill to see a reboot of?
4: Sister.
1: What's a movie that made you cry?
4: Hidden Figures.
1: What's a movie that made you laugh so hard that you cried?
4: Bridesmaids.
1: If your life were a song, what would the title be?
4: Man, I feel like a woman.
1: Da, da.
4: Hey, Kevin.
1: Sweet ride.
4: Thank you. Lexus provides rides for everybody in New York Fashion Week.
1: Which do you prefer, an SUV or a sedan?
4: Definitely an SUV.
1: Do you prefer to drive or be driven?
4: Be driven.
6: Hey, Ashley.
4: Hey.
6: Who's the most handsome Disney prince?
4: Aladdin.
1: Forgot to ask, what pre-show ritual do you have?
4: I pray, I sing, walk.
1: Where is the after party tonight?
4: That's invitation only.
1: Last question, Ashley.
4: Okay.
1: Can you sing me a farewell song as you ride off into the sunset?
4: Goodbye, so long, Alviders. I forgot the word. See you later.
1: Later. Break a leg, Ashley.
7: Hey.
1: Oh my gosh, I'm so excited for this.
7: You made it.
1: I made it especially in time for summer in the Hamptons. We're finally together. Thank you for making the time to do 73 questions.
7: Thank you, and welcome to my garden.
1: Thank you so much. Welcome to me. And you have a beautiful garden indeed. What are you growing in this garden?
7: Oh my goodness, we have all kinds of lettuces. We have some tomatoes that are starting to come up over here. They're still a number of weeks away. We have some beautiful cucumbers and squash and basil and sage and herbs. It's in abundance.
1: It's so lush and looks great. What is a go-to recipe that you're excited about?
7: Well, lately I've been using all this gorgeous lettuce, so lots of salads with delicious proteins and really cooking from the land.
1: Delicious. What's a recipe that you've gotten asked about more than any other recipe?
7: A lot about my boyfriend breakfasts.
1: And other than yours, whose recipes just work out beautifully for you?
7: I'm going to say Ina Garden.
1: Okay. Now, besides wheatgrass shots, what other health foods did your mom introduce to you when you were little?
7: Kind of healthier soda and vitamin C, vitamin C supplements.
1: Super healthy. Now, I may not have wheatgrass shots, but I did bring you some of these.
7: Aww.
1: Yeah, here you go.
7: Thank you.
1: This can add to the whole decor of where we are right now.
7: That is so nice.
1: I'm glad you like it.
7: I love flowers.
1: Yeah, I decided to go with ranunculus because I've never heard of them before.
7: I got something for you. Come on.
1: Okay. What's your biggest vice?
7: My one alcoholic drink a week.
1: What's your biggest virtue?
7: Everything else.
1: What's one thing that really annoys you?
7: Incompetence.
1: What's something you used to do that makes you cringe now?
7: Sing in public. After you.
1: Thank you so much.
7: My pleasure.
1: And what's something you don't do that you wished you did more of?
7: Sing in public.
1: And what is your number one hosting tip?
7: Number one hosting tip is always have a beautiful cheese board.
1: What piece of jewelry from your family is most special to you?
7: Probably the engagement ring that my father gave my mother and then she gave to me.
1: Beautiful. What's one fashion trend that you find absolutely baffling?
7: I'm not really into big bell bottoms or fringe.
1: Thank God I left my bell bottoms and fringe at home. What's your favorite curse word?
7: Favorite curse word? Fuck ass.
1: Favorite Coldplay song?
7: Life is for living.
1: Can you sing a little bit of it?
7: But life is for living, we all know. And I ain't gonna learn. I don't remember the words. Alone. Oh,
1: what a beautiful voice. That was incredible. And what a beautiful Academy Award.
7: My doorstop. It works perfectly.
1: Now, you met Brad on the set of Glee. Were you nervous to sing in front of him?
7: No, because we were just acquaintances then, so it was very professional.
1: Very professional. Can you give me three super specific tips for maintaining the best skin?
7: Exfoliation, hydration, and nutrition.
1: Oh, great. And wow, look at this. You are just treating me right now.
7: Come on over here.
1: Oh, this is beautiful.
7: I just got to grab something.
1: You got it. Look at this view. Gwyneth, I mean, on a scale of 1 to 10, how much are you enjoying this?
7: 25.
1: Goes off the charts.
7: Thank you.
1: All right, we got a spread here too?
7: We do. All Would right. you like anything?
1: I think
7: carrots
1: I may,
7: or?
1: I may help myself to some of this. Let's do it. I'm going to go grab some of this carrots right here. So Gwyneth, I wanted to ask about your mom, the one and only Blythe Danner. What's the best beauty advice that she ever gave you?
7: Probably to keep it simple.
1: What's the most valuable thing that you've learned from your parents' marriage?
7: Stick it out.
1: What has been the biggest surprise about motherhood?
7: How much love there is in this thing.
1: And what advice did your dad give you that you still live by?
7: To always tell the truth.
1: We got a baby bird chirping in the background now.
7: That's Amagansett for you.
1: This is so bucolic. Now, I know that you took an incredibly touching trip with your father to Paris when you were just 10 years old. What do you remember most fondly about that time?
7: That he said he wanted me to see Paris for the first time with a man who would always love me no matter what.
1: That's really sweet. Now, have you created any special tradition with your daughter or son as a tribute to that?
7: Yeah, in fact, we do a lot of special outings one-on-one as well.
1: What traits did Moses and Apple get from you?
7: I think Moses got his deliberation from me and Apple, her sense of humor.
1: How has Apple influenced your style?
7: She pulls me back to the 90s.
1: That is one time to be pulled back to right now. I remember it vividly. What is one item that Apple is not allowed to borrow from your closet under any circumstances?
7: You know, nothing's off limits for her.
1: What would you steal from her closet?
7: Maybe her jean shorts.
1: Okay, now I have a random question for you.
7: Okay.
1: Super random. So you read things that say drink a lot of water, and other people are like, don't drink a lot of water. How much water do you drink every day?
7: I drink a lot. I probably drink about 8 of these.
1: Okay. So I guess I need to do the same thing. Now, this interview is happening because you are celebrating 15 years of Goop.
7: Can you believe that?
1: It's extraordinary.
7: 15 years?
1: 15 years.
7: I can't believe it.
1: I know. And what was your original goal at the time back then, 15 years ago?
7: Really just to connect people to fantastic information that would make their lives better and more interesting.
1: Yeah, I think you succeeded at that.
7: Thank you.
1: Clearly. Now, would you say that that is the same goal now, 15 years later?
7: Absolutely.
1: And what do you hope Goop looks like in another 15 years?
7: I hope we're still doing exactly the same thing, but in more countries.
1: All right, go for it. Now, how do you deal with criticism as a CEO?
7: I try to separate the personal from the professional. And I also try to hear the things that might hurt my feelings in the criticism so that I'm always learning.
1: And what are you most proud of that the brand has achieved?
7: Very proud of the fact that we continue to help eliminate shame, especially for women.
1: Yeah. And what issues besides that do you want to continue to dive deeper on?
7: More into all things that help women.
1: What are you most excited about in wellness right now?
7: The idea of longevity, like really being able to live a long life, a little bit healthier and with more vitality.
1: Now, wellness sometimes gets some flack. What do you think people misunderstand about Goop?
7: I think whenever you're trying to introduce a new concept into the culture, it can be uncomfortable for people.
1: And what's the most simple wellness advice that anyone can follow?
7: Quiet the mind.
1: Super important. Now, another random question. Can you show me the last photo that you took on your phone?
7: On my phone?
1: Yeah, absolutely.
7: Okie dokie.
1: What's it gonna
7: be? As long as it's G-rated. Let's see. There's some from... Not from an event.
1: I'm gonna grab another cherry.
7: Please do.
1: Great, thank you.
7: Here's my son I caught doing a photography project in his bathroom.
1: What was the project?
7: I think it was motion capture, something that I don't fully understand.
1: Are you normally surveilling your children?
7: I like to sneak in and capture a moment.
1: Let's sneak off and see some more.
7: Come with me.
1: Happy to. Gwyneth, what is your most Gwyneth Paltrow outfit?
7: Probably something really simple, like jean shorts or white jeans and a nice sweater or a button down.
1: If you could give your style a name, what would it be?
7: Classic, but with a twist.
1: What fashion looks of yours do you most see reposted on the internet?
7: Probably currently anything I wore in the 90s.
1: What's one look that you think is underappreciated?
7: Maybe some of my more simple looks.
1: Can you give me a 3-word description of that velvet Gucci suit that you wore without using the word velvet?
7: Bold, red, trendsetting.
1: Where is it now?
7: It's in my closet in California.
1: So you're not using it to hold any doors around here?
7: Not currently.
1: Okay, great. Now, what was your best role when you look back at your amazing career?
7: Oh, gosh, I was so lucky. I've had so many amazing roles.
1: Yeah. And what's your favorite line from any of your characters?
7: Probably from the Royal Tenenbaums when Margot says, "You probably don't even know my middle name."
1: Oh, that's a good one. What was the moment that totally shook you into wanting to act?
7: probably watching my mother do plays when I was very little at the Williamstown Theater Festival.
1: And what's a TV show that you would love to guest star on if you could?
7: Maybe Alone, but I'm not that good at survival, so a very short cameo.
1: If you saw your films playing one night on television, which would you most likely actually sit through and watch the whole thing?
7: Maybe Emma?
1: That is exactly what I was going to say. Did you just say that because you knew I was going to say that?
7: I had a feeling.
1: Now, it's been 19 years since you've been in a leading role.
7: Yep.
1: And that's where you're in every single scene.
7: Yeah.
1: What is the one thing you miss about that?
7: Nothing.
1: Who are you most excited about right now in Hollywood at this moment?
7: Jodie Comer?
1: And which of your character's wardrobe would you steal if you could?
7: The lady that I played in A Perfect Murder.
1: What's a favorite piece of anything that you stole from set?
7: I've actually never stolen anything from set, but I wish I had stolen the Birkin bag from the Royal Tenenbaums.
1: Oh, gosh, is it too late?
7: I think it's too late.
1: Okay, maybe. Who besides Meg Ryan has ever left you starstruck?
7: Oprah.
1: I could see that. And what would you tell someone who wants to date an actor?
7: Skip it.
1: You did a killer Texas accent for your first role. Can you give me a mini masterclass in that? And if you want to do the accent, by all means, you are invited.
7: I don't remember how to do that accent.
1: So how do you do it? Are you sure? You don't remember at all?
7: Well, the way I always approached accents was treating them like music, like really trying to hear all of the nuance of all of the notes.
1: Right. I also know that you're a polyglot. Can you say anything in any language?
7: I can say, fiche-moi la paix.
1: Oh, that sounds beautiful.
7: It means, leave me the fuck alone.
1: Moving on, Gwyneth. How do each of these directors direct Gwyneth Paltrow?
7: Okay.
1: Here we go. Ryan Murphy.
7: He says, do it with less emotion.
1: Jon Favreau.
7: He says, yeah, that's great, that's great. Do it again like that.
1: Wes Anderson.
7: He says, do it again, but do it exactly how I tell you.
1: Very insightful. Now, Gwyneth, since you're so into longevity, I'm assuming you have a cold plunge and a sauna.
7: I do. Would you like to see?
1: I would like to
7: see. Come on.
1: Now, I think I have an idea, but can you explain in your own words why it seems everyone has a cold plunge and sauna?
7: So, cold plunges and saunas are amazing for detoxification and circulation, and they say skin tone and everything. You want to try?
1: Like, go in?
7: Yeah.
1: All right. I'll just back myself up in here. And hopefully you don't turn it on.
7: Oh, it's on. You don't feel the heat?
1: It's already 90 degrees here. You can let me know whenever you want.
8: All right.
1: Thanks,
7: come on.
1: Okay. I guess it's time for me to jump in a cold plunge.
7: That's right. Cold plunge right over here.
1: So how often are you using this?
7: Multiple times a week, I would say.
1: Yeah. How cold is it?
7: It's 45 degrees.
1: Okay, and this is going to increase lifespan? Like, what's going on here?
7: That's what they say. Okay. They say it also helps with mood and all kinds of things.
1: Right. Well, there's another thing that's helping with mood is this beautiful, beautiful view. Look at this. This is incredible.
7: Oh, thank you.
1: Wow. It's pretty wild because this is my first time in Amagansett.
7: What do you think so far?
1: I love it a lot more now. And you've been coming here for how many years?
7: About 18 years ago I bought this house.
1: It's beautiful. And what's changed the most in this time?
7: It's become very popular.
1: Yes, it has. I was in traffic, I think, for about 1,000 hours getting here.
7: Sorry about that.
1: That's okay. You're worth it. And what is one thing that I should do after this interview is over?
7: Go to Amagansett Square.
1: Oh, great. And we'll be happy. We have all these orchards with, like, what fruit is on this?
7: Apples.
1: Gorgeous. Amazing. Now, Gwyneth, you've talked about how important agency is in your life. Do you ever feel powerless?
7: Occasionally, unfortunately.
1: And who was your mentor, and what's the most valuable advice that they've given you?
7: A guy named Brian, who says, when you have a problem, you gotta try 1,000 things 1,000 times.
1: That's good advice. And what is your relationship with the word ambitious now?
7: I think it's a good word, especially for women to embrace.
1: All right, are we gonna pick any apples today?
7: Sure.
1: Is it ripe?
7: Not yet. Okay. Can you come back in October?
1: Yeah, I'll I'll do that, if you invite me. What's another term besides ambitious that you hope gets reevaluated?
7: Assertive.
1: Can you make a prediction about yourself 1 year from today?
7: I'll probably be here.
1: If you could go back in time, which younger version of Gwyneth Paltrow would you want to have a talk with, and what would you say?
7: Probably the one when I was about 19 years old.
1: Yeah? And what would you say?
7: I was particularly lost at that juncture, and I think I would just want to tell her to really become very, very close to herself, because that's how life gets a lot less painful.
1: There we go. And last question, I believe we're on question number 73, if I'm counting correctly. What is one sliding doors moment in your life that you still think about today?
7: I suppose when I said yes to doing the show Glee.
1: Well, I'm glad you said yes to doing this interview, Gwyneth. That concludes. Thank you so much.
7: Thank you. Do you want to have a little more charcuterie with me?
1: I'm all yours.
7: Fantastic.
1: Toppy, hey.
9: Hi.
1: I'm here to ask 73 questions.
9: I know.
1: All right, let's get into it. Can you tell us where we are?
9: The set of Gossip Girl, if you want to come in.
1: Let's do it. What's the best thing about being back on set?
9: Being around people.
1: What do you do in between takes?
9: Apologize for literally anything.
1: What's the strangest way you've seen yourself described in print?
9: Pint-sized?
1: Do you know where you fall on the chaotic neutral chart?
9: Probably like cool and beautiful.
1: What's the most surprised you've ever been?
9: When I woke up during jaw surgery.
1: What's the most important vintage piece that you ever bought?
9: Haha, this vintage Prada skirt on eBay.
1: Very nice. What's the strongest reaction you've had to a fashion show?
9: A lot of Rodarte shows have made me cry.
1: What was your philosophy on getting dressed when you were 11?
9: More is more.
1: What's your philosophy on getting dressed today?
9: Enough is like enough is more.
1: Okay, that's good. How do you start to put an outfit together?
9: Choose one thing that I'm excited about and go from there.
1: You were only 11 when you started your blog. How did you come up with the name Style Rookie?
9: I read fashion blogs with names like Style Bubble, Fashion Robot, Fashion Pirate. So I just kind of copied that construction and was like, I don't know anything, so rookie.
1: You wrote about wearing bags as hats and hangers as necklaces. What's the most absurd object you used for an outfit?
9: Coat hanger as a necklace was a lot and dangerous, but I wore like a lot of tights as belts.
1: What was the moment that you knew there was no turning back?
9: Birth.
1: What was the most beautiful piece of fan mail that you ever got?
9: I actually have it right here. It's a jacket inspired by the book The Secret History by Donna Tartt. And this woman, Stephanie, made it for me because she knew I loved the book. It's crazy, like she made all of this. And her website is godsavethemisanthropes.com.
1: That's really cool. Now, you were 15 when you started the online teen magazine, Rookie.
9: Mm-hmm.
1: What's your favorite article that was ever posted on the site?
9: How to structure your days if you're depressed.
1: And what was your favorite piece that you wrote?
9: It was really sad, but my goodbye letter, I'm probably proudest of.
1: What is the worst thing about the internet?
9: Rampant misinformation.
1: What's the best?
9: My community of flat earthers.
1: What was the most surprising thing about editing a magazine?
9: That I could do it.
1: What does the world need to know about teenage girls?
9: Leave them alone.
1: What independent publications would you recommend to former rookie readers?
9: Polyester Zine, Galdem, another gays journal.
10: Now, Tavi, do you still write every day?
9: I try to.
1: What is your go-to cure for writer's block?
9: Write it as an email to a friend.
11: Oh, we need you on set in 49 questions.
9: Oh, sure, yeah.
1: So do you keep your phone next to you while you're working?
9: No, I lock it in a case safe.
1: And what question keeps you up all night?
9: Have I been building a house of cards? And I don't mean a hit Netflix show.
1: And what was the first play that you were ever in?
9: Oliver.
1: I love Oliver. And who did you play in Oliver?
9: An orphan slash Fagin's boy. I was 8.
1: Ah, Buzzsaw. What was your favorite musical as a kid?
9: Wicked.
1: And what's your dream role in a play?
9: St. Joan.
1: Can you do one of the lines for me right now?
9: Life is like a box of chocolates.
1: Now, Broadway's been closed for a year. What's the best thing people can do to support the theater right now?
9: Donate to the Actors Fund.
1: What's the biggest difference between performing in a theater versus on camera?
9: Cameras steal your soul.
10: What's the craziest stage door experience you've had?
9: I did the play This Is Our Youth, which has literally three people in it. And I was signing playbills at the stage door, and I reached for one woman's, and she was like, no.
10: What's one movie that every teenage girl should watch?
9: Teenage by Matt Wolff. And now we're at the high school.
10: And what would the one-act play about your life thus far be called?
9: Fleabag. And it is all plagiarized.
10: What would you be if you had a different career?
9: A stage mom.
10: A lot about the show is under wraps, but are you Gossip Girl?
9: Mm-hmm.
10: What can you tell me about your character?
9: She's ambitious and looks like me.
10: So if she's not Gossip Girl, who is?
9: There's a chance any of them are Gossip Girl.
10: Would you rather have Blair or Serena's closet?
9: Blair.
10: What can you say will be different about this Gossip Girl?
9: The children have Instagram.
10: How has your life changed since the show started?
9: I can no longer sign emails, XOXO.
10: Who would you say is the real life Gossip Girl?
9: Mark Zuckerberg.
10: And what's your favorite quote?
9: Get informed, inspired, in touch, and involved.
10: Music or podcast when you're on a walk?
9: Primal Screaming.
10: What's the best thing about living in New York?
9: Theater.
10: Okay, now what New Yorker, real or fictional, would you most like to spend the day with?
9: Fran Lebowitz.
10: And what would you do?
9: Try to get her to like me.
10: What's the biggest misconception about New York?
9: That the people are mean.
10: How would you describe a true New Yorker?
9: Would not dare. They would hate that.
10: Has acting made you a better writer?
9: Yeah.
10: Has writing made you a better actor?
9: No.
10: How do you stay focused between all your creative projects?
9: Guilt.
10: And what would you say to someone struggling to get inspired?
9: Take the pressure off yourself. Go take a nap.
10: What's the last great novel you read?
9: It's right here, in fact. No One Is Talking About This by Patricia Lockwood.
10: Hmm. What's the last great memoir you read?
9: The Ugly Cry by Danielle Henderson.
10: Last great romance novel?
9: Herschel and the Hanukkah Goblins by Eric Kimmel.
10: Who's a writer whose pieces you always read?
9: Sally Wenmao.
12: Okay, Tavi, what is your pitch for Shark Tank?
9: Okay. It's an undertaking business, only for actors, called Last Looks. It's not a lot of utility, but it's a pun.
10: Now, I saw that you deleted Instagram off your phone. What app would you say that you use the most instead?
9: Venmo? It's judging people?
10: What does a healthy relationship with social media look like?
9: Throwing your phone in the ocean.
10: What's the most overused phrase on the internet?
9: I.
10: What's the nicest compliment you've ever received?
9: That my dog and I look alike. And what have we here? What a coincidence.
10: What's going on here?
9: This is a candle of my face by the artist Janie Korn.
10: Wow, it does kind of resemble you. Coffee or tea?
9: Coffee.
10: Saturday or Sunday?
9: Sunday.
10: Favorite word?
9: Laxative.
10: Favorite Olivia Rodrigo song?
9: Deja Vu.
10: What's the best place to bring a friend visiting New York for the first time ever?
9: The Roosevelt Island Tramway has the cheapest view.
10: What's your go-to karaoke song?
9: Light My Candle from Rent, both parts.
10: So after Gossip Girl, what's next for you?
9: Let's see. Let's find out.
10: Okay. What card are we gonna get here? And...
9: There's no way around that one, huh?
10: Oh, the death card. And where are you happiest?
9: Constance Billard.
12: Tavi, we did it. That was question number 73. We're done.
10: Blow out that candle. Yep.
13: Hey, Cindy.
12: Thanks, Tavi.
13: Here we are in gorgeous Malibu. Thank you so much for this invitation.
14: Oh, thanks for coming.
13: I want to kick things off with a very simple question.
14: Okay.
13: What's going on these days?
14: School's out and ready for summer.
13: What's the most exciting thing you have planned for the summer?
14: We go up to a lake for about a month and just chill.
13: Nice. How's Malibu life treating you right now?
14: Oh, it's heavenly. You want to see around?
13: Let's do it. Now, you're stuck on a deserted island and you only have one book. What are you reading?
14: Anything by Jodi Picoult.
13: You're trapped in a movie theater and can only see one movie for the rest of your life. What are you watching?
14: Anything with Meryl Streep.
13: If you sailed a boat on this beautiful ocean in front of us, what would you name the boat?
14: Freedom.
13: I read you used to frame all your kids' artwork. Is there any of it still here?
14: Yeah, come see. I have some in the kitchen.
13: All right. What's your favorite food?
14: Caviar.
13: Favorite dessert?
14: Chocolate.
13: What's your go-to dinner party menu?
14: Grilled salmon, roasted potatoes, a salad, and a pie.
13: Sounds delicious.
14: Oh, here they are. This is a little self-portrait by Kaya, and this is Presley's surf photography, Shaka.
13: What was your most memorable runway show?
14: Oh, Versace and 91, when all of us came down the runway, lip-syncing to George Michael, Freedom.
13: And what song do you know all the words to?
14: Well, Freedom 90.
13: All right, Cindy, prove it.
14: Sometimes the clothes do not make the man all we have. You know, you get the gist.
13: That's right.
14: Okay.
13: Is it true that Prince wrote a song about you?
14: Yes.
13: What was that like?
14: It was surprising.
13: What were the best lyrics?
14: When he said he'd pay the usual fee.
13: Who's one model everyone should be following right now?
14: Kaya Gerber.
13: What's your advice to young models?
14: Be on time and stay off your phone.
13: Now, you recently discovered you're descended from royalty.
14: Yes.
13: No, that wasn't a question. I just think it's cool.
9: Hey, Mom. Okay.
13: So, Cindy, do you have any nicknames for your kids?
9: She calls me Kiki and my brother P.
13: Do your kids have any nicknames for you?
9: Not that we can say in front of her.
13: What's your favorite thing about your kids?
9: That we're amazing.
14: Kaya, whose interview is this anyway?
9: Sorry. Ask her about her sense of humor.
13: So Cindy, what's up with your sense of humor?
14: Well, I mean, everyone in my family, they think I have a very inappropriate sense of humor at times.
13: What's one...
15: Bringing you the best mix of music.

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